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1: 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Proper comfy.
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0: to tell you tomorrow. Good morning.
1: Don't tell me anything. Not be swear. Not be your swear. Go make South Africa win or lose. Yeah. If they go beat them, they go beat them. That's if they go win, they go win them. Just save your swear. Save your curse. Save them. Not curse Super Eagles. Not curse Bafana. Just the enjoy the fan, the football like a fan. Hello.
0: Good morning. Yeah, good morning, man.
2: Morning.
0: Yeah, Stanley, you can read it for time for me, please.
1: Okay, Stanley.
0: Yeah, Tony, this World Cup will bring a lot of surprises. This is the biggest in terms of number of countries in the that are participating, right? This is the first highest ever, right?
1: Yes.
0: We don't have a top list finishers qualifying before, if I'm not mistaken.
1: So the day before.
0: So we shouldn't be surprised that South Africa made it through. We don't make it from that group would have been a big disgrace to them. So yeah, I don't know. I'm expecting more African countries to even go from the group. I'm even expecting them to even get to the quarterfinal. This World Cup would have been giving a lot of countries chances to get where they have not gotten before. So I don't know, from that quarterfinal, I know they start going out. I expect that they have to go to the 13. But that quarter, when we get to that round of 16, that's when we start having issues. Because I don't know how you want it bad, which you know, this is the best top place. You know, I said B. So, I think they will come out. And the draw thing for them, they're meeting a Canada team, which I don't think they're good enough. Canada just got their first win and point in the World Cup in their history, this World Cup, because they're having hosting. You understand? So, but I expect that got to go through. It's on that round of 16. That's when the men will be, we are going to see the men and the boys. So now I don't see any African team making out of that, maybe probably Morocco based on what we have seen. So this World Cup has given a lot of women a chance to actually do what they are meant. So this was normal standard. Standard is told now, they're not supposed to go through. So this World Cup has given a lot of team chance to actually do well. You understand? So that's what I mean.
1: So what did World Cup do now? So World Cup, they evolve. There was a time this World Cup now 24 teams. And if you want to do round of 16, you get how then they do on that time. You know, you get how the World Cup become 32. Now because of say now 48 teams they day here now. If you take the first two, you know go complete, they go be 24. They go be 24. So that's why they put this round of 32. So that by the time they take the best 8 from the remaining 12, they will just, you know, complete them. Best of luck to the African teams. You know, best of luck to the African team. Now, the first time for World Cup when they play round of 32. Before a round of 16, then they play. This one a round of 32. Sports Radio, hello.
3: Hello.
1: Good morning.
3: Good morning, Tonero. I agree to man, where's Abi?
4: Yes, I hear you, bro. Good morning.
3: Yes, I agree to man, where's Abi? I need to talk. Tonero.
1: Go on.
3: Tonero.
1: Go on.
3: We not gonna tell that Ghana woman say we too will get our own oracle. Not the only oracle will get them too.
1: What's that one coming?
3: We get Joseph now. Not the Joseph. Joseph don't they tell us this thing since from yesterday from the Ghana.
1: What's that one coming now? Why not go walk up? If not by oracle.
3: Joseph don't they play. If she sees saying that she go Arikin leg, Joseph there don't they tell us. There, Joseph said they give us play. Joseph now our own oracle. When she park for us,
1: no problem.
3: In between now.
1: I hear you. I hear you. World Cup. So, make we take an easy with South Africa. The penultimate caller say. Because this thing, blah, blah, blah, that biggest World Cup. If you remember USA 94, it was Nigeria, Bulgaria, Argentina, and Greece. Nigeria picked 6 points. If you remember for that World Cup, Bulgaria picked 6 points. Argentina said pick 6 points. The three of us qualify for round of 16. So not be today round of 16 start. Yeah. Now today round of 32 starts. So this format now, if now round of 16 they do, South Africa still qualify. And because you get some other people who go finish with 3 points, they don't get 4 points. So let on our beef. They block on our IO. Hello.
5: Hi, Tony. Good morning.
1: Good morning.

0: Wow, what's happening? Good morning.
1: Morning.
0: Yeah, I told him, when I tell that witch doctor from Ghana, say, if he really believes he'd be juju person, make him make Ghana to win the World Cup.
2: You know who you go tell? You know who you go tell? You know who you go tell? Tell
0: Mawi Sabi. Do that, Mawi Sabi.
2: Tell
0: Mawi Sabi
2: to
0: tell
2: him. Tell Mawi Sabi to tell him.
0: Thank you very much.
2: Now, Mawi Sabi make you tell.
1: Why me?
2: After what you did?
1: What did I do? Don't bring this matter again.
2: After what you did to me?
1: Don't bring this matter again.
2: Because, you know why? Because it is sweet you, they laugh. Because
1: oh
2: Nana, I can't know. That thing happened 4 years ago. If you remember, 4 years ago, Qatar 2022. That match was before the opening match of the World Cup. And then, I'm not going to talk past like that. Nana, I just come, my mind just come go back.
1: So let me hold your leg now. We
2: yes.
1: Don't see this
2: now you hold up. Now you hold up. You're the one.
1: Oh, now me being hold your leg then.
2: Now you hold up now, but the leg is okay now. It's okay now. It's okay. Hello. Hello, good morning. Sports Radio Brilla FM is still the station. Indeed, that's it this morning on the show. We'll quickly go for a break, and when we come back, it will be time for Hard Tackle. Please, no touch ammo. No touch am. We dey come. My name is Anthony Beckett Eremo. Many thanks to Manwe Sabi for breaking it down as always. Let's go for that break and come back shortly.
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22: Hard tackle. 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
1: Welcome back. At time for Hard Tackle once again on Sports Radio. If you're ready this morning, we are ready. Anthony Bekederemo is my name, and on Hard Tackle this morning, I have Joseph Obi-Chesson and, of course, Femi Olubiyi this morning on the floor. We're talking about Brazil. We're talking about Brazil this morning because Brazil have extended their impressive record of finishing first in every opening round of the FIFA World Cup since 1982. What this simply means is that since 1982, Brazil have continued to top every time they play at the FIFA World Cup. They always top their group. Brazil finished with a breezy 3-0 victory over Scotland this morning. Morocco's surprising chaotic 4-2 victory over Haiti gave Brazil the edge on goals difference, sending Carlo Ancelotti's side through to the knockout round from the summit of Group C. Brazil now enters the round of 32, looking like a major threat to other teams and looking like a team ready to claim a sixth title. Last time Brazil won the FIFA World Cup was in Korea, Japan in 2002. While the squad continues to boast over some world-class talents, they've had a mixed form since the qualifiers are up until now. But they say they are ready to hit the rest of the world from the round of 32. Is Brazil, my question to you this morning, is Brazil the team to beat at this World Cup? Is Brazil the team to beat at this World Cup? They have scored 7 times and conceded only once so far. Topping the group that had Morocco, Scotland, and basement boys Haiti. Femi will bell the cat this morning. Is Brazil, they've won the World Cup 5 times. They are looking at number 6. Is Brazil now the team to beat?
2: No, they are not. It's very simple. Because say they win against Scotland now, we don't dare say nah, they be the team to beat. Who they want beat? Which group will get? In this group or in this competition so far, they played just one tough opponent, and that tough opponent they don't feel beat up. Now draw they play against that opponent, which was Morocco. They had to chase Morocco to get a draw. For the better part of that game against Morocco, Morocco controlled the tempo, controlled the game. So now be say group will get IT and Co. Now you can't determine if say they have arrived, which arrived. I don't understand. See, for me, this team led by Carlo Ancelotti, they are good, you know, decent team. But the truth is that I don't think say they don't reach there yet. Not be this campaign. Now they go to show say they don't arrive. Arrive where? For me, it's very straightforward. Yes, they will do well. They will guess, but they are not the team to beat. Nobody. We know the team to beat now. We know France. We know Argentina. And those are the team to beat now.
1: Okay.
2: Not even Portugal.
1: Okay, let's hear from Joseph Obi-Chesson this morning, who's smiling sheepishly. Joseph, I don't know why you're smiling.
3: I have 100% winning record as far as the World Cup is concerned.
1: You say what?
3: I have 100% winning record.
1: Is that why we're here?
3: That's not why we are here. I'm just letting you know that.
2: You didn't lose for this show. You say 100% winning record.
3: I didn't lose for this life. Yesterday, you said South Africa will lose. This morning, I'm not.
1: Wait.
3: Congratulations to that one person that voted for me yesterday. I told you I would congratulate you this morning. I've done so this morning once again. And I'm telling you, it even
1: so. So that's okay. Femi Nalamba.
3: Nalamba, enough you put up for in bed. He saw me die because
1: you
3: come.
1: So you are putting on your
3: back. I defend them. Say I put my reputation on the line. These teams to do well. They continue to do well. Not be by touch.
1: You have reputation.
3: Yes. And I put it on the line every single time.
1: So
3: I
1: if put you, my I want to something now. If your personality meets your reputation, you can recognize them.
3: Chap.
1: Okay.
3: No, see, if they connect before I even start to connect them. This Brazil, I even consider it disrespectful to say Brazil is a decent team. Now, so we talk up. I want people that this Argentina, that the team to beat. At this stage, last World Cup, do not know here. Do not know here.
1: Okay.
3: Now, family is here to serve you, Lamba. Say Brazil.
2: All this one.
3: Argentina lost to serve you,
2: I can tell you that.
3: First game.
2: This shot where they shot, you know, they change everything.
1: Okay.
2: The truth is that when they played against the toughest opponent that they faced in this competition, they played a draw. They could not win. When they played against Morocco, they could not win. Shout out Haiti. If they don't beat Haiti and Scotland, what do they do for this competition? If they don't win against Haiti and Scotland, what do they fight for this competition?
1: Okay. Time for me to take calls. 090-44-889. Joseph says he has 100%. Say if in Tokam, it happen. If in Tokam, it happen. Say Brazil na the team to beat. Say anything when Femi they talk this morning na Balderdash. Sports Radio. Hello.
4: Hello, good morning.
1: Good morning.
4: My name is Bayo.
1: Bayo, go on.
4: No, you said Joe. Hey, Joseph, now you are the support this morning.
2: Of course.
4: But don't flow us into bankruptcy. Thank you.
1: Okay. That's a vote for Joseph this morning on the hard tackle floor. He's saying that Brazil, the Seleção of Brazil, are the team to beat. What say you? Femi say no. There are other teams better than Brazil in this tournament. Say there are other teams. Say where you go put Argentina? Where you go put France? Say Brazil never see anything. Let's say Brazil. Joseph, say Brazil catch Argentina. And they go hear them. Hello.
4: Hello.
1: Good morning.
4: For the first time, I want to follow Joseph this morning.
1: Okay.
4: Don't mind family. Tell me, don't confuse us.
1: Okay.
4: Joseph all the way.
1: He says Joseph all the way. For the first time, he wants to follow Joseph. He not follow Joseph in money cuts. He not follow Joseph in ticket cuts. Say, but now, he not follow Femi again. Say, Femi mouth too sweet. Now, Lamba Fulham. Lamba.
2: Okay, this is why hello. Why run from Femi?
4: Yeah. Anyway, well,
1: good morning.
4: This is Edgar Valentine, Golden Grand Slam, London champion.
1: Go on.
4: I vote for Joseph for Bishop.
2: Now they come back.
1: Joseph has won another comeback this morning. Say they are coming back. They will come back. Femi, you need to work harder. Femi, you need to work harder.
2: There's no point in working harder now. You know, you know, 10 person winning the systemic issue.
3: You feel it like you want to
2: tell them. Wait, don't they tell wait.
1: Hello.
2: You know, remember.
1: Good morning. I will for where it matters the most. Now, don't be sure you matter to win. Also, wait, what's your name? Your wisdom, your phone line is very, very noisy. Please call us back if you can. Sports Radio. Hello.
5: Anthony, good morning.
1: Good morning.
5: Patience.
1: Go on, patience.
5: I beg, tell me, do you know what this guy said to you yesterday? Joseph, he said that you are F1.
1: Okay.
5: Then when you now come back, you keep up nice.
2: I'm sure
5: that's what you have
1: to do. Okay, Joseph takes another one this morning. Joseph is already winning the hard tackle argument this morning. You know. Tell me, never get one vote. One vote, you never get. Hello.
6: Hello.
1: Good morning. Good morning.
6: Tony, I'm not voting for F1. I'm voting for Joseph.
1: Okay. More converts for Joseph this morning. Is Brazil the team to beat? Is Joseph the man to beat?
2: I gotta tell you that. Those people they call, so they don't know the question. Okay. Ask them the question.
1: That's the question. Is Brazil? Is Brazil the team to beat?
2: They vote.
1: You leave that one.
2: Because
1: they know the question. Hello.
7: Hello. Good morning.
1: Good morning.
7: Prime Minister.
1: Go on.
7: I go with Femi.
1: Going with Femi this morning. Femi gets his first vote this morning on the hard tackle floor. In Sikak, give Femi so that make it not spoil, not carry knots. Hello.
7: Good morning.
1: Good morning.
7: Joseph, if you confuse me, Joseph, the king of Lamba. Back to back.
2: Oh yeah, now continue.
7: I don't agree.
1: He said, Na Femi, now he go go with. Why are they beat Brazil? Now Femi go go with. Sports Radio. Hello.
8: Hello.
1: Good morning.
8: Good morning, sir. Nick, the talk.
1: Go on, Nick.
8: No, Joseph, when don't retire, big Oji. Now Femi won't come the.
1: Who told you? Big Oji is retired. Now I'll tell you that one.
8: Femi
1: is on the verge of retirement. Now Joseph not go retire.
2: Give me this one. I don't understand. And they win for this show. Now he matter most. Femi say
1: hello.
2: That they win for.
1: I don't care about your money. Good morning.
7: Yeah, I want to be Felix from Ikorodu.
1: Go on,
7: Anthony,
1: please. Yes.
7: You are not seeing the progression of the team. Brazil is coming up. They are getting better.
1: The
7: Samba boys are the team to beat.
1: The Samba boys have gotten better and better.
2: Akube boys, me.
1: Samba boys of Brazil. The Seleção. What's really? Hello.
2: Akube boys.
7: Good morning, Tony.
1: Good morning.
7: Yeah, this is Adekunle.
1: Adekunle, go on.
9: Joseph, just they give everybody lamba. He's not taking anybody to any
10: I don't see where they talk. Joseph, I know they put him on you. You know they put him on you.
1: You don't care about the tickets. Hello.
11: Anthony, good morning.
1: Good morning to you.
11: It be like say, my name is Oliver Mbanesho.
1: Okay, Oliver.
11: It be like say, this thing, Joseph, just they give people game and they know they put anything there. Yeah. Lamba, they give us.
1: Okay.
3: The person where they follow, he put anything. He said, Joseph, now Lamba.
10: Ready, Dago?
1: Yes.
10: If God don't talk, so your time don't reach. Even if you know where Jesse, you go play for the match.
1: Where you come from?
10: And then you say, people they vote for me. Even if the dogs are given a number.
1: Yes. Good morning. Brazil should pack well.
10: Because the toughest thing they play in this competition, they were not able to win.
1: Hello.
10: Nobody really chased the game.
12: Hello.
1: Good morning.
12: Anthony.
1: Good morning.
12: Good morning.
1: Go on.
12: I don't know where this your boy woke up from. Which side of your bed did you wake up from?
1: Who are you talking to? Who be that?
12: Adeni.
1: You see, I say your vote no go count. Adeni is not here. Your vote will not count. You don't even know who you tackle. Adeni not there. Now Joseph they here and now Femi they here.
3: So that name they talk about.
1: That vote not count. We don't want. You know your body now, now Femi now.
10: I don't understand how you go do your vote.
1: Hello.
3: He said Adeni they give Lamba.
1: Hello. Good morning.
13: Yeah. Good morning. This is Victor, aka Papa Divine.
1: Okay. Go on.
13: My vote goes to Joseph, aka Coachella.
3: Where is Divine? Coachella
1: gets that one. Joseph, they
10: find. Why they ask for him
1: Pekin?
3: If you like.
1: No, they find Jen Evo.
10: If you don't buy your own, and go school, make it a vote for Ataku.
1: Hello.
14: Good morning.
1: Good morning.
14: Good morning. Morgan on the line.
1: Go on, Morgan.
14: Yeah. Brazil, I never see Timmy go fit beat them. Send me all the way.
1: No, you see, this is a.
10: Not because I'm here, my photo. It's not because I'm waiting to talk.
1: I think they count the vote. I'm the one counting the vote.
10: George, this way
1: that vote will not count because the vote is lopsided. You need to know who they tackle now. Hello.
14: Which
1: one? The hand of Esau, a voice of Jacob. Hello.
14: Tell me on the way.
1: But you're not talking your name, oh. See,
14: John,
1: on this
14: John,
1: show,
14: John,
1: we, no, John, we know they do hand of Esau, voice of Jacob. We know they do on here. You've come out straight and tackle who you want tackle. That would not count.
10: Sadila said, make her go buy new Sims.
1: Sports Radio.
15: Hello.
1: Good morning.
15: Babagona.
1: Who you the tackle?
10: Ataku
15: Joseph.
10: Ah, Naida Moto, they're very important too.
1: Conquer now.
10: George, this is the way that they do.
1: You go collect you. This is Femi, go collect you.
10: Make her no talk.
1: Go collect you. Hello.
16: Hello.
1: Good morning.
16: Good morning, Santori.
1: Yes, good morning.
16: Joshua from Adia.
1: Go on, Joshua.
16: I beg. Let me give Femi my 10 points.
1: Which one be which one be 10 points? I said they give 10 points.
10: I don't know you be Gen Z.
1: You never thought you be Gen Z. Let me know. You know, talk. Which one be that? Now 1 point I give him. Which one be 10 points? If you be Gen Z, 10 points. And now say you be Gen Z. If you be Generation Alpha, 15 points. If you call on this hard tackle. Is Brazil the team to beat? Let's take one more call. One for the road. Hello.
17: Hello.
1: Good morning.
17: Good morning.
1: Good morning to you.
17: Brazil is the team to beat. They go beat them. Catch up for quarter final.
10: You should say these people, they confused with this question.
1: Okay. because you know you talk your name.
10: That means they didn't even ask the question.
1: You leave. Now you said
17: my
1: the question.
17: My name is Felix.
15: Okay,
18: thank you very much, Felix.
15: Thank you very much.
18: He said they go beat Brazil.
15: He said Brazil is the team to beat.
18: He said they go beat Brazil now. Any votes? Any votes when they confuse the battlers? Can't confuse the.
10: You don't confuse me. Don't count. I mean, I never confuse you.
18: That vote confused me. That vote confused me. So let's count the votes this morning for Joseph Obi Chesson. Joseph polled 17 points. 17 points. For Joseph. Your guess is as good as mine. Joseph has won Hard Tackle this morning. For Femi Olubiyi, when they disguise.
10: I won't contest one vote for this show.
18: Femi has 18. Sorry, 8 points. 8 points. 8 points.
10: I get one other vote where you not count, George.
18: 8 points.
10: Now 5 points. Now 0.5 votes. Now be.
18: So if you get other vote, and I now give you, if I add 4 to this, your 8. How many you still get?
15: Not 12.
18: That would have lost.
10: That would have been more.
18: That would have been respectable. Just close your argument.
15: See, it is very easy to see. I like the way people are underrating Brazil. They have the best of talents on the pitch. They have on the bench. Nobody they even talk about Cunha. Cunha has not been starting games. He scored one. The other day, he scored two. He scored two. Three from the bench so far this season. And they have Vinicius Jr. This team are the team to beat. The same thing was said of Argentina last World Cup. This time, now Brazil time.
18: Very close.
10: You get why now? As you know, one me as I said, I win. You don't support Brazil. You know, saying team don't win. That's all.
18: Okay, that's it this morning on Hard Tackle. Let's do it again tomorrow. Same time, same station on Brilla. My name is Anthony Beckett-Ermo. Don't touch it. We're going to pay the bills and then come back.
19: Hard Tackle, yes. It's always stormy and the weak gets hurt.
20: Are you not entertained? Are you not entertained? Is that why you're here?
19: Hard Tackle, yes. It's always stormy and the weak gets hurt.
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18: Super Eagles is more than enough for him. Don't come and stress the man because you are paying him 100,000. Don't overstress this man. Give him a job, let him concentrate and do that job. If he's the Super Eagles, okay, you give him targets. What do you want? Where can you take us to? AFCON, okay. Next World Cup qualifiers, we need to qualify. Let the man concentrate and get this job done. Don't distract him with other things. And at the end of the day, you want to blame him. Let the man be focused. There are other Nigerian coaches you can give that under 23 job. Let them improve. From that point, then there should be division of labor.
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7: Hello sports fans, it's time for us to bring you the latest news update. The Nigerian Senate on Wednesday passed an executive constitutional amendment bill transmitted by President Bola Ahmed Tinubu to establish state police nationwide, marking a historic shift in the country's security architecture, following an accelerated process that saw the bill pass its first, second and third readings on the same day. A majority of the 109-member chamber voted in favor of the legislation during a manual count prompted by an electronic voting system failure. Meanwhile, Justice Hawau Buhari of the Federal High Court in Kaduna has postponed her ruling on the bail applications filed by former Kaduna State Governor Nasir El-Rufai and his co-defendant Jimmy Lawal until July 1st, 2026. The defendants, along with five companies, have pleaded not guilty to an amended 11-count charge involving alleged abuse of office, financial misconduct and money laundering brought by the Independent Corrupt Practices and Other Related Offences Commission, ICPC. El-Rufai arrived under tight security for the proceedings, having also appeared earlier that Wednesday before a Kaduna State High Court for a separate ICPC corruption case linked to his 2015 to 2023 tenure. Also, operatives of the Bauchi State Police Command collaborating with local vigilantes foiled a cattle rustling operation and recovered six cows in the Bakal area of Bauchi Metropole, acting on credible intelligence received on June 23, 2026. A team led by the Divisional Police Officer of A Division pursued and intercepted the suspect as they moved the animals towards a riverbank, though the rustlers managed to flee the scene. And finally, on the foreign scene, during a White House meeting with NATO Secretary General Mark Rutte, U.S. President Donald Trump criticized major allies, including Italy and UK, Germany, France, and particularly Spain, which he called a horror show for failing to provide adequate support during the three-month-old war with Iran. While praising Rutte personally, Trump emphasized that despite the massive U.S. military presence in Europe, Washington is seeking alliance loyalty rather than money.
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14: 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It's Outside the Arena.
35: Yeah, what's up? What's happening? My name is Faz, a.k.a. Faz, the bad guy. Ladies and gentlemen, they're also calling me the what's up guy, a.k.a. LOB, a.k.a. the one that escaped from Karishika. 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Thank you.
14: Examining issues that affect sports fans in the larger society. This is Outside the Arena. Outside the Arena, when sports fans look at happenings in the larger society. Sports fans, time to know what's going on around us. It's Outside the Arena.

0: Thank you for staying with us. It's that time when we step out. We're stepping outside the sports arena. And this is where we take your reports. This is where we take your comments. And this is where we take your eyewitness accounts. We're outside the sports arena. And this is a production of Brilla Media. Anthony Bekederemo is my name. This is where we talk Nigeria. We talk societal matters. Adeniyi Adebanjo Ogunseye joins in as well. And it's a pleasure. Adeniyi, good morning and welcome.
1: Yeah, thank you very much, Anthony. Good morning. It's a pleasure to be back here again. Good morning to Brilla Nation. Good morning, Nigeria.
0: Indeed. Let's quickly open up the phone lines. Let's have you talk. Let's have you report your eyewitness accounts right here. Don't forget that in between, you can send us images, you can send us pictures, you can send us videos. Send them to 090-44889. That's our WhatsApp number. Send us those type of content. Don't forget to give us context. Tell us your name. If possible, give us a timestamp and tell us about what you're sending. We have our very first contributor. Hello, good morning.
2: Hello, good morning.
0: Good morning.
2: Yeah, this is calling from Akute.
0: Go on.
2: I just want to confirm something. I saw a video yesterday that policemen yelling bandits passing on bikes. I don't know how true it is. Can you help me confirm it?
0: Okay, so that viral video has been debunked. The police have put up a statement. They claim or they explained that the video you saw where a policeman or two policemen appeared to be waving the motorcyclists who were armed was a policeman waving a vigilante group. That vigilante group are indeed recognized. Adeniyi, I don't know if you saw the video or you saw the release from the police.
1: No, I haven't seen either. But well, I will go with, for now at least, what the police has confirmed. If they say those riders were vigilantes, then more accepting I would say it be, because I don't know if the police can at this point in time, and you know, with where we are with them and you know the image of the police, I don't know if they want to risk such a publicity stunt, or maybe say if they want to risk the reputation of the force, anybody within the force itself who want to risk the reputation of the force and even the country at this point to put out a false statement. If it is eventually confirmed that those riders were vigilantes, maybe by other sources, then you know, like I said, I will take it to the police stop. But if anything in the contrary, now we'll come here later. I hope say heads go. I hope say some people, they will hold people responsible.
0: Sports Radio. I'm going to read the statement from the police. Hello.
3: Hello. Good morning, Anthony.
0: Good morning.
3: Hello. Good morning, Anthony.
0: Good morning to you.
3: Here. Good morning.
1: Good morning.
3: Yeah, you're doing a great job. Yeah, I normally this is Omalade on the line.
0: Go on.
3: Yeah, I do listen to you several times, but I'm not a regular caller. This thing that this last caller just said, that is not vigilante. I saw the video. Those guys are with heavy arms. So this country, everybody just needs to be careful. You need to see that video. I don't know if you have already saw that, because
0: I'm going to read what the police have attempted to clarify.
3: That is Nigerian police, but it's the video that everybody saw, not only me alone.
0: So that's not why we are. That's not why we are here. I'm going to read the statement from the police. The Nigeria Police Force clarifies false banditry narrative in viral Katsina video. The Nigeria Police Force reaffirms partnership with community security volunteers. The Nigeria Police Force categorically disclaims the false and misleading narrative accompanying a viral video circulating on social media, which alleges that a uniformed police officer was seen interacting with armed bandits in Katsina State. For the avoidance of doubt, The individuals that featured in that video are not bandits. They are duly recognized members of the Vigilante Group of Nigeria, VGN, and registered hunters who are actively supporting the ongoing security operations in collaboration with security agencies in Musawa and Matazawu local government areas of Katsina State. The video captured a routine interaction between a police officer and these security volunteers as they proceeded to a designated operational area in support of efforts to combat criminality and enhance public safety. Any claim suggesting otherwise is entirely false, malicious, and intended to mislead the public. The Nigeria Police Force strongly condemns the deliberate distortion of facts and the circulation of misinformation capable of causing public anxiety, undermining confidence in security institutions, and frustrating ongoing security operations. Members of the public, I don't talk them three times, are urged to disregard the misleading claims attached to the video and rely only on information disseminated through official channels of the Nigeria Police Force and other authorized government sources. The force warns individuals and groups engaged in the creation, the publication, or dissemination of false information capable of prejudicing public peace and security to desist immediately, as appropriate legal action may be taken against violators. The Nigerian Police Force remains committed to working with legitimate community-based security stakeholders and other relevant partners in the collective effort to protect lives, safeguard communities, and combat crime across the country. Signed, CSP Aniete Okonkun, Edem Iniedu, Force Public Relations Officer, Force Headquarters, Abuja, signed yesterday, 24th June 2026. That's the clarification, the official clarification that has come from the NPF, the Nigeria Police Force. Adeni.
1: So
0: I just read the full statement.
1: I believe that, you know, anybody who is very conscious, you know, and they follow what they happen for Nigeria, go know say the trust between the people
0: and the police is weak.
1: And the leadership.
0: Mm.
1: The political leadership of this country weak. In fact, even religious leadership for the country, they very, very weak. And so the first reaction where you get from the average Joe is, you know, say that they try cover up something. The first reaction.
0: So that's why it's also important when you send videos or when you make videos, sometimes put a timestamp, if possible, you know, talk your name and talk waiting they happen.
1: So because I don't see this kind of things happen many, many times.
0: I'm surprised you didn't see the video. It was all over the place. Even a policeman sent it to me.
1: I'm busy yesterday. I didn't even do it on social media at all. Mm. But I hope, say, we go feel restore
0: sanity, trust,
1: and faith in the system. But it can only happen when those people who are saddled with this responsibility, they do the right thing. So see how bad it don't be now that even after the police don't talk.
0: People don't want to believe.
1: People still don't want to believe. You know why? Because I'm sure that Omolade or so, we call us. If he tell you one or two instances where the police say the thing is red, you go check them.
0: Na black.
1: The thing are black. And that one are just one person. I'm sure that if you go across this country, you go to get testimonies like that. So the police itself really
0: they have a lot of work to do.
1: They got work to do.
0: They have a lot of work to do.
1: That be to the threatening people with legal action. May they clean up their image.
0: 090-44-889. There's plenty of confusion in the system. I also saw a police commissioner in the FCT, and I come wonder. So sometimes that's why is it that our police not they up to speed? So and then when you talk, sometimes it's important for you to clarify you know, your statements. Now, this debate about tinted cars. What about cars that have factory tint? When we say they don't put them at the point of production, not the aftermarket film, when you feel strip off. Are you saying that all the car owners in Nigeria should now go to Ladipo? And then as you go Ladipo now, maybe they come buy new glass for their motor.
1: Yes,
0: why not just say it? If you feel say them. See now what you want. Like, so prof, and then you they come and he made it seem, I go find the voice. He made it seem as if, say, even the police, at the point of giving people tint permits, you know they verify. Because if now you give people tint permits, that's why we talk about documentation. Now you give people tint permits, what will be the reason why you give the person tint permit in the first place? And then why that person, if the person you find that kind of motto in violation, punish the offender now, if it is for your records. Because some people, they be legit. And some people, why would you suddenly go general? Because one thing, you go, that's not poor. So countries where they get high crime rates, how do they fight their crime? If they go for people when they use tints, what about the people when they use motorcycles? They commit these atrocities. So now, the general public now see people with guns and then they're on top of Okada, and they begin fear. Because we know, say, some of these inside these villages, not by tinted can now Okada they enter there. Mm-hmm. Fight is this thing. You say the one you did for bush, take care of the one we did for bush. They have a lot of work to do, but we don't give you the official release from the police. They don't disclaim that video, that viral video. Say not be, say now. Na vigilante.
1: The narration where people they.
0: It's not vigilante. It's not their partners when they help them fight crime for casino.
1: And anybody we know about how law enforcement they work for North Korea, say truly, and even some parts of the South, say, then they work hand in hand with
0: the vigilante.
1: Yes.
0: Vigilante. Sports Radio. Hello.
4: Hello, sir. Good morning, sir.
0: Good morning.
4: My name is Yusuf.
0: Go on, Yusuf.
4: Yeah, the issue about the video that went viral on the police
0: that. That was waving.
4: Allow all this. The one they just debunked, don't let me say what people are saying. For me, I cannot trust the security of Nigeria. Even what they say, I know the reason. Because something happened 3 years ago. My brother had a trailer and he used to shuffle from Lagos, used to carry load from north to east, west. So there was a day that he was coming back to Zaria. I was in Zaria then. Now I stay in Mowi. I was in Zaria then. So they were attacked. In fact, at that point, they killed the driver. Well, my uncle was inside the vehicle. They kidnapped my uncle.
0: 2 years ago. Are you saying 2 years ago?
4: Inside there, Cardinal Zaria.
0: Yeah, 2 years ago.
4: Yes, 3 years ago, yeah.
0: Okay.
4: So, Cardinal Zaria Highway. So, they kidnapped my brother and they requested for a ransom of 20 million naira.

0: bike sputtering on me.
1: That's not what you want on a cross-country trip.
0: Yeah, you're telling me. Looks like my journey ends here.
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0: Oh, I'm going to Cromhenge. You ever been?
1: No, I can't say I have.
0: It's like Stonehenge, but shiny.
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3: Yes, Scott. They won a game. Mm-hmm.
4: Yeah.
5: Okay.
4: Before
5: okay, we have to go. Now, Brazil, then they play. You do expect them to beat Brazil? If I even pass three, say Brazil, they even miss chance.
3: I don't even think their fans will come. Those ones don't, they don't take over the full US. Mm. They don't enjoy it. Now, make them go back house, go work, make money for the next
5: Scotland will be England, though.
3: No.
5: And, of course, for all those, for those group, what would they do for Great Britain? None of them reach England, though. At least England don't win World Cup before. Wales, Northern Ireland, Scotland, none of them. We'll go for a break. When we come back, action will continue. Please don't touch. Stay with us.
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14: 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The Dangote Refinery has dismissed claims that it exports refined petroleum products to neighboring countries only for the same products to be re-imported into Nigeria. The refinery made the clarification in a statement posted on its official social media account on Wednesday. The response follows reports alleging that the $20 billion refinery gives priority to export markets over domestic fuel supply. However, the company maintained that the Nigerian market remains its primary focus. According to the refinery, it would be economically illogical to incur additional shipping, storage, financing, and handling costs to send products abroad and then bring them back to compete in its largest market. Meanwhile, the Lagos State Civil Service Commission has concluded a rigorous executive assessment and screening exercise for candidates seeking appointment as a state auditor general following the redeployment of the former office holder. According to a government statement, the selection process was conducted in line with the 1999 Constitution and the Lagos State Audit Law, aiming to uphold transparency, merit, and professionalism in filling the critical public service position. Also, the Imo State Police Command has identified and commenced disciplinary procedures against six police officers captured in a viral social media video assaulting a young man in Ikeduru local government area. In the video, filmed on Monday at Nduhobukwe, Ozuagba community, five officers are seen repeatedly beating the victim with long sticks while a sixth holds him down. The State Police Public Relations Officer, DSP Harry Okoye, confirmed that all six officers involved are currently under investigation. And finally, on the foreign scene, back-to-back powerful earthquakes measuring 7.1 and 7.5 magnitude respectively struck Venezuela's Caribbean coast near Moron on Wednesday evening, marking some of the strongest seismic activity the country has seen in over a century. The tremors struck shortly after 6 p.m. local time, causing buildings to sway and collapse in the capital city of Caracas. Terrified residents evacuated into the dust-filled street, where they remained after sunset alongside collapsed walls that left building interiors fully visible. And with that, we've actually come to the end of the news update right here on the Champions Dial Sports Radio Bila FM. Many thanks for listening. I am Raymond Okolo.
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0: Yes, Clear Road. Who they don't show? Yes, I don't show. Besides, I don't show. You don't get where I touch. You don't get how I take me. Sport fans are the hail. Now, once again, I say, oh, now, good morning. Good morning, sport fans. Good morning. Once again, this beautiful Thursday morning. At the Halo now, especially. Sport fans will know how they go once you hear this tune. Means it's time for No Holds Barred. With Mowa, if I Chukwu Vitalis, who is a AKA Man We Sabi, AKA Jegule. Yes, and in case you know or you don't know or you want to know, Nami video. Kutene shimiri wade orama. Agu jebo simiri atata. Mweje monu na lana ya. Atakita abo one. Of umo boom. Yes, no think am. No reason am. No check am. Just come on your body. Leave am as he be. Leave am as he be. Why? Because now God get power. Only God now get power. Sports fans will know how the show they go for here. We don't hold anything back with the nakam, knock the matter exactly as he be. And during the course of this show, if you want calling or you want follow Shook Mouth, but the matters we'll get for hand this morning, we got to do with football. You know the numbers to call in. But in case you don't know, the numbers to call are 090-41889 or 090-44889. Those are the numbers to call in. All right, our sport fans. Yes, I'll see some games we go down yesterday. Also, some about two games go down late yesterday. That was about 11 p.m. And the one we catch my attention now that Brazil Scotland, where Brazil beats Scotland 3-0. The game catch my attention. Why? Because Vini Junior, scored two goals yesterday for Brazil, and Vini later on say yes, he don't come back. He said, Naim be Vini. Yes, when it matters most, him they deliver. So you don't get where I touch. You say Naim Bivini Jr. But I live up. Naim. And true. Naim Bivini Jr. Scored two goals yesterday to help Brazil beat Scotland yesterday. And also, we see Nema came in, I think about 73 or 74th minutes. Came in and played for Brazil after over 900 days. Over about 2 to 3 years, Neymar no wear that Brazil jersey. Finally, he played that game. They played that game late last night. He entered early hours of this of today morning. And Neymar cried though. He cried. But be small picking again. He cried. Me, I know why they cry. At the age of 34, everybody say this man don't finish. This Neymar don't finish. They carry and go World Cup. Give him the opportunity to play for World Cup. And he played yesterday. Came in and he played. So tears going to come off for an eye. Neymar cried. I can't feel so. I don't go say I feel pity for Amu. But me, I can't feel somehow, when I see him, the shit tears, But those are tears of joy, not be bad thing, tears of joy. Also I saw when they subbed in Endrick. When they sub in Endrick, Papa, where in Papa day, they watch the ball for stadium there. In Papa self, come they shed tears when Endrick, where they sub him in. In Popsy, they shed tears. Endrick, Papa, they shed tears. No be small tears. Endrick, Papa, they shed. The man does the shed tears. But we not saying that tears of joy, tears of pride, and also tears of hope for his son, because he believes, yes, better days ahead. The man shed tears, oh. He shed tears. He see his son play for Brazil. Come in, enter pitch. We have Brazil. Just see, play for Brazil. In Papa tears come off in Papa eye. But whether you like him or not, Endrick. Hey, give Endrick another 2 or 3 years. Now he go be star player for that Brazil national team. Nobody go reach him. Endrick. Now he go be star player there. Nobody go reach him. Let me talk him. Give Endrick another 2 to 3 years. You see that Brazil national team? Eh? Nobody. Nobody, because one thing I like about the young man, be say they work hard. If they really work hard. But only say that in wife in one con day, I don't know. Because I see one story one time where the woman went to the cause wahala for him, They talk about I don't know that the divorce matter also. They feel divorce, they feel no divorce. I don't even hear that thing because Endrick, that young man too young to come hear that kind of thing. Like this, he too young, Endrick too young. I'm one player when I like the young man. Wait. Endrick, a star player. Give him another 2-3 years. Let me talk him. Endrick, for that Brazil national team, nobody. Now he will be the star player for that team. Anybody want to argue? I may argue. Hello, good morning.
1: Hey, fine, Deza. Good morning. How are you doing?
0: I'm very well, Lou. I'm good. Good morning.
1: Yeah, it's good to see you. And then I come back and would even like
0: you. Tell us your name. Tell us your name first.
1: I have enough time to play and promise.
0: Tell us your name.
1: Would you like what you're doing? My name is Sonny from Okota.
0: Sonny. I'll go on, Sonny.
1: Yeah, no, I said what he did yesterday, would not like it. But, you know, mix it for some time. But this time around that he's come, maybe you have more playing time so that we the fans of Nema, will really like
0: Abi,
1: what
0: Abi,
1: but I really like what you're doing as well.
0: Thank you, my brother.
1: You have a nice day.
0: Thank you. Nothing do you. You know, for Nema having more playing time, that na Kalanjuluti handy day. Yes, Kalanjuluti handy day. You know, but for me, Nema problem na injury. Now, just the problem is no be good player. He's a good player. If he change game at any time, but now injury, now being problem, now injury, now there the problem day. Now the problem be that. Hello, good morning.
2: Good morning, what's up?
0: I greet you.
2: I'm doing a great job. God bless you. This is Dave.
0: All right, go on, Dave.
2: My what's up? You see this walk up? Me, I'm beginning to rethink.
0: Why?
2: You see, nobody is reckoning with this Brazilian team. This Brazilian team is dangerous. This Brazilian team, the way they are playing with a lot of excitement, I'm afraid of them for this World Cup. And see how goal is coming. And they are scoring goal with ease. See Vinicius Junior now, 4 goals. See that Manu player. Cunha, they have about 3 goals. No. People should be afraid of that Brazil.
0: Brazil, you know, say people know they fear them again. I'm the team. Brazil, because of the form where they don't show, you know, in the past 2-3 years, so teams need to fear Brazil again. Like the problem with that, we are not saying that before World Cup like this, everybody don't think Brazil. Say Brazil will win the World Cup. Everybody will think Brazil. Hello, good morning.
3: Now we start. Good morning.
0: Good morning.
3: It's William.
0: Go on, William.
3: Man, we have been here. The press Hendrick, the Hendrick, Abba.
0: Yes.
3: Press and see labor. We press them. People will just do the work for the Brazil. You know, drum.
0: Who?
3: You know, talk. Look like when that man mentioned the last person. The Cunha. He said, the Cunha. He didn't make sure and say he did something. Last time, the come for second half, he scored to go.
0: Which team you support? Which team you support? I know, don't worry, they go. Don't worry, I know, let me ask you. Don't worry, I said don't worry yourself. Don't worry, I know where they go. Don't worry, I don't catch you. Now by force, the praise Cunha. Not by force. I didn't praise Hendrick. That young player will believe in himself. They wait for your opportunity. And if he get the opportunity, they use them well. So at the talk of a young player where in belief, say, in go fit play for that Brazil national team. But Carlo Ancelotti no really believe in Hendrick 100%. Say, come, this young man, no. I think you still dey young. More just they give you small time. They give you small time. They come in, 10, 15 minutes, they come in. They will go to see you. But the young boy believe in himself. And when be Hendrick on, he won't be say yes. He they wait for your opportunity. Even if that 1 minute, he won't use that 1 minute. Show, say him be good player. That's why they talk about him this morning. Because what I see in Papa, in Pop C Day Stadium, when they sub him in, in Papa they cry for where in Papa day. Now make I talk about Hendrick this morning. In Pop C they cry. In Papa they cry. They cry. They shed tears. You know, you talk of Cunha. I know where they go. I know see be my youth fan. I know. I don't need person to tell me. I know. All right, sport fans. Yes, we see how South Africa played early hours of today. Played against South Korea. Beat South Korea 1-0. 1-0. So all those are fans there. This is where they cry. Say South Africa. They go come out for group stage. They don't qualify for round of 32 as we speak. South Africa don't qualify for round of 32 as we speak. Whether they go pass that round of 32, now that one I don't know. But they don't pass group stage. As it stands like this, they don't pass out. We also see Czech Republic also played against Mexico. Mexico beat Czech 3-0. This morning now, they go down the airport. They go down reach airport this morning. They go down the airport this morning. Yes. All right, later today by 9 p.m., Curaçao, they play against Ivory Coast. Ivory Coast need win for that game. Also, the same time, 9 p.m. today, Ecuador will play Germany. today as well. In the early hours of tomorrow, Japan go host, go take on Sweden. Tunisia go host Netherlands. Paraguay, Australia, then Turkey go host the U.S. Turkey already, they don't come out. They don't play too matches. They lose too matches. So, nothing where they do there again. Nothing. But, this Turkey player, the Gula, where they play for Real Madrid, in don't come, they tell the people of Turkey. They tell them, they try calm them down. Some of them no vest for their early exit for this World Cup. Because issues been there. So for Turkey, they made a report, say the players then get some issues for their dressing room. Say they no day together. Say they quarrel, they fight. So the Gula don't come out, come talk, say, no be that one, no be the issue. Say no issue there between them, will be players for inside their dressing room. He say no issue. Say not at all. Say the only problem we then get, we say, they no just fit score goals. Say that the problem with Turkey team get. They no fit score goals. Say, but they no get issue for inside their dressing room. Say no issue. But at the same time, in con the talk, say yes. Adegula, take him easy. You know, I think in the also try to talk, say yes, this World Cup, anyone trying go try impossible best to forget about this World Cup because it's in the pain and for body. So he's saying go try impossible best for just try to forget about this World Cup. You know, say then come out for group stage. So the thing they pin up saying go try to forget them. Now so him talk. Hello, good morning.
4: Good morning, man.
0: Yes, I greet you. Good morning.
4: Yeah, I heard that speaking.
0: Go on.
4: Yeah, so for Brazil they played well yesterday. But Master, I believe not like this Brazil team. I'm still not convinced. They are good, though, Brazil, but I'm still not convinced yet. They might go as Brazil as semi-final, but other teams are there. See France, see Argentina, see Italy, see Spain. But I'm not sure, Shadi, we try, but I'm not sure. The man must be, I'm talking about Barcelona. The Barcelona, the striking issue, Barcelona. Can't they slow down on the Barcelona striking issue? Can you please beg the board to please Deco, the shortstop, please? It's not the striking issue, please.
0: Well, we'll talk about that one, but first of all, waiting the hot now at the World Cup, that is what they look at, and some other stories too. But no worry, I will try, see if I get time, we'll still talk about Barcelona a little bit. We'll talk about them, just a small, you know, in talk about Brazil, say Brazil, for me, Brazil will win this World Cup. Yeah, I don't tell now, I tip Portugal to win this World Cup, Talking about Portugal, we know say yes that the 2030 World Cup and three countries go co-host that World Cup. Spain, Portugal, and Morocco. Now them go three countries go host the 2030 World Cup. So Cristiano Ronaldo, in don't come let you know. They won't make him confirm whether he go retire. Cristiano Ronaldo don't come out. He say no go confirm. Saying go retire. He no go retire. For this World Cup, he no go, no go try him. He say he still feel great. He still they score goals and in they run faster than most of those 20 years old players. You know, so they want me to confirm, me come aside, me come talk say 2030 World Cup. He no go day. He say no, he no go talk that one. He no go confirm that one. Give anybody. He no go confirm that one. Give anybody. No, he no go try him. He no go try. Say for now, he still day everywhere still the hot. In body the hot. He still feel play. He still feel play. Now in the talk. Saying he still play for now. Saying they feel great. In the feel great. The one man confirm. If this World Cup will be in last World Cup. He say lie. This World Cup. You know go confirm. Say this World Cup will be in last World Cup. He say lie. Say to fiakwa. Okay, me. He say it no go happen. Now saying talk him. He say to fiakwa. Say it no go happen. He no go happen. Saying no go confirm that kind of thing. Lie. The one man confirm. Say this will be in last World Cup. He say to fiakwa. Say it no go happen. Say no go confirm that kind of thing at all. Say because I seen this, so say still they feel great. You see, they feel great. Say still they score goals now. What you know they talk? And in they run. If they run faster than those 20 years old players them. Say why you go confirm? Say go retire. Say no. Say as you back. Say no go confirm that kind of thing. Man, I know ask that kind of question. You don't talk him. No, he no go agree confirm. He no go agree. He say no. He no go confirm that kind of thing. He go ask that whether this go be his last World Cup for what? Cristiano Ronaldo say, come, Kai, don't do that. Don't ask me that kind of question. Saying go say for now instead they feel good. Instead they feel good. Wait, so waiting Cristiano Ronaldo to try to let you know. Say 2030 World Cup in the there. In the there. If yes, in the there. I'm so in the tell in the there. So make gonna leave out. Hello, good morning.
5: Hello, good morning. Good morning.
0: Yes, good morning.
5: I hear you. I know, I hear you.
0: Hello? All right, if you call back, Temond. Call back. if you call back. So now the thing be that. You not tell him, I say no. You know they go anywhere. You know go retire. You know go retire. I mean, confirm whether, go, whether this go be in last World Cup. He say no. You know go confirm that kind of thing. He say never. Hello, good morning. I greet you. Good morning. I hail you. Yeah, go on.
5: Well, like this thing will talk just now. Me, I know, say that guy no go great retire. Me, I know. He no go great talk him. He no go great talk him.
0: Hey.
5: No, say no go retire. But for now, with the way we, it will be very difficult for that guy to give up this for this World Cup. Say, you don't retire. Say, not like.
0: You know the thing. Eh? They won't hear from her whether this World Cup will be in last World Cup. So you tell them, say, lie. Say lie. 2030 they there, but they ask me. Say lie.
5: You know, Victor, the man always have been, you see, say this particular way they see as finalists. Man always have been, you know, say for my, there was a, predictor, what did we do? Man always have been, you know, I keep Portugal as a World Cup winner. I'm telling you, my mind just keep on telling me, say, this Portuguese name. I follow you right from day one, this Portuguese, I see them as the winner. My mind just keep on telling me like that, my service is Turkey and Czech. That Turkey and Czech. How are waiting to do for this walk of a port beforehand?
0: Now goals, they can't dash other teams. When I take goals, score as soon as I like.
5: See that Czech. Turkey, with what did they play for qualifiers, man?
0: Now so it be.
5: With Tunisia.
0: Now so it be. World Cup. This one, the thing this one tell you now. This one tell you, go let you know, say, World Cup different from qualifiers. Now the meaning be that. World Cup, now World Cup. When they play qualifiers, they play qualifiers. Then when you qualify now, World Cup, now different ball game entirely. It is different from qualifiers. Very different. So you maybe say, you know, concede, to maybe you, or you hardly concede. During the World Cup qualifier. For World Cup proper, they go clear your doubts. Your body go tell you. Go clear your doubts. Let me tell you. Then go clear that your body go. Your body go do. Bim. Bim. Maybe story. Now they tell you true life story. Not be akoko. So that's what it be. That's what World Cup be. So World Cup don't be where you go come. Say because say you play qualifiers. Maybe you get some countries for qualifiers. You know, they hardly concede safe before they qualify for World Cup. But they don't come World Cup. Chop goals, let's say tomorrow, no day. Chop him, he belly food them. So that's how it be. Eh? Then chop him, he belly food them. All right, sport fans. Yes, all right, this morning, Mok, we just take a trip. Make I bring all my brothers, them. Yes, to Nigeria X International. First of all, make I introduce Godwin Okpara, Nigeria X International. Baba, I greet you. Good morning.
6: Hello, man. What's up?
0: I greet you, Baba. You there now? Your family?
6: Well, thank God. Good morning.
0: Correct. Good morning, Baba. I hear you.
6: Good morning, too.
0: Good morning. All right.
6: To the brilliant family.
0: Not so. You too much. All right, sport fans. Make I also introduce another Nigeria international win name Bimba Agbai. Yes, Agbai, I hail you. Good morning.
6: I hail back, my brother. Well done, and I hail all the listeners.
0: That's so. I greet you.
6: We say good morning.
0: That's so. We greet you now.
6: Bye again.
0: That's so, guys. All right. I said, we can bring it on this morning. We could get a shoot mouth or matters. So it has to do with football. First of all, Abai and Godwin, Mona, tell me, how do I see the World Cup so far? World Cup day on, how do I see them? So far, how do I see the World Cup? But they enjoy them.
2: My wish would be, I really did enjoy the World Cup because there's a lot of surprises in this World Cup.
0: That's
2: you know,
0: all.
2: Teams, countries where you not know, see people perform. You know, when you look at it, there's so many teams we participate for this World Cup. You know, and we surprise me. A team like this kid there, you know, but I mean, a country like this kid there.
0: Yeah.
2: Yeah. You know, and I'm surprised. And when you look at this, look at this hate itself, not bad though. When you look at them, you would think, say, nah, people who won't come to this World Cup to come give points, just like that. you know, it don't happen like that. You know, so now very tough World Cup. A lot of surprises, Desha. But surprises, dude, you never finish. A lot still coming on.
0: Bravo. I like that. Eh? Agbai, what about you? What do you think?
6: My brother, if you see in football, World Cup don't start. I did hear from the initially they talk say teams will never lose at all for prelims for qualification.
0: Yeah.
6: They don't call World Cup. They don't the piece up. Now so it be for football now for tournament. The World Cup is really coming up to its billing because when you come to a tournament, like in a tournament, this will not be say you want to play home and away. Now tournament you come.
0: That's so.
6: You don't know as your other guys don't prepare. If you have to be well prepared, sometimes self not be the best team they win them. Now luck, elements of luck you need them for that tournament. This World Cup goal is see. You understand me? And now no pushing by the game for football. Everybody know what thing you know. Unlike before, we players they play for their local teams. But everybody they play all over the place. Teams they for PSG, players they for Man U, players they Bayern Munich, players they
0: that's
6: Barcelona.
0: That's
6: from all over the world, all over the place. So you expect a lot from them. And this time they don their national colours. More inspiration don't come on them again. Player where they do Charlie. When he reach that World Cup, another team entirely. You expect surprises from all the teams there.
0: That's so.
6: I'm not really surprised, you know. I expected it to be like this.
0: All right. Make I ask now. How na see our African teams who they represent African continent? How na see them generally for this World Cup? They don't impress on us so far. I be the never impressed on her. How on I see our African teams? May I start with you, Bagbai?
6: Yes. You see, African teams. I'm even looking at one of them winning the World Cup. Personally.
0: Are you serious?
6: Honestly. And this team, I've been following them. I've been following them for the past 3 to 4 years. It's not even now. Yes. So whatever they are doing now, it's not a surprise to me.
0: Which team be that?
6: Morocco.
0: Wow.
6: I've been craving for this group. The past 4 years or thereabout, I've been watching them. That team, man, forget what happened for, you know, African football. It's a different ball game when we meet ourselves here. But those guys, that team, my God, I did look out for them for this tournament.
0: Wow.
6: But you know, see, like I said, in the tournament, anything can happen.
0: Can happen, true.
6: But I'm looking out for Morocco.
0: True.
6: I'm not really surprised.
0: Make I hear from God himself. God will hear Zimbabwe talking, saying they tip Morocco to win the World Cup.
2: Me, I'm not pitching them to win the World Cup. They can go far. You know, they can go far. You know, I'll tell you something. You know what they cover African countries before? Man, we shall be. When you look at World Cup before, as in the stadium, when you look at them, you see that in the European area, there's so many countries where they represent England. And when you look at Asia, all these South Americans, all of them, there's so many people on South America that you go see so many nations they represent them. And when you look at African continent, you go see, would they like one or two, then? Three nations where they represent Africa, which is not supposed to be like that. That is why we're not doing well in the World Cup. But look, this World Cup now, we have a lot of African countries where they represent Africa. Like 10 or I don't know.
0: Yeah, but 10.
2: Like 10.
0: Yeah.
2: And we still need more. It's not enough. FIFA still needs to do more to let Africans be, you know,
7: no one will come out. Then that will give us opportunity to go far in this World Cup, even winning it. That's the only way.
0: You know, this is the way you talk now. This is the way God will talk now. Many Europeans, if you say, they even vex. Say Africa gets 10 spots for this World Cup. They vex. Number one, the person carry for herself, Nagatuzu. He vexed where that where. So why they will give Africa? Why Africa will get 9 automatic slots with one playoff slot?
7: Why Europeans are getting more?
0: They vex.
6: My brother, see, let me tell you something. The thing where they pain them most now, where they no one talk, you see, they don't allow African players come for their teams. One, they don't give our coaches. Thing where their coaches know our coaches don't they go Scotland, they don't they go England, they don't they go Germany for training, for courses. So waiting they know for football and how to counter the pattern, the style where they play. Our people don't know. That is the I won't lie to you, that is the reason. Because then how many of our coaches they go out there go for courses? Now here will they come, and when they come, most of them from France they will come and teach us here. No, they don't let us know everything, the secret. Now we are going over there, we are paying to go over there to improve ourselves. The coach our coaches here. You don't see most of our teams here, most of our African teams, our local coaches here, the coach. You understand what I mean? And our players are in top teams in Europe, unlike before. So they know whatever their teammates with all these guys. And the guys themselves, some of them, then they look up to this, our Nigerian, our African brothers, the way they play, if you don't know. Somebody say, we get the skill, then learn football.
0: But you know the truth, then they vex, say, why we'll get. When the qualifiers they on, so why we get 9?
6: To me,
0: nine
6: I'm not looking
0: slots.
6: At that. Why? If we like, make we be 15. If we no go show, we no go show. If we like be 15, yeah. If you know the fit, get the quality. I'm telling you, if you no get the quality, then go beat you anyhow.
0: So.
6: Okay, look at the way Ghana played them. England. I watched the game. Look, apart from say Ghana, they defended and all that. Oh boy, now God save them.
0: But okay, because
6: that's why in the tournament, you have to pray for luck. Their balls, they will miss. But fine, Ghana self get their own command. But then, you know, if Ghana had scored, that game would have been a different game.
0: Okay, you know what I want to ask you, Godwin, now? Since you don't mention Ghana and England, I want to hear an opinion. I want to think about that that witch doctor for Ghana. Before the game, he's saying tie Hurricane, may Hurricane no score. And through Hurricane no score. Then after the game now, he can do another video, can release Hurricane, say from the next match he's going to play now, saying go start to the score goals again. Say no shaking, saying don't release her.
6: My brother, that one they work. Did he mention that? Did he say that before the game?
0: No, he did. Before the game, he did. He said it. So the bottom line, he say, You know what I want to ask that too?
7: Make I ask you.
0: Witchcraft not day for football.
6: You said
0: witchcraft not day football.
6: My brother, is what you believe.
0: I dey ask now, and I don't fit talk. Hey, I know, but you know day.
6: For me, you know day.
0: So during your playing days, you never see where they hang some people during your playing days. Is that what?
6: No, if they hang some people, then who won't hang you?
7: Man, we shall be don't hang you. Tell me. And I don't know, maybe you die, you affect you. Maybe you
0: Hey! Oh, God, have mercy. you know what I see for the witchcraft matter? Yeah? You be like, I don't even want to hear them at all. I say, you don't want to hear anything pertaining witchcraft at all.
6: No.
0: Hey, God, God. Hey, my brother. Anyway, make I get an opinion on this one. The next 2030 World Cup, now three countries will co-host our World Cup, Spain, Portugal, and Morocco. That is in 2030. These three countries go co-host. But Cristiano Ronaldo, they ask him questions. So making they won't confirm from him whether this World Cup will be in last World Cup. Cristiano Ronaldo tell them who ha. You see, when they don't ask another question, say at all. When they don't ask him, say because I seen they like this now. Saying they feel great. Saying they score goals and in they run faster than most of those 20 years old players then. So what they try to tell us now, we say 2030 in their plan for 2030 World Cup. And by 2030, in go day 45.
8: If they're possible, now he know body, now he know himself. And when you look at the guy, now the guy is still sharp. Man, who's at the top? The guy is still sharp. You know, not like before, but that sharpness still there.
0: But Ingo fit 2030. Ingo fit at the age of 45.
8: It depends as we take keeping body. I don't know whether I still remember. Google, I still remember. There is one guy. Well, in China, in Japan.
0: I think Japan. He's about 56 years, Abi.
8: Wait, is he 40 something, 48
0: or? He don't pass self. I get one way day 50. I think 54 or 56.
8: That man play active football.
0: But no be World Cup now. No be World Cup. Difference day now, league now, walk up. I buy.
8: Walk up is the
9: same my take about this is how disciplined you are. If you see Ronaldo, Ronaldo indiscipline himself. I give it to that guy.
0: Yeah.
9: Honestly.
0: Yeah. True.
9: Look at him. Look at his structure and everything.
8: Yeah.
9: He pays a lot for
0: for him body. Yeah,
9: you understand me. So it depends on how indisciplined he is. But then he might not play much time. But then for him to be part of the World Cup means a lot. He didn't come in. They play 30 minutes then, or they play 20 minutes then. Is he not part of it?
0: Yeah,
9: but it depends on how you discipline yourself. That guy. He's the discipline himself, honestly, for him to look, he's correct by saying he's faster too, one way or the other. It's the way he keeps himself and gets ready for the whatever, if it's possible, if they qualify, he can be part of the team.
0: Wow. Yeah. Well,
8: can I give you one example? See, that your last match, you see one three keeping one play, where you go? When you get contact with goalkeeper, you send another player, now she wants to do it. And when you make another game, now because of the training, the fitness going to get, that can't collision, they cause injury.
9: That three kick way, this guy is cheap.
8: Well, go to the goalkeeper now. For sure, you said the man pitch well.
0: Wow. Well, we wish him all the best, though. We wish him all the best. We wish him all the best. I won't see. God will keep us alive. I won't see. If we go play that 2030 World Cup, we go keep us alive. We could see what we did to witness him ahead.
9: That's the most important.
0: Keep us alive. Yes, now the prayer be that. All right, we'll come back home, my brothers. We'll come back home. We don't see him because there are many talks here and there about our Super Eagles coach, Eric Shell. We all know say yes in contracts, maybe in the next contract. In contract, we remain will go past like 3-4 months or 5 months or so. But NFF and the National Sport Commission, they don't come out, can't tell us say yes, they don't reach agreement with Eric Shell. Yes, they don't reach agreement to extend in contract to 2030. They don't give a new contract. Everything don't ready. The contract at 2030. Now be the contract. And not be only that one. For the contract, in salary, they're increasing salary to $100,000 per month. Every month, $100,000 every month. And also, Naingo still be the coach of our under 23. you know, say we'll be prepared to see if we will qualify for Olympic Los Angeles 2028. That one for Los Angeles, they go host an Olympic tournament, you know. So we'll be prepared. So Naim now go in charge of our Olympic team, our under 23 team. Now Eric Shea will still be in charge. So which means he will coach Super Eagles, then also they coach the under 23. And also, NFF also agreed to pay the salaries of in assistant coaches. They agree. So they will pay the salaries of in assistant coaches. So I think what's in the divide opinion here mostly, some say the money too much, $100,000 a month. And also, opinion they divided also, say why ain't go the coach? Some say why ain't go the coach Super Eagles and also the coach our Olympic team. Some also say it good making the coach the Olympic team and also the Super Eagles. But the important thing here, we say they don't agree. NFF and National Sport Commission agreement don't deal. Contract, they don't give a contract to 2030, $100,000 a month. What do you want to think? Go to your
9: Well, my brother, okay, go ahead. Me assisting a good thing. When you look at my double job, is that senior team and the under.
0: Yeah, under 23.
9: And, very important thing. Where they come from? They come from junior team to the senior team.
0: Mm.
9: So for him to do that under 23 important. That is how we can get our national team. You know, say our national team don't be way out now.
0: Mm.
9: Like you see me then, 2 years time, we need, you know, backup.
0: Mm.
9: You know, this is what we need now. And the good thing, I bet they're not losing the money too much.
0: Mm.
9: The money not, they share them now. You can only supply it with the handle now. I think you say, okay, money too much. You know, it's small job. Mm. Not a small job at all. It's done well. Like some people, they take the money too much. For me, they are business and well. You know, too much.
0: Mm.
9: So you can go on. Most of the time, on it. So, yeah.
0: Mm. Abai, what do you think?
9: Yeah, my brother. See, I don't know why they are discussing about the money being paid.
0: Mm.
9: That one shouldn't be the talk. They supposed to the like man with happy. He's supposed to one way or the other make we say they tell them they should listen to us.
0: Mm.
9: They shouldn't be bothered about the money they paid. Mm. If then the guy agrees, then agree with him. Say 200 let them pay him.
0: Mm.
9: But my take in this is if you are paying him, we have coaches here too. We have the Eaglet coach, we have the under 20 something. Mm. Pay them too well. And talking about him handling the under 23.
0: Mm.
9: No. He can oversee them.
0: Mm.
9: But we should have a home base or a coach for the under 23 as well.
0: Mm.
9: Then he will they oversee all of them. Okay. Like what West Ham was doing. He cannot say he's handling the senior team and still be with the under 23. No. He will oversee.
0: Mm.
9: We will have a desk in the federation there, maybe the technical, don't they have it? They're supposed to be telling, look, my brother, you get something, we don't pass all these things. That's why we are not in the World Cup. Not all this kind of thing, we will call the debate, for Christ's sake.
0: Mm.
9: We don't pass all these things, they say one thing, say whether it will come. No, that question should not be asked. They should know what to do. We should tell them if they will listen to us. Get a coach for the under 23. Get a coach for the under 20 or 20.
0: Under 20 get their own coach. Under 17 get their own. You know.
9: Let us have a coach for the under 23 as well. Then you have. We never win this Olympic before. Now West Ham Papi, who was in charge then?
0: Bonfrey.
9: We have this Baba Bazwaye was the chief coach then. Let us have a chief coach for them. He paid them well. He paid them what you are paying the seller. Pay them well. That's the most important thing.
10: My West Ham is almost the same. Just that they didn't announce when West Ham was the coach. Only because the now announced that he's in charge on the 20 of the Olympic team. Are you getting
0: me?
9: Yeah, but then let them have their own chief coach. That's what I'm trying to say here. Let them have them pay him well. Not because you go pay tell $100,000 now. You go they can't define ₦1 million to give or ₦2 million. No. Pay him well too.
0: Because this
9: you go get the best out of him.
0: Because this very topic, He divide opinion among the ex-internationals as well. You know, just as divide opinion, you know, Godwin Okpara and our opinion, they divided as well. Okpara say, yes, he good. If he go coach the Super Eagles, then they coach the under 23 team. Why? Because the under 23 players, also young players, will bring young players to the under 23. Then from there, also pick players from there to the Super Eagles. And you talk, say, yes, making the coach on the Super Eagles, but making the oversee the under 23 team, but make them get the coach.

0: for the same reason we did. You cannot be doing the same thing and want a different result. That's just my take.
1: Man, I want to ask something. Is NFF get the capacity to be paying this man?
2: No, that's why the National Sport Commission, because they don't fit agree to that contract without talking to the National Sport Commission. So they are the two of themselves there together when they announce. In fact, matter of fact, Alhaji Shehu Diko self now even announce Eric Shea contract. No, be even the NFF president. Do you understand what I'm saying now? Which means. I just let you know because support, which means na National Sport Commission now. The way I say Abu, na Sport Commission now go they bring the money to pay. The money go they come from from Sport Commission. Maybe they don't talk to federal government. Maybe now what I see there. So that money they come from Sport Commission. Now what I see, not even from NFF Plus. Now from Sport Commission that money. That's why I see him because for Alhaji Diko, Shehu Diko to announce him. Now you announce him. All of them there together. Now you announce him.
1: Man, we shall be correct. You know everything they work hand in hand. You cannot just sort the coaches and not the welfare of the boys. We have Iglet, we have under 21, we have the under 23. You have to take care of their welfare as well. If you reach camp allowances, so they give them. If you want to go network up, if you want to perform, this is what Morocco did. Can't you see Morocco? Then they win the under 17, then they win the under 21. Because the king or whoever there, he decided. And see what can he do.
2: Okay, make I tell you something. Might tell you something for that matter. That one, our NFF president, Alhaji Guso don't come aside. He don't talk about that one. You see all that one now. That one a thing of the past now. See now players go they get their bonuses now. You say because why? Because now they won't go open account now. They won't open account. If I say they want to pay the money directly now, you know, say before they go collect the money, they will go through. They will go through. I'm waiting in talk.
1: Not today.
2: I don't know. So we go wait and see.
1: Hear this one before now.
2: So now waiting in talk. Now I just let you know. Say things go change for that one now. Okay. So all those one now will be old story. Say from now, players go to get their money regularly from now. Because them now will get a different account. They don't allow them to go get account for one of these banks. Now you said before, now CBN they go collect everything they go through. Now did everything they go through before. So now they say everything now go they enter one account. Now everything go this soft. So players go feel they get their money.
1: We need to be professional enough. You know, since during my days, national during even your days. Say NFF or NFP, then don't ever come say, okay, where your account number immediately say that
2: you go. No, you go collect your money immediately now. That's not cash and carry now.
1: For Europe, you know this one, like that. Europe, their NFP get their account. Nothing like say that they go collect cash. You know that now.
2: But now, so they do them for Super Eagles now. Then they give them cash again now. Then they pay directly to their account. Now, they pay to their account now directly. Then they give them money, then they give them cash again. Even me, I don't like that pattern. Me, I like that old one where if I play finish, once I stretch my hand, they don't give my money for hand. I don't sign. Bye-bye, I don't sign. Go by rubber. I didn't tell you, In Kemjika, we are. Show me. Make I see, I'm not nah, so now, Kemjika. That's the same with that. All right, you know. My brother, before you go wait, when you play finish, like, no, sleep go they catch you after boy, no go one sleep after match, go they wait, say, this will go still come home. If you knock around 12, one, you never see there, you go open door, look outside, say, wow, where then day now? You jam door again.
1: I don't pray, I don't hope. It's shameful for us not to be at the World Cup.
2: Yeah. But
1: then, let's pray for the better, the future. And the Chele, whatever they want to pay him, let them be prepared, but then take care of the local ones too. You understand
2: that
1: for
2: one
1: them not to take care of the local ones too. But then for the under 23, we need a chief coach for the under 23.
2: That's
1: we need a chief coach for the under 23. Yes, we need a chief coach for the under 23 team.
2: Wow.
1: Then.

0: Chele will oversee all of them.
1: All of them, that's so, that's so.
0: He will see, he should be overseeing even on the under 20, under 21.
1: Yes, under, the, even under 17, yeah, yeah, under yeah, yeah, yeah.
0: That's his job.
1: That's
0: and go around, go around, go around his country, be on the ground, go around and discover new talent for us.
1: That won't be.
0: To push them. You get what I'm saying?
1: That won't be. Yeah. That won't be. All right, my brothers. Thank you so much, guys. Thank you. Thank you for your time this morning. Bye-bye. God be not para.
0: You're
1: not too much. You're not too much, my brothers.
0: You're doing a good job.
1: God bless you, guys. Thank you so much. Bye-bye. Thank you so much for coming on board. God be not para. Thank you so much. Bye-bye. Too much. You get out. God bless you. Thank you. All right, sport fans, that na the voice of Mbagbai and Godwin Okpara. You know, say this Shell new job, saying with the coach on the Super Eagles and also the coach on at 23. He really don't divide opinion. Opinion they divided. You know, everywhere. If you come for ex internationals, our opinion they divided. And if we talk about them here, we almost won't quarrel. You know, I don't know. Hello, good morning.
2: Hello, Emma, what's up?
1: Yes, I greet you. Good morning.
2: I greet our legend. They don't come up for two.
1: Yes.
2: So, I want to talk about our coach or contract. So far, we've seen this supervised with the NIA, this supervised. Because that's under 23 on the national team. You know, the difference not be like that. You understand me? A player with a player under 23, he can play national team. You understand me? Let it start from there. You understand? Start growing your young player. Some young player with the Europe. You see, they still belong that on 20, 22. And we still have under 20 for our national team here. If you survive all this one, you understand me? What this, if I this, this is a guy with the top. Are they here in name or around that? If you play on that West South.
1: I think he play one or two. I think so. Yeah, I get one or two. About two or two or three games. Yeah.
2: He play for Super Eagles well. I am telling you. Aila, could have been a pala. Too much.
1: All right, nothing do you.
2: Thank you,
1: my brother. Thank you. This Eric Shell, this matter, opinions go ever they divided. Not the truth. Everybody getting own opinion. That's the truth. Everybody getting own. Hello, good morning.
3: Hi, Nature.
1: I greet you. Good morning.
3: I greet you especially when the
1: morning.
3: Well done. It's just like with the talk. Now, Emeka, they talk.
1: Oh, yeah, go on, Emeka.
3: It's just like with the talk now. Say, this thing, they divide opinions.
1: Opinion.
3: Honestly speaking, I'm not happy about it. If you want to coach, we have not heard of this type of coaching style before. Because of the nature of the money they give him, he said, okay, why did they not join under 20 and under 17? Says, now you be the coach of everybody. Why can't, like Philippe George said yesterday, let the man concentrate on one and make success out of it?
1: Yeah.
3: If he concentrates on one, he could be able to make success out of one thing. I'm not happy about coaching under 23. The opinion, the style of coaching will be divided. So if they look for any of our indigenous coach, like Amunike is free, he can take up the under 23 team and then make something out of it. Let this one concentrate on one and give us what we need before 2030. We see that we are there in the next World Cup.
1: All right. Thank you, my brother. No vex. I'll let you go. Yes, I don't shoot reach my time for today on No Who's Bad. So I got sign out. You know, say every show getting on time. So No Who's Bad go return again same time tomorrow, 10 a.m. to 11 a.m. So for today, me I go sign out. But as I sign out, make on a chill. I will just step outside, pay bills, and then we come. God bless you all. God bless Brilla. God bless Nigeria.

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0: Yes, Bafana came through. We started our World Cup coverage with the Bafana song, and it continues. A couple of days ago, we were thinking, is this the end of the road for Bafana? Yeah, well then, of course, Hugo Bruce and his lads. And of course, particularly, this man, Tapelo Meseko, Tapelo Meseko. The man, of course, he came big. For Bafana, and it was just that one odd goal. The difference between South Africa and South Korea, or Korea Republic, and South Africa are through to the next round. The first time in the country's history where they'll be playing in a knockout round of the FIFA World Cup. Ladies and gentlemen, I welcome you. This is the home of the fans. This is the Big Sports Break for sure. The rapper Adini Adebanjo Ogunseye is my name. You can call me Big OG. I am in this building. He is live. He's fresh. He's all black. In all black. As a matter of fact, he's a dazzling like that. His name is Joseph Obishesan. Sorry. Let me do that again. His name is Joseph Obishesan. Yes. He's in the building as well. Joe, good morning. Good morning to you. It's a single on Thursday, by the way.
1: Yeah.
0: Yes, and if you've not been dancing well, don't worry. We'll get you to move. You must move. You know what, dance? You are hating on South Africa? That's your problem. It is your problem. As far as I'm concerned, I'm in a joyous, joyful, happy mood. And I'm going to infect all of y'all with my happiness. Joseph.
1: Yeah, good to be here once again. And I don't already talk, so I go cast OG because it cast me yesterday.
0: Cast you how?
1: It cast me yesterday.
0: What I do?
1: A young lady was shooting her shots. She's not listening to this. She was listening. She was shooting her shots to me. I don't know whether, you know, real or not.
0: No, but
1: she was shooting.
0: But
1: was
0: Nami, wait. Sorry. Nami tell you, say she did shoot shots.
1: Me, I
0: you never realize
1: her. Yeah, I know. Actually,
0: you were staring blank. You were staring blank. And I tell you that. Because that's some shots she's taking.
1: Okay? I know they realize.
0: She's coming
1: realize,
0: out to
1: I don't
0: you, man. She's
1: know,
0: coming out to
1: I know
0: you.
1: They do many of these things. I don't even know. She was shooting her shots. And OG decided to spread it and say,
0: how you dey blame me when
1: no,
0: put you in the no?
1: No.
0: You don't know before now.
1: Wait,
0: he can't tell you. Now you dey blame me.
1: OG can't say, many girls like you. And then the girl was like, I don't like because why will you put me unlock me from the prison and you put me back to prison?
0: She get complex issues. Because if I tell you, say, now hot cake they play with, so, now you go talk, say, one star for me. No, they go leave her for me. It's as simple as that. I do my own as a good friend, as a good friend.
1: Anyway,
0: that not her problem. If she not feel cope, if she not feel battle, if she not feel fight for them, make she go sleep. Because, like this World Cup, everybody they stake a claim. Whether you won't finish as best debutant that got knocked out in the group stages, shall get one record. Because everybody define record now. South Africa have theirs, of course, and this team particularly. Morocco also are through to the next round. Two African teams who are bouncing like they're bouncing in the Lord. The thoughts just crossed my mind. They're bouncing in the Lord. Yes, they don't bounce into the next round as did Mexico, who already did, of course, because they won back-to-back games. And yesterday was just the icing. It was the early hours. Today was the icing. They beat Czech here. 2-0. Brazil against Scotland ended 3-0. It was, of course, a good night for Vinny Jr. And Joseph, you were telling me something about a special something that happened right after the game. Vinny Jr. was awarded the player of the match, but what is the significance of that award that he got?
1: You know, something is always clear. You know, no matter how you pile on hits on somebody, you know, in as much as that thing gets real, you know, they're genuine and worth the price. It worth the hate. They go always shine through. You know, Vinicius Jr. is somebody who, you know, before these tournaments, people they try as much as possible to water down importance for this Brazilian team. They say, you know, so at one point, people they talk say, no, you know, the Vinny not really good.
0: Not good.
1: Exactly the point.
0: So enough he carry on for when him alone.
1: Exactly. Now, why are the most times, I know they argue these days anyway, it's because you can't change people. Maybe say, instead of just having a normal talk, people want to just banter. Sometimes now the, you know, downside of exposure to you know, a lot of internet about that, especially social media, X, because most times now,
2: but
1: I'm just saying,
2: if I allow you this filibuster, but
1: okay,
2: I ask you one, what's the significance of it? Please,
1: the significance is
2: you won't kill us with suspense,
1: okay? It's one straight man of the match awards, you know, the entire group game, the three group games. Yes, the
2: only time, he didn't deserve it the first time, but you know,
1: but you know what Bellingham said about you know, the last time, he said he could have gone to a Ghanaian player.
2: No, he should have gone to a Ghanaian player. He should have gone.
1: Sometimes you can have your, you know, takes about some of these awards. I have mine as well, but you know, officially, he's won three in a row, the second person to do that on a world, in a World Cup.
2: In the history
1: of the World Cup.
2: FIFA World Cup, only two players have won Man of the Match awards in all the group matches that they play. And three group matches, actually, right?
1: Yeah.
2: The second player did it early hours today. His name is Vinicius Jr., plays for Brazil national team. In case you're just joining us and you don't know anything about football, Vinny Jr. is my younger brother. Yes, we sent him out there, go Brazil. He's making money for the family. Also making a name for the family. Yes, I just informed you. But the person will be the first person to do them. I'm hearing the clicky clack of that from the keyboard. Oh, very harsh. Give me the first name. Make I just my other and give you. Let's say you know.
1: Well,
2: who
1: I know
2: the first person to do it.
1: I know certainly. Cristiano Ronaldo, 2010 World Cup.
2: All right. Cristiano Ronaldo and Vinny Jr. in a class of their own.
1: That's actually.
2: See, I'm.
1: One, but I don't know. It's I'm just trying to. But see, according to another information I have here, Messi 2014, Argentina, it won the world. Did he win the Man of the Match award against Nigeria?
2: Who they go give you for?
1: Okay,
2: he got the winning
1: against Iran.
2: But no, and against, he got one of the goals, not the winning goal.
1: Not the winning goal. Rojo got the winning goal. Yeah. So I think that's the only reason why it's been sketchy. So, but officially. Ronaldo did in 2010 Cote d'Ivoire, North Korea.
2: The first name.
1: Yes, the first name is Cristiano Ronaldo.
2: Yes. Lionel Messi is in there, but we're not so sure about it. We have to check back with FIFA. But we know that Vinicius did it. He did it in our very own eyes. Nobody will need to tell us that story. Ladies and gentlemen, you are welcome. Once again, we're wrapping up the big sports break for sure. Myself, Denny, and Joseph Obishesan. Joseph. Yes, well, like I said, no longer news. South Africa are through to the next round of this tournament. But we didn't get a chance to do the show yesterday because the hot topic from the Ghana-England or England-Ghana game, there were several topics, right? The penalty call, the red card to Jordan Pickford, none of which happened. And then, of course, there was the covering of the mouth by Jude Bellingham. While he was talking to not a teammate, to Jordan Ayew. Now I know everybody could come with that, but you know it was just a friendly chat. Well, whatever it was, brother man had his hand all up his mouth, and we did not see or hear from VAR. Something that led to Carlos Queiroz actually calling out VAR, calling out FIFA for the double standards. Should Jude Bellingham have seen a red card?
1: Well, according to Pierluigi Collina, you know, I don't think anybody needs to. According to the information, it says before the tournament that, you know, if it is done in a friendly, environment of the world, you know, for example, a teammate to another one, even though we know the teammates, they fight. But, yes. You know, you could circumvent that we practically saw Gay.
2: What's the name of that English guy?
1: Is it Kin?
2: Yes, Kin.
1: Where they boxed the man. So, in no that point. Moment, but not teammates to teammates. So, here are some of the loopholes of the
2: Yeah, but I'm not even, like, bothered about two teammates, actually, rather than more than one or, you know, just two doing it. But once you to an opponent, and you cover your mouth, like the law was expressly clear on waiting go happen or waiting supposed happen that did not happen in the case of Jude Bellingham.
1: Well, in the case of Jude Bellingham, it was deemed to be a friendly chat.
2: Poor Jude will just come back from that tirade where
1: everybody did,
2: where everybody see.
1: I think it was
2: between him and the
1: Harry Kane.
2: No, the coach of Ghana.
1: Okay, Belling. Yeah, that was after the game.
2: It was.
1: Yes. But this one was, I think, before the game. After.
2: No, that thing was not before the game.
1: During. Pardon. Yes, yeah.
2: Jordan's head. So yes. The law na the law. No constant they tell us say you go fit tell at the point where a player or the remark where the player they make na friendly remark and not, because what did Almiron actually say? Nobody heard what he said, and the player we call Almiron out, the Turkish player we call him out, no actually tell us say he said XYZ, you know, it must have been racist, blah blah blah blah blah. What he simply did was flay. Call the attention of the referee checked VAR, and then, you know, the man saw red. We don't need to explain now when it comes to the case of England. Yeah.
1: So I don't make my proper findings about Leo Messi. He did it as well.
2: Okay. So 20, three names exclusively. Yeah.
1: Imagine being in the company of Ronaldo, Messi, and there's some people they tell you say Naim, they probably hold Brazil back. All right. You see what agenda they do.
2: I see where you're going with that. Anyways, we got trivia, but our talking point for this day, Joseph, we've seen Morocco, well, so far this competition, unbeaten, drew against Brazil. They, of course, won their game early hours today against Haiti, 4-2, and they beat Scotland barely, but they got a win. One goal from Saibari, of course, who also got a goal again today. That's 3 goals. For the Moroccan, records could break. They could break records for this World Cup. I look baby jets. Okay. Record. How many goals? Six goals, right?
1: No, three.
2: No.
1: Total.
2: Yes.
1: They
2: feel break for just this single tournament. Where this is so. But so Morocco have not a perfect record, but they are unbeaten. After 3 matches at the World Cup, looking strong, coming from a 2022 performance where they reached the semi-final, the first African team to do so is no longer news. They don't change a few things, tweak here and there, you know, bringing new boys as well. And they've been very, very confident going out there against any opposition. Joseph, it begs the question, looking at Morocco, I mean, it might seem like a bold call or a bold take, but would you consider them, and also just considering how this competition they go so far, would they see some teams? We can't say we've seen like a standout team, right? The only team we don't do 3 straight wins, now Mexico. The only team we don't do 3 straight wins, okay, yes. Now Mexico. Oh. And then, you know, some people don't even really rate Mexico like that. In fact, on paper, I think Morocco will hold their own well against Mexico. But when you talk about contenders are not necessarily favorites, right? Do you think or do you see Morocco as a contender at this World Cup?
1: To be honest, I do not see them. I do not see them as a contender. I think I'll give the coaches flowers. I didn't see this coming, honestly. I didn't think it'll pan out like this for them. I thought maybe there could be a little bit of struggle, but when you have enough quality, it most times helps you to at least be able to give if not the bare minimum, probably what is expected. Just as you have what's the name of the Portuguese national team coach before Roberto de Martinez?
2: Who was that dude? That
1: this old man.
2: Ooh, okay.
1: Don't Santos.
2: Santos?
1: Yes. Yeah, something Santos. Santos?
2: Don't remember his name.
1: After that, after I left Portugal, little has been heard of him. So it's just to tell you that most times when you have the quality, it most times helps you, to navigate even difficult terrains. And I think that's what is happening here. The quality of Morocco has been shining through. It was a really tough game. They got their winner 70 minutes. It was a late goal, before almost a 9 minutes goal from the last man. Another name started that is keeping my head now. But I thought they made it really difficult for themselves. Haiti, in fact, took the lead twice in that game. So I think it will still be hard for, because you are going to the knockout now, it's a step higher, and it means Sims would, you know, do crazy things to at least get something out of this one, because I mean, it is knockout, you lose, you're going out. This is round of 16, and I think on basis of that, you know, we've had more comfortable wins, you know, from many of the sides. Will say, okay, yeah, they are going for the title, but I don't think Morocco strikes me with enough confidence. I mean, for now, for now, you know, that they are a team that are actually, you know, going for the World Cup title itself.
2: So let me help you out with how the goals were scored early hours today in the game between Morocco and Haiti. Yassine Bono was judged to score an own goal. That goal came in the 10th minute. And, well, Morocco then responded. Captain of the side, Achraf Hakimi, leveled for them in the 39th minute. And then Haiti struck, and this time it was a player of their own, Wilson Isidro, in the 43rd minute, who puts Haiti ahead. Just before the halftime whistle, Ismail Saibari, the one name that is on the lips of many in Morocco, I am sure, he leveled again for Morocco. And then in the second half, Morocco went all guns blazing. 78 minutes, Sofiane Rahimi got the goal that puts them ahead. And the eventual daylight goal, the one that struck the dagger eventually, came from Gesime Yassine in the 89th minute. So that's, of course, how that one played out. So the question is simple. We're not saying win the title, but do you think they've done enough and shown enough grit, this team? Performance on the pitch has been not too bad, splendid. As after all, I mean, this is a team that is stacked. You have Achraf Hakimi, Nazir Mazraoui is in that side as well. Some very interesting name, Brahim Diaz. I did mention Saibari, of course. Sofiane Amrabat, I'm not sure he's seen too much action in this World Cup, but he is, of course, playing his part. Chesmin, I might have got that wrong. Chemsdin Talbi, yeah, he's doing his own beat. As I didn't know, now he was the poster, but was supposed to be one of the poster boys, but he wasn't at the AFCON. Ayubu Adidi also, of course, doing his beat for them. Ismail Saibari, the guy, he is the guy. Yassine Bono also in that team for Morocco. And so, yes, they have a decent squad. Decent squad by any standards, yeah? Not below average. Just that's an average squad, and they've not done less than average at this World Cup. Good performances we've seen from the Brazil game to the Scotland game, and then of course the Haiti game. So the question is simple once again: do you think they are, would you consider them contenders at this World Cup? I'm talking the Atlas Lions. I'm not talking Teranga Lions of Senegal. No, the Atlas Lions of Morocco. Do you consider them contenders? We've got a caller on the line. Hello, good morning.
3: Good morning.
2: Yes, good morning to you. Good morning. Yep, yep.
3: Yes, I agree.
1: Oh. I agree to you. Good morning.
3: My name is Kuzi.
2: You're welcome.
3: For me, Morocco, they have what it takes for me. You know, sometimes when these teams play the minnows, you know, the so-called minnows, sometimes they don't exert themselves enough, you know, complacency. You understand, before you know it, maybe the game is slipping out of your hands, so you have to fight back. So for me, they have the skill, they have the how do I put it now, the experience to advance further. They are contenders, but obviously not one of the favorites for me, but they have the experience. So when it matters most, they can do the job. For me.
2: Okay, all right, thank you very much. Demar Peace of Chelsea says for him, Morocco can actually be considered contenders for this. See, they played Brazil, did the level of France, Portugal, Spain, I like, you know, to say Portugal, Spana,
1: Portugal,
2: Argentina, then did that class. Scotland did the level of
1: Scotland,
2: Switzerland.
1: Okay.
2: You know, so I'm saying that they played the big boys.
1: Okay.
2: They played the boys at their level, and they don't play the boys with the, you know, with the potential banana peel.
1: Yeah. Kind of team. You don't expect them to go far, but
2: against all three opponents, I don't care the stage. Yes, first game, blah, blah, blah. Yes. That's how you know a team with serious, with steady. We're going to take one call, Joseph, just this one before we go for a break. Hello, good morning.
4: Yeah, good morning.
2: Yes, good morning to you.
4: Yeah, Balu, Abalu from Ikoyi.
2: All right, you're welcome.
4: Thank you. You know, for me, I watch Morocco play. You know, I don't think there is any team that play better than Morocco in this tournament. Yeah, France is there. Even all those countries that we see them as favorite. I never watch them play better than than the way Morocco plays.
2: Okay.
4: And this Morocco team, you know, they are not much star there, but they understand themselves. They really play better under this coach than the former coach.
2: The previous coach. Mm.
4: So Morocco, they are there. Any team that will beat Morocco.
2: With sweats.
4: See, they work hard.
2: Yeah.
4: So for me, Morocco is among favorites in the World Cup. This World Cup.
2: Okay.
4: Thank you.
2: All right. Thank you very much. I did say we'll go for a break. And indeed, we'll be heading there now. We got bills to pay. But it's still the World Cup season. See, miss. Oh, my God. Guys, we will be back. Don't go anywhere. We'll come back and take more calls on this. Your reactions as well on social media. I will definitely be taking reactions on WhatsApp. We're going to be hooking up with Mr. Obisha Sang in a minute as well. Don't touch it. Still the big sports break for show. And we're wrapping things up.
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0: This is the news.
1: Good morning, sports fans. Here's the news at this time. My name is Joseph Obisheson. Minister of the Federal Capital Territory, Nyesom Wike, has expressed disappointment over the Nigerian national football team's failure to qualify for the FIFA World Cup. Wike noted that it was frustrating for Nigerians to watch countries with less football pedigree compete at the World Cup while Nigeria remained absent, despite having numerous players featuring top leagues around the world. He stressed that the nation's non-qualification is a source of unhappiness for football-loving Nigerians. Former Nigeria international Sam Soje has described Nigeria's absence from the World Cup as a major disappointment, insisting that lessons must be learned from the failure. Soje said Nigeria cannot afford to ignore the reasons behind the missed qualification, stressing that proper planning and professionalism are needed to avoid repeating the same mistakes in future campaigns. He added that with the quality of players currently available, including stars such as Victor Osimhen, the country should be competing at the highest level, while calling on the Nigerian Football Federation to take responsibility and chart a better path forward. Asim Madibo has been banned for 5 matches after a tackle that broke both the tibia and fibula in Ismail Kone's left leg during the Qatar's 6-0 defeat to Canada in a 2026 World Cup match. Madibo, who was sent off during the game, was punished by FIFA for serious foul play, although he can appeal. Kone underwent surgery after the match, and Madibo has since visited him in hospital. Neymar Jr. revealed that he became emotional and cried alone after returning from injury in Brazil's 3-0 World Cup victory over Scotland. The forward came on as a second-half substitute after missing Brazil's first 2 matches with a calf injury. Neymar described the moment as one of the most special days of his career and thanked Brazilian fans, family and friends for their support as Brazil topped Group C with 7 points. Anthony Joshua and Tyson Fury remain contractually committed to fighting in the UK, according to promoter Eddie Hearn. Any move to the US would require renegotiating the deal and securing Joshua's team's approval. Hearn said the fight will 100% happen in the UK this year unless either boxers lose their upcoming interim bout, despite speculation about a possible Las Vegas venue. He also dismissed claims by Dana White that his promotion would run the event. Leading tennis players will step up their prize money protest at Wimbledon despite a 20% rise in the prize fund. The plan to limit media appearances to 15 minutes before and after matches during the tournament's first week, symbolizing the roughly 15% of Grand Slam revenue allocated to players. The action follows similar protests at the French Open and has drawn criticism from Wimbledon organizers, All England Lawn Tennis and Croquet Club, which said it was surprised and disappointed. And that will be the news for now. Joseph Obisheson is my name. Please stick around for more.
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0: And we minutes, where we say we are the home of the fans. Throwing the phone lines open real quick so that we can take as many calls as possible before we bounce out of here. The question on the Big Sports Break for Show wrap this morning is simple. We've seen Morocco, we've seen how they've done, we've seen how they've been cruising at this tournament, we've seen how well they have performed. It's not just as a team, but also the individual talents who have stepped up when the need, when it was necessary. I was going to say something else there. When it was necessary. And they've been getting results, good results against the best, against the mid, and of course, the less fancied teams. They've held your own, but you think that they are contenders. Would you even be bold as to make that claim? Morocco contenders at this World Cup. Hello, good morning. Good morning to you.
1: Morning to you, Joseph.
2: Yeah, good morning.
1: Welcome. Yes, sir.
0: Nick, you're welcome.
1: Yes, Bigoji. Morocco. They saw the dash. Very well. Proving to be a team that will be difficult to beat.
0: Okay.
1: Proving to be a team that will be difficult. We all saw the match they played against Brazil.
0: Brazil, yes.
1: You know, that one alone should tell us that these guys are not there to play Big OG. The Big OG.
0: Yeah, go on. I didn't hear you.
1: No, sir. You see that South African song there?
0: It's sweet, Ali.
1: Only that song alone, you don't do
0: that song, I go carry the entire quarterfinal. Mona, they play. Oh, God. You don't know.
1: You see that song? Because you see that song there? We almost want to be similar to that song played in the African Nation Cup.
0: The rhythm will not be the same, but the guitar gets some aspects of the song, yes.
1: Because
0: this
1: song,
0: that song,
1: you know, this last one
0: will
1: be there. Every day,
0: coffee.
1: Because
0: I'm
1: not the one here.
0: Okay, thank you very much. Bye. Now, this song you say you
2: don't
0: like.
2: You don't talk about it, I say you tire you.
0: What did they worry you now? Why the casting? Hello, good morning. Why the casting?
3: Hello, good morning.
0: Good morning to you, sir.
3: Good morning, my brother. This one, Wale from Ikogu.
0: Wale, you're welcome.
3: Yeah, so Morocco don't they surprise us, don't they do us well for Africa? I'm not gonna lie to you. I love the tiki taka style that they are doing, though they need to perfect it more. They are a contender just like any other team that is contending, but then are they potential World Cup winner in this 26?
0: Yeah, that's not the question I've asked. Me, I just could say contender. Yeah. Anybody who
3: what
0: is
3: I'm
0: thinking
3: saying, title be good. This Morocco will place semi-final last World Cup.
0: Yeah.
3: He go enter quarterfinal this one. My prayer is make them give a one average European team on the round of 32.
0: We go collect.
3: They don't give a big European team.
0: Okay.
3: Then go on and jam out.
0: Okay.
3: Then give a big European. Then just give a one average European team. Maybe
0: Sweden
3: was able to qualify third best or maybe.
0: I see what you're doing there. I see.
3: All those small average European team. Then Kenya give a go round 16.
0: Okay.
3: Round 16, they're not going to give a something average.
0: Okay.
3: They won't give a something from South America.
0: Well, they don't play a South American team. They don't play Brazil, and we know what's going to happen for that game. I mean, they don't come
3: they
0: any
3: Brazil
0: bigger
3: when
0: or better.
3: Vinicius not did.
0: He did your Vinicius score. That game ended 1-1. Yes.
3: Now I understand you, but this will be at a level of which somebody must come out.
0: Yes, I get you. Yeah,
3: now this serious.
0: It go different.
3: So if he's lucky, Ming gets very average team for round 32, round 16. Make them give out. Let go give out something. We go days, but anyone we go give out. Now that time he will come play. Let him now bring up that is confidence to make sure that this game not be say I don't go. They don't go score you. I won't score you too. Then the defenders can't be sharp enough. then the keeper open high. If you dead lucky, go like penalty. If you lucky, may go quarter.
0: Okay.
3: If you go quarter final, things will happen.
0: Things will happen.
3: I don't say they're not going to be teams. From quarter final.
0: Okay. All right, no problem.
3: He's a potential person.
0: All right.
3: A potential team.
0: All right, thank you very much. Says this Morocco team, they look like they got potential. They'll be waiting for the winner of Group F. Meanwhile, Germany booked their place, waiting for the team that will come through in third place from anyone of A, B, C, D, or F. South Africa already paired. They will be playing co-host Canada. And that game is on the 28th. 29th in Guadeloupe. That's where Morocco will play their round of 32 game. They'll be going up against that. Like I said, the winner of Group F. Joseph, let's go to Group F and find out who exactly is coming through from there. It's either the Netherlands or Japan.
4: Netherlands, Japan.
0: Mm.
4: Yeah, Sweden would obviously.
0: Morocco.
4: Okay. They have to play.
0: Yes.
4: South Africa plays
0: Canada. Yes.
4: Ah, Netherlands, Japan. Either way, it's going to always be a tough test. I think people continue to underrate Japan.
0: Mm. No, Japan is a solid team.
4: Very solid team. I don't know how convenient it is, but yeah, you won't look at Japan and say, okay, they are
0: so going Japan to play. Japan will play Sweden in their final group match.
4: Game. They maintain top.
0: Yeah, meanwhile, the Netherlands will take on Tunisia.
4: Netherlands, both of them are getting winning. So I think we have, except
0: Gyökeres.
4: I said
0: against Japan.
4: Netherlands will beat Tunisia. Japan will win
0: Sweden.
4: Yes, okay. I think Japan will beat Sweden.
0: All right.
4: What are they there now?
0: Yes. So I got trivia for you. I got three. Okay. It's a true or false trivia. This one.
4: Okay. I like true or false.
0: The title for the most draws, or the team that's the team that's recorded the most draws in the World Cup history, in the history of the World Cup, is England. True or false?
4: Okay. My mind first went to Denmark.
0: Should be, I just talked now. True or false? England,
4: I'm not going to lie. England don't come my mind at all.
0: Now Denmark you first think of?
4: Yeah, now Denmark my first think of.
0: So, false or true?
4: I'll say 2014, they had a lot of draws.
0: Man, I see this guy, you. 2010. We're running out of time, Osh. How many? How long will it take you to answer this question? Very simple question I ask you.
4: Let's go to false. I know it might be true, but I don't know.
0: Well, it is actually true. England are the team that has recorded the most draws in the history of the FIFA World Cup. 23 draws. Oh, leave it for them. India famously withdrew from the 1950 tournament in Brazil because they weren't allowed to play barefoot. True or false?
4: That's false now.
0: It's false.
4: Wait, because they were not allowed
0: to play barefoot.
4: Barefoot.
0: True or false? Are you sure?
4: Yes.
0: He's not sure. You sure me say you know sure. I'm gonna leave them. I'm not gonna answer the question. I don't give you the answer to that question. finally, Netherlands has the most World Cup final appearances, but they've never won the World Cup.
4: Yeah. I think that's true.
0: That's true.
4: Yeah, 2010.
0: He dates back.
4: Yeah, even before that, 1970.
0: Yes,
4: in the 70s. Yes.
0: Yeah.
4: Yeah.
0: I think so.
4: So I think yes. Yeah. I'd agree. Yes.
0: Okay. All right. True. Indeed, it is true. Netherlands have made the most appearances in the final of the FIFA World Cup, and they are yet to taste victory. Victory can be so far, while it seems like it's so near. You can hear that song blaring at the from our speakers. If you can hear it from your speakers in the background, yes. Now we don't go back to South Africa. We'll continue to celebrate Bafana. I don't know if it be Canada.
4: They're supposed to be Canada. Jesse Marsh.
0: So we're rooting for Bafana. I am rooting for Bafana. I don't know about you, Joseph. I think I can squeeze in one call. One more. Just one more. If we get it. There was one before, but you know, because we were in the middle of something. 09044089, 09041089. Unfortunately, I couldn't take social media comments because system be acting up. All right. This is the one we take for the route. Hello.
5: Bigoji.
0: Yes, sir.
5: Bigoji. I greet you too. Is it Joseph or Adam? Who is
0: it? It is Joseph.
5: Okay, hey, Joseph.
4: Welcome.
5: Well done. It's Dave.
0: Welcome, Dave.
5: You were asking about
0: Morocco.
5: Hello, Bigoji.
0: Yes, I was asking about Morocco.
5: Morocco is as good as any team there. If you look at all the African teams, others sometimes they want to sit back. Morocco is ready to. They're not ready to sit back for any team. They will attack you. They will follow you the way you want it. And

0: DJ Drummer Boy. Don't go nowhere.
1: By the way, do you understand pidgin English?
2: Yeah!
1: Okay, now what are we going to use this for? Okay, got it.
3: Every day, identify your speech.
1: People love to spread their things.

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0: I don't want to be your lover ever. Because we are pointing at me.
1: I was not, that was like, what kind of line is that? What do you mean you don't want to be my lover?
0: You see, there are certain people that, you know, before.
1: I shouldn't have responded to that.
0: Why are you, sad that you responded to that?
1: Just leave it like that.
0: Anyways, ladies and gentlemen,
1: leave it like that.
0: It's nice to be back on the show, you know. So Eva was, I know someone one day, Eva go enter my trap. There's a trap I'm setting for you. And I'm hoping one day
1: you
0: enter.
1: Because your oracle, you know, they love.
0: And they suspect you.
1: Oracle, they love. No, it is a taboo. It is a taboo.
0: For the oracle to love.
1: So now why don't you say
0: oracle like yourself and they fall in love.
1: I text her and I say I will not be your lover. I'm like, oracle no think that kind of thing now. You don't think about those things, you know. Don't think about those things. So if you dig pit for me,
0: no way.
1: Now you fall into that.
0: That one are smally. Now you fall. That one are smally.
1: Zero nine zero. I can never give you any gist.
0: I can't give you any gist. Have I said anything?
1: Because you go expose me.
0: No, I've not said anything.
1: Reminding me on air is like.
0: Of what?
1: You know what?
0: You see, now you want to cast yourself actually.
1: Celebration time. Shout out time. Now where we day? For me, I would never. 090-44889-090.
0: Never, ever, have I said something you told me on air?
1: Yes. Celebration time. Shout out time. We the celebrate. Who you they give your shout out to? A sing along Thursday, and yes, I also added one thing by the side. If you let us know, if you had a name, what did they call you back in those days? You can let us know on the show as well. Yes, that is if you have anyone, what did they call you when you were in junior secondary or senior secondary or primary school that has lived through a nickname, you can share with us on the show. Fond throwback memory, yes, so that we can celebrate today as well. But the WhatsApp line is open 090-44889. You can call that line as well or 090-41889. My shout out is going to the two African countries for me. We don't qualify to the next round. Morocco and South Africa. Particularly South Africa. I mean, I will put South Africa before Morocco. Because, like I said, most people did not want South Africa to qualify to the next round. They were like, you know, South Africa, what's going on in their country, this is that. But I just did. And I'm happy that they were able to, you know, shut up critics and find a way to qualify the round of 32 as well. Mm-hmm. Hello.
0: Yeah, welcome. Okay. Good afternoon. What's your name?
2: My name is Ugo.
0: Ugo, who you dey celebrate now?
2: Who?
0: Who are you celebrating today?
2: I don't get who I celebrate. Yes, I'm celebrating my mom.
1: Okay. Why you can't forget now?
0: You celebrate your mom. Today is her birthday.
2: No, today is not really her birthday.
1: Okay, it's okay.
0: It doesn't have to be her birthday before you celebrate her.
1: It's fine.
2: Yeah, that has to be her birthday. Just someone. Actually, it's someone that the only person that remembers my birthday. Like, it's the only person that will just call me in the morning when it's my birthday and she will just pray for me.
1: Woo!
2: And that's it.
1: Woo!
0: That's nice.
1: Okay.
2: It's only my mom and my bank, but I don't want to mention the bank.
1: Okay, don't mention the bank. Leave the bank.
0: Else, I will track you down. You come and pay for that.
1: Ugo, you get nickname when you answer back in those days. Did you have a name you were called? A nickname you were called back in those days?
2: No, Dolly.
1: That was your name.
0: You be sharp guy.
2: Yeah.
1: No, Dolly.
0: Sharp guy.
1: Face off, turn up.
0: Fresh guy.
1: Face off, turn up.
0: Fresh guy.
1: No, Dolly.
2: Why you call me No Dolly?
1: Why?
2: So, before teacher bring the test down, I don't give them the question already.
1: Wait, I don't understand.
0: Where did you see the question from?
2: I don't need to.
1: No wonder! You can't call me No Dolly. Bad boy, you go. Thank you so much.
0: Do you know that back in secondary school, we had a situation that looked like this situation that you said now, where one of our classmates saw the question and she snapped it on her phone. She snapped it on her phone and it became a big issue in school.
1: And as head boy, you don't report.
0: And I didn't report. That was your own head boy.
1: No.
0: You know what I did was when she showed me, right? I said, these questions are questions that we knew it was going to come out. Delete it. That was what I told her. Like, I told her delete
1: what
0: it.
1: What kind of
0: but, you know, but,
1: head boy
0: no,
1: are you?
0: I know. She was my classmate. And I didn't think that throwing her under the bus at that time was necessary.
1: Okay.
0: I told her, delete it. But this very, very nonsense girl, you know, delete it. I don't know the relationship. You know, in secondary school, you know, there are two students who always have some sort of good relationship with teachers.
1: Yeah.
0: Especially female students.
1: As one of those.
0: Especially female students have relationship with maybe
1: male teachers
0: or female teachers. I'm not even saying, when I mean relationship, I don't mean romantic.
1: I
0: mean
1: like,
0: they're
1: like,
0: close to them. So she gave her phone, because it was during the exam period, she gave her phone to one of the teachers, one of the female teachers who is her friend in school. And I saw that one see the question on her phone.
1: Your own head boy, your K-leg.
0: What am I to do?
1: You're supposed to report her.
0: That's in Kaiman Park on school.
1: Wow.
0: That was a big case. Though.
1: Hello.
2: Good afternoon.
1: Yes, good afternoon.
2: Good afternoon.
0: Welcome.
2: Thank you. Never let you talk. Good afternoon.
0: Nice to have you. Who you the hail and who you the celebrate?
2: You might not say the three of them look single for, you know, for that. How will you not say single for that? I come for.
1: This South Africa,
2: we have a lot of them and everybody say, you know, say, I believe one of them went on to say they don't go score for one goal.
1: They can't shock you.
2: The last time I said, I give my chance to them, understand?
1: Okay.
2: Back in the days, they don't say, they listen to all those back to the way back movies that. Timaya.
1: You were nicknamed Timaya?
2: I swear, that's why the guy that carry me, they go far.
1: Okay, all right, thank you. You love Timaya so much, they nicknamed you Timaya. All right, thank you. Anyways, Femi from Houston says, hello, Eva, the Diva, and F1. I'm celebrating myself.
0: Woo!
1: I see, I'm giving myself a big shout out as today is my birthday. Happy birthday, Femi. Yeah, shout out to you as always. Good afternoon. My name is Aladeshi. I had a funny name.
0: Aladeshi.
1: Wow. I had a funny name. I wasn't called back then into junior secondary school. I was called Winky, meaning small. Meaning what? Meaning small, don't eat salt. I don't get, because I was always slow in relating with the female folks.
0: I think
1: you should pronounce it better. IGBINKI. That is. Maybe, I think it's Yoruba word. Hello, welcome.
3: Eva, good afternoon.
1: Yes, good afternoon. Welcome.
3: Good afternoon.
0: How are you doing now? I'll tell you what it means.
3: Eva.
1: Yeah.
3: Eva, indeed, this evening I will give you a look at.
1: Why?
3: Why they celebrate South Africa?
1: Because
0: you celebrate me.
1: Even when I go alive. Even when I keep this life.
0: when did they collect? When will I not celebrate them? Nobody talk anything. Nobody get
1: them
0: a yellow card.
1: But when they drag them seats, we don't talk anything. No. Now why celebrate them with the vest?
3: This evening, definitely, I must
1: give you. If you don't celebrate South Africa, who they celebrate?
3: I want to celebrate the next they did well.
1: Okay.
3: They happened to our call, you know, they get the control of them. Let me celebrate them, they did well. Thank you.
1: Okay. All right. Thank you, Gozie.
0: So what he said in that thing, that message was Ibikin Jeyo.
1: Ibikin Jeyo.
0: It's Yoruba.
1: Okay.
0: What he said is
1: Yoruba.
0: It meant, what's his name? Snail doesn't eat salt.
1: Okay. So because he could not relate with the female folks.
0: Yeah.
1: How can he, that's such a long name, Ibikin Jeyo.
0: Ibikin Jeyo.
1: Like to call someone Ibikin Jeyo is such a long nickname.
0: No, for you, if you went to maybe a Yoruba secondary, is in the Southwest. You went to public school in the Southwest.
1: Yeah.
0: I'm probably guessing Aladishai went to a public school.
1: Okay, these are the kind of names you get to hear.
0: You will hear very fun. Don't worry now.
1: Hello.
2: Hello.
1: Yes, good afternoon. Welcome. How you doing? Welcome. How you doing? I dare for you. I am fired down. Welcome.
2: I want to celebrate for me. I love you so much.
0: I don't understand.
1: This bromance between you and this guy, the bromance is too.
0: I don't know. I don't know you.
1: Ah, wow, you love you so much. Like, you know, they hide them. Shout out to you, Sikai. Wow.
2: I love you so much.
1: Yeah, you say it every day. Yes.
2: Okay.
0: This is word, bro.
4: Hello.
1: Yeah, you.
4: Okay. I want to say shout out to South Africa.
1: Okay.
4: I'm happy with them. I'm happy with them. They qualify. All the critics, all of them, they will cry today. All of them. All of who want South Africa to qualify. Shout to them. Qualify.
1: Okay.
4: Even if they go fight again, I don't care.
0: Which guy?
1: It's a guy. You get nickname where they answer back in those days. How many nickname you answered?
4: I guess so. I don't like the name.
1: Okay, don't you like the name?
0: That's why I want to know the name. What's the name?
4: Calabar is born.
0: Calabar is born.
1: Okay, so you're a Calabar boy, then Calabar just born.
4: Yes.
1: Oh my
4: yes,
1: God. What did you school? Which part of the state did you school in?
4: That was my secondary school.
1: Okay, Lagos. Okay, so they use Calabar to differentiate Calabar just born.
0: But you go guess what you do. Why did they call you Calabar just born now?
1: That was not nice. Calabar just born. Come on.
4: Something must happen.
1: Another day, we'll go hear that story. Another day. But that's not nice. Calabar just born. I don't like my own. But when I compare my own to this one, I just hear now.
0: Leave your own alone. Don't worry. Just leave it alone.
1: I don't know what you mean, but you're on your own.
0: I'm not saying that. Mona, leave him alone.
1: Yeah.
0: It don't matter. Don't worry.
1: Who be Smalley?
0: No, I say it don't matter at all. I say that small.
1: Okay, that's small. Oh my God. No comments. Shout out to my sweetheart, Miriam Oluwakemi Mohammed, for always being there. For me, my nickname was Holazi back in school. Holazi. That even sounds cute. Shout out to you, Eva, for never divulging. And Femi, dad, for never giving up. Imagine he came to school. If I'm back from school, go here for house. My nickname, Nalokoso. I never liked it. Femi don't fan or Ajibade. Okay, actually, he's talking about. I'm serious. The bromance between you and Nsekak, we need to look into it.
0: What's his name again?
1: Nsekak. The Calabar Jizbon.
0: Yeah. I think he just likes my voice, but thank you.
1: I don't know, but I like the bromance.
0: Which bromance? I don't know.
1: Hello! What are you? Come down station, we'll see you. Hello!
0: Hello!
5: Hello,
1: good afternoon!
0: Toby, is that your name?
5: Yeah.
0: All right, Toby.
5: First time caller.
0: Cabo, welcome.
5: My channel is to South Africa.
1: Okay. Indeed.
5: For them qualifying, they need to compare me.
1: Yeah, they did.
0: All right. Thank you.
1: Share nickname for us now.
0: You get nickname when you're in school. You get nickname when people they call you.
5: Okay, they call me Alagba.
0: Alagba. Why?
1: Why? What? Sounds very.
5: Back then when I was small, among all my friends, I was the third Gua.
0: Oh, you were the Spirit Coco.
1: Okay. So hence the word Alagba.
0: Like pastor.
1: Okay,
0: you know,
1: that's what it means.
0: That's Yoruba, okay, like pastor.
1: Like, yeah, the Spirit
0: like
1: Coco amongst
0: in
1: them.
0: The church,
1: Alagba. That makes sense. Good afternoon, Femi and Eva, Danny O. Says that testing from Maryland. Shout out goes to God Almighty and also to my soul, whose name is Osinachi. It's been a source of inspiration to me and more reason why I'm striving hard. And to the name I was called back then, I was always called Village Headmaster due to how I dressed and appeared in school. Village Headmaster. People are so not nice. Good morning from here. Shout out goes to God Almighty for adding another year to my years. Happy birthday to me, KC. AKA Abuki Onyena from Canada. Ooh, okay. Happy birthday to you as well. All right. Shout out to you. Hello.
0: Hello.
6: Good afternoon. You?
0: Good afternoon. Welcome.
6: Good afternoon.
0: What's your name?
6: Samuel.
1: Welcome.
0: Samu. Welcome.
6: Yeah, I beat you. Let me play.
0: You say one thing for me now.
6: My big shout out goes to Ancelotti and Vinicius Jr.
1: Carlo.
0: Nice.
1: Okay.
0: Nice one.
6: Yes, Don Carlo and Vinicius Jr. Yes.
1: Okay.
6: All right.
1: Thank you so much. See the King reactions. Daniel from Maza says, good day, Femi and Eve. Celebrating all the African teams participating at the World Cup for their impressive performances so far, with the exception of Tunisia. They called me Feelings back then in my secondary days because all the girls loved me. I like the name Feelings. Yes. Daniel.
0: All those girls now, where they?
1: Philly, all those girls now, where they? Daniel. Where they? They don't leave you, Avi. They don't leave you, Avi.
0: Are you still Feelings? Are you still feeling on Nigeria making Feelings?
1: Are you still in your element, Daniel? Feelings. Bad boy.
0: Your games have gone
1: bad
0: down.
1: Bad boy, Daniel. Hello.
7: Hello, good afternoon.
1: Good afternoon.
0: What's your name?
1: Welcome.
7: Yeah, Monday from August 8.
1: Monday. You're welcome.
7: Good afternoon.
1: Good afternoon. Monday.
0: Go on, Monday, we can hear you.
7: Yeah, I want to say a big shout out to everyone in the building.
1: Okay.
7: To
1: all your what?
7: Hello?
0: Yeah, we didn't hear that. What did you say?
1: Okay. Anyways, shout out to you. Veteran Eugene said, you know, in secondary school, they used to call me Romeo because I used to dress very neat and the opposite gender always around me. Okay, good afternoon, Oracle and F1. Patrick said that goes to all the teams in World Cup, Cape Verde and DR Congo. My name was Magnet in secondary school. I wasn't popular because I was too young. Patrick. All right. Thank you. Hello.
0: Hello.
1: How you doing? Welcome.
0: What's your name?
8: Hello. Tony. Good afternoon, I miss you.
1: Good afternoon. What's your name?
8: Chidebere from Lekki, Chidebere.
1: All right, Chidebere, you're welcome.
8: Yeah. I want to say big shout out to MTN Temple for allowing us to put on you. I want to say big shout out to them.
1: Okay.
0: Okay, thank you.
1: Okay, all right, thank you as well. Thank you so much.

0: that they are a top African nation. What is South Africa going to do now? Only few nations can boast of getting to the World Cup knockout stage. And South Africa have done it under Hugo Broos. Have they proven to you? Say, when you talk about top African nations, then they there. Anyway, still sticking with Africa. Yes, at the World Cup. Let's switch gears. Femi, Morocco. This is another nation that has shown that, well, they know how to get the job done. Yesterday, 4-2 victory over Haiti to ensure that they qualify to the round of 32. In fact, Morocco has officially climbed to the top of the chart as the highest scoring African nation in World Cup history. They have 24 goals, Nigeria second, 23 goals, Cameroon third, 22 goals. They are now the highest scoring African nation in World Cup history. It's a conversation we are having so far. 10 Africans at the World Cup, and Morocco qualified for South Africa second round of 32. What we've seen with Morocco so far, so good. Have they proven to you also, Femi, that they are by miles the best African team in the world?
1: I think they are. I think they've done that. I think for Morocco, I think it's straightforward.
0: They are just
1: the same way some people would not see any good in South Africa because of, quote unquote, the non-sporting reason. The same way a lot of people too will not see anything good about Morocco because of sporting reasons. And you know the sporting reasons I'm talking about, right? But for me, I won't say by miles. No, they are not. They are not. It's not like they are. It's not like they are here and then everybody is down here.
0: Below.
1: No, no, because Senegal is actually not far off. All right. Senegal is probably very... Senegal are the closest to them, actually. Not even
0: okay,
1: far.
0: The closest
1: to them, actually. But by far, by the football they play, by the cohesiveness of how they play, by the brand of football that they play, I think
0: they don't play like most African nations. Most African nations are just very physical.
1: I don't know about that.
0: I think they're more technical than most African nations.
1: Technicality, yes.
0: That's what I'm saying.
1: But that's also beyond... Technical also is beyond... It's also beyond... you as a nation is also because of the players that you have. Technicality don't fall on you like Holy Spirit. It doesn't. It's about the style. It's about the team that you, the players that you have who are technical enough to understand how you want to play as a manager.
0: Mm.
1: I mean, people felt that when they let Walid leave, it felt like, oh,
0: they're going to drop.
1: They might have problem.
0: Yeah. I was one of those two.
1: They didn't. Though, again, the standard that Walid has set is so crazy high, which is semi-final of the World Cup. So, I don't know. I don't know what is set for this current coach. Maybe they're saying, you know what, get to the quarterfinals and let's see if you can do that for us. That would be good. But for them, anything short of quarterfinal might be below the standard for them. Because they've done semifinal before. They probably will feel like
0: you want to do, see, to
1: maybe semifinal again. Or quarterfinal, or even the final. If you can get to the final, that would be good for them. So for me, I believe that. And the reason why I feel like they are high here is because I believe that against any European team, any well-placed European team or South American team, they might lose, but they will put up a good fight. I mean, we saw them against Argentina. Sorry, we saw them against Brazil.
0: Brazil, yeah.
1: They put up a good fight against Brazil. Even though I believe that is not the, quote-unquote, the golden era or the golden age of Brazilian football. Those guys, no disrespect to them, but I don't see
0: you
1: them
0: still
1: as.
0: I'm not convinced as one of those.
1: I'm not convinced. So for me, I just believe that when you compare them against any of these sides like France, Spain, Morocco will put up a good fight.
0: Would you consider them a contender for the World Cup, for the trophy? Yes.
1: No.
0: Okay, but you think they are the best African team in the world?
1: Yeah.
0: But not by miles.
1: Even by ranking, I think they are.
0: They are, yes. They are the highest ranked African team by FIFA.
1: Yeah.
0: They are the highest ranked African team by CAF.
1: Yeah, they are. So,
0: you know. But those things can change. It can obviously, the rankings can change based on your performance.
1: I'm
0: just looking at based off of what you've seen so far. Mm-hmm. You know, are they up there and
1: I'm not even a huge fan of rankings because for the most part, Belgium were number one in the world for the longest and they could not win anything. Morocco also, it will also be sad for them if this generation of players that they have goes and they don't win anything major because, let's be sincere, they don't want anything. So, but in terms of, like you asked me, in terms of the brand of football they play, in terms of eye test, beyond the rankings, they are the best. It's that simple.
0: Okay, so yes, Morocco through to the next round of the World Cup, have they proven to be

0: They were the first African team to get through to the next round of the World Cup. Morocco qualified, you know, was great record for them. Till now, while we wait for CAS to decide who is the AFCON champion, it is still between them and Senegal. Because, yes, of course, you know, Senegal took the case to CAS, you know. But if you use the last judgment that was made by CAF, now Morocco, the AFCON champions. But my point is, looking at how far this team have come, would you say, indeed, they have, you know, proven to be the best team in Africa by miles? Maybe they have left the other African teams to just play catch up behind them. And also, you know, would you consider them as contenders for the World Cup trophy? Femi, just before we open the phone lines and you know, take reactions from our listeners as well, there is a possible report, just a transfer, you know, rumor out there, possible potential swap. Let's go Madrid, rather sell Alvarez to Arsenal and ask for Gyökeres than, you know, sell him to Barcelona.
1: What do I think about it?
0: Yeah.
1: That's a funny exchange. I don't know why they want to do that. Are they thinking that Gyökeres is better than... Are they thinking that Alvarez is better than Gyökeres? Would Arsenal be thinking that Alvarez is better than Gyökeres?
0: Mm.
1: And will Atletico Madrid be feeling like Gyökeres is better than Alvarez? So I don't know what the two teams will be thinking if they want to do that. I don't know. Gyökeres, that last season was his first season in the Prem,
0: yeah,
1: and I think he did enough.
0: The same job, yeah.
1: So I don't know why they might want to consider that, except the manager wants to play another way next season. Except the manager, which is Mikel Arteta, feels like I want to go another direction next season, and I don't see Gyökeres fitting into that. Into that style. But if that's not it, then why?
0: You don't see this. It's not a swap the way you welcome.
1: I think two of the teams are going to be getting quality guys. Okay. Two of them are quality players.
0: Mm-hmm.
1: I just don't think it's necessary. If who says you can't have Gyökeres and have Alvarez? Why do you want to? That's why I said it has to be that maybe the manager of either of the side, either if and it's majorly Arteta, who would think, because Gyökeres chose Arsenal when other teams were looking
0: and
1: for him.
0: Alvarez have said dream club is Barcelona.
1: Do you get so? I don't understand. The Gyökeres chose Arsenal and said it's Arsenal that I want. Even when other teams were looking for him, he said it won. In fact, even when United had his coach who could influence him,
0: yeah,
1: to come to United,
0: to Manchester United, yeah,
1: he said it was Arsenal and he chose Arsenal, and that was it. So I don't know. I don't think that would make a lot of sense for
0: but
1: me.
0: It is, these are just, of course,
1: especially
0: with the open, and according to reports, let's come out with rather sell, you know, Alvarez to Arsenal in a blockbuster swap deal. You know, take Alvarez and give us, you know, Victor Gyökeres plus 50 to 60 million euros from the Gunners, because they would not want to sell to their rival club Barcelona. So we don't want to sell you to Barca, but you really want to come out our club, no wala, we will sell you to one of those clubs in the Premier League, possibly Arsenal. But just that, they would likely want it to be a swap deal. Give us your characteristic Alvarez, and then just add some more money on top, maybe 50 million euros, you know, but to make that deal happen. And when I saw this particular report, I kept asking myself, is this a swap deal that the Gunners would welcome? You know, a swap deal that they would welcome, say, okay, let's have this done. Or, like Femi said, it's unnecessary, I know, because both players have equal quality, are of equal quality to an extent, and it doesn't really make sense to do that swap deal from the Arsenal point of view, or even from the Atletico Madrid point of view. But let's open the phone lines and hear from you on the show. 090-41889, 090-44889, on WhatsApp is 090-44889. For Abiodun Obafemi from the home front, you heard his voice earlier on, who said the Eric Shaw managing the under-23 job and Super Eagles team, it's a bit too much and it could be a distraction to him. All his opinions valid. Looked at South Africa. Yes, what they have done so far, so good. Have they proven you wrong, or do you still have doubts? Morocco as well, have they proven to be the best African team on the continent? And this possible swap deal between Atletico Madrid and Arsenal, what do you make of it as well?
1: Hello.
2: Hello, Eva.
0: Yes, you're welcome.
1: Good afternoon.
2: Yes, so good afternoon. I greet you, Femi. Good afternoon.
1: Welcome. What's your name?
2: Yeah, this is Dave.
1: Dave, Eva, go for it.
2: You talked about South Africa. You know, when I keep talking about the standard of World Cup, people feel I'm pushing agenda. They say there was qualifier. You see, look at the standard now. Look at South Africa group. The standard in that their group is Mexico that has beaten all of them. Mexico is not rated as a top club, top nation in any World Cup, even in this World Cup. So if Mexico is the standard that you could not even beat, any of them could not get draw with. So what makes you think that you have done anything? That's what I told you. When people say they will play qualifier before they qualify, which region did, which qualifier did you play? You go to Asia area, you are playing Guatemala, you are playing North Korea, you are playing all those small teams. Those are in Australia, you are New Zealand, Haiti, you are playing India, or you say you play qualifier. You see, until we enter quarterfinal before...
0: So how about South Africa that played in the group that had Nigeria? Are you going to still say who's in Nigeria?
2: It's because Nigeria, I don't want to talk about Nigeria, because we don't know what we are doing, because... There is no
1: South Africa's fault.
0: It feels like you're underestimating what South Africa have done. You don't want to give them their flowers.
2: No. We don't know what we are doing. Because if we know what we are doing, we will not play four matches and gather three points.
1: Dave, you know what? Dave, let's move on from that. Let us get to the part where they are the condition already.
2: There is nothing all these smaller teams have done now. If any of them can get to quarterfinal, that's when I would say they are doing.
0: Okay.
2: But I don't see them getting to quarterfinal. That's why I told you that World Cup will start from quarterfinal. Whether anybody believe it or not, or believe me, from quarterfinal we know. Not now, when they carry both blind and deaf come to World Cup. Thank you.
0: Okay. All right. Thank you. Thank you so much. I think I get his own point of view, but this guy played 10 games.
1: I got his point of view, but in this conversation,
0: it's like they underestimate South Africa. Like, oh, South Africa, they are here. They are proving it.
3: Hello.
1: Good afternoon. What's your name?
0: Yes. Good afternoon.
3: Good afternoon.
0: Yes.
1: All right.
3: For me, South Africa.
0: What's your name, please?
3: I want to analyze.
1: What is your name?
0: What be your name?
1: What be your name?
3: Gozie
1: Afara.
3: Sorry. So now I want to analyze it. For me, you know, leaving Banta out of it, South Africa, they really surprised me yesterday because I never gave them a chance against the South Korean. You know, this South Korean, they just like Japan, they are workaholic. These people, they are determined. They play with doggedness. So I never expected South Africa to have won that game. So for me, they did well. You understand? They did so well. But going forward, I don't think they have what it takes to
0: beat Canada.
3: The round of 32. You understand me?
0: Okay.
3: Because these South Africans, you look at their players are largely home-based. You understand me? They are largely home-based. And there is no way you would tell me that a player who plays his trade in the South African Premier League, who plays for Mamelodi Sundowns, will be better than a majority of players who play their trade in Europe and in some of the best leagues in the world. So for me, I think at most, they say they may sneak, depending on, you know, sometimes these games, we may just decide to park the bus or play negative football, you know, chucking in that odd goal like they did yesterday, then progress. They say the maximum I see them going is maybe round of 16. Because by then, you know, the boys must have been separated from the men. Yeah. So, do you understand me? There will be no hiding place
0: I get.
3: For mediocre teams. So for me, they tried yesterday.
0: Okay. All right, thank you. Thank you so much, Gozie. WhatsApp line is still open. 090-44,889. Would you judge Morocco to be, right now, the best African team in the world? And do you consider them contenders for the World Cup trophy? Hello, welcome.
4: Hello, Eva. Good afternoon.
0: Yes, good afternoon.
1: Good afternoon. Welcome.
4: Everyone, good afternoon. Everyone, you promised to play my music, or when I'm done, you play that music.
1: Which music?
0: Okay.
4: This, Ghana now. Yeah, I told you they're going to win yesterday. This is Ghana on the line.
1: Oh, is it the South Africa?
0: Okay, but the South Africa song.
4: South Africa.
1: Oh, okay, yes, okay. Okay, don't worry, we'll play it.
4: So, what did you say?
1: We'll play it.
4: Okay, so I want to talk about South Africa.
0: Mm.
4: See, let's give a praise to who praises you.
0: Mm.
4: They deserve it. They want it. No matter how they play. This World Cup starts from this beginning. Because to get to the quarterfinal, so we get to round of 32.
0: Hello.
1: Hello. Yeah, we can hear you. Go on. I mean, there was a break. Go on.
4: So, like I was saying, I said, let's give South Africa their praise. They make it. They did what they supposed to do. That's why they are in this competition. Nigeria did not do what they are supposed to do. So it's not because of Nigeria is not there. We'll be coming to it. Take them. They are doing good there.
0: Mm.
4: So, and I pray they will still qualify to round of 16.
0: Mm.
4: Can you hear me?
0: Yeah, we can. We can hear you. Yes, we can.
4: So I am guiding them to go to round of 16.
0: Mm.
4: Because they are doing what they are supposed to do. Even the thing is that if your opponent is backing balls, you have to know how to break them down.
0: Mm.
4: You cannot tell how to play that game. That is it.
0: Mm.
4: So that one is that. That's for South Africa. Then for every chef, for him to be coach of under 23 and be coach of Super Eagles is too much.
0: It's too much.
4: It's a distraction. Can you hear me?
0: Yes, we can.
1: Go on,
0: too
1: go
0: much
1: on.
0: At a distraction.
4: It's a distraction. He cannot be going to do the two jobs. Because I believe Nigeria, if they're paying you in any organization, if they're paying you big money, they want to milk you dry.
0: They won't milk you. They won't kill you.
4: Yeah, they won't kill you because they don't give you money. That is what I think they want to do to that man.
0: Mm.
4: And because if he fails now, they will not think of that. They are the one that is giving him double job.
0: Work.
4: That
0: mm.
4: is for Richard.
0: Mm.
4: And then go to this July.
0: Alvarez for your press.
4: Go crazy. I don't think it's going to be possible. The thing is that the two players need to accept.
0: But is this something you would like? Leave the parties where they're involved. That's something where you go like.
4: If I both have the Alvarez and Gokoren, there's nothing wrong with having both of them.
0: Okay.
4: For me, so I don't know why that idea is coming from.
0: Okay.
4: So
0: All right. Thank you. Thank you, Zainab. You're lying the break, but I think we're able to make the majority of your points clear.
1: That's what I said. For me, you know, why can't you have two of them? What
0: you
1: is?
0: Can't have, you cannot eat a cake and have it. Which one is
1: going to be the first?
0: My point is that the truth is that if this report will be here now, because when it's transfer window, they get plenty of reports. The truth is that Atletico Madrid no go want sell Alvarez for £60 million. Right, because they didn't even buy him for that amount of money. My point is that so even if they want to listen to such a swap deal, the only reason if I did Atletico Madrid management where it could make sense to me is that you're giving me your point man Victor Gyokeres, right? And then you're adding money to me. That's the only way I could feel like I'm
1: the
0: like okay,
1: is,
0: it's something I can work
1: the question,
0: with because Arsenal will give pay 100 or 120 million pounds for Alvarez.
1: The question is whose interest is it? For

0: one of the people that are coaching club, they train almost every day, play two matches sometimes in a week. Every week, they are working. National team, where you play like one or two matches in 1 month. Well, why are you talking like this now?
1: Yeah, but it is what we see across board. How many nations do you see a national team coach managing another cadet of the team, of the country as well?
0: That's what I'm saying. It's not that the job is too much. Sometimes they want to break it down. So having these two jobs as a national team, because most times, like what I'm saying, is hardly you see them do more than two matches in a month. It's only when you have the tournament, they will not come for 2 weeks. So they want the man to come to Nigeria and be sleeping. He will come to Nigeria and wait until 1 month. They will assemble players for 5 days or 3 days, play two matches. Then he will sleep in again and wait for another month. What is that now?
1: Okay.
0: Let you handle the two jobs, because the under 23 players are qualified to play in Super Eagles.
1: Yeah.
0: To also have a pattern and a blend, he can move some players from down to 23 to join the Super Eagles. Why do we like confusion in this company? They want to be giving people job. We like laziness in Nigeria.
1: Okay. All right. Thank you.
2: I don't think the national team job is a lazy job.
1: If it's easy, why would you take the job?
2: And sometimes, let's not forget that doing the national team job is not just about coaching in two games alone.
1: Yeah.
2: You travel. You go see games. You plan with your...
1: Not just that two games where you see them. So it's not as easy as you think it is, Dave. If it's easy, anybody would handle the national team job. Hello, welcome. Yes, good afternoon. What's your name?
3: Yeah, my name is Michael. Calling from Kochi.
1: Welcome, Michael.
3: Yeah, I've been following your program and I've heard a lot of Nigerians complaining that the job we do to education is too much. I don't understand how is it too much? Because I've asked myself several times, how is the job too much? The education complaining. I want to know.
1: Okay, so you don't think it's too much? That's your point. Okay.
3: Yes.
1: Okay. All right. Thank you. Well, everyone is entitled to the opinion. All right. So, for some people, we don't want to come back a few years down the line and say, oh, the reason why you not achieve a particular target was because he was preparing his particular team for a particular tournament, and then eventually the other team, you know, was left wanting. I think that's where people are also coming from. That's why Building Above Family also mentioned that it could be a distraction, because you're working on the under 23 team, who also, you ask us whether they don't achieve under 23 team. So you want to also build that team. You also want to build the national team, who also has not won a major trophy in a very long time as well. Hello, welcome.
2: Hello.
4: Eva, good afternoon.
1: Yes, good afternoon. You're welcome.
4: Good afternoon, family.
2: Welcome.
4: I'm lucky I get you guys today. It's difficult getting you guys, all your programs. I don't know why.
1: It's good to have you. Welcome.
4: You've been taking calls so often on your show. Thank you.
1: What's your name?
4: Peter from Pangu.
1: Okay, welcome.
2: Go on, Peter.
4: Yes, Eric Chair, for me, I think the job is not too much for him. As the other caller too said, you know, under 23 is where he will get some players to add into Super Eagles. And it's not something that he'll be playing match every day and all that. So for me, I don't think it's too much. As for Arsenal and the Yokales and the other Alvarez, I think for me, I don't know why Arsenal are looking for another striker. Arsenal, Yokale for me was one of the best strikers in Europe. So why do they want to swap him? So Arsenal don't have a set. That Gabriel Jesus that they want to say, hey, better.

0: want to say that one because maybe it's open to requirement and all that.
1: Mm.
0: They can get another side to add.
1: Okay.
0: But swapping this other guy, I don't think it's good
1: okay.
0: for me. Thank
1: okay.
0: you.
1: All right. Thank you. So these are just speculations.
2: And this is not. Let me even say this.
1: These are just speculations.
2: This is not the first time we have done this in Nigeria.
1: What's that?
2: With the national team coach
1: and the
2: managing
1: okay,
2: director.
1: Okay.
2: Thomas Zenebi did it. Thomas Zenebi coached the Super Falcons. He also simultaneously at that time oversaw the developmental stages of the under 23 sides too.
1: No, but the first time. And like I said, these are the Arsenal, Alvarez, Gyokeres, these are just speculations here and there. Because of the ongoing saga between Atletico and Barcelona, reports are saying that they don't want to sell them to Barca, all right? Not just because of them not being happy with the way Barca have approached the average deal, but because also Barca not a rival. So there are reports that are suggesting that they would rather sell to Arsenal in a possible swap deal. It's not necessarily Arsenal looking for. It is Atletico Madrid who may look towards that direction in a possible swap deal.
2: I shall not say one day they go sell. Or this one did you drop out?
1: Or this Alvarez, I'm telling you. I think they're just wasting time. I think eventually they will sell him off. Hello, welcome.
3: Hello, Eva. Good afternoon.
1: Yes, good afternoon.
3: Yeah, my name is Ekong.
1: Ekong, you're welcome.
2: Ekong, welcome, fire down.
3: Yeah. Eva, you see our FM? See what these people are trying to do. They want to use one stone to kill two birds. Is it possible? I don't think it's possible that they will use one stone to kill two birds.
2: Actually, you can
3: there
2: use one stone to kill two
3: birds. There is no way there will not be a distraction on Eric Kell. There is no way. Nobody does that. He carried the two national team and get to one coach, and we are expecting a miracle from him because they didn't want to pay to the. They don't want. They want to double them. They know that if they bring two different coaches, the money will be more than that $100,000. So now they have to force the research to, okay, now if you want to work, if you want to do whatever you want to do, would you take on two national teams?
2: But do you know, Ekong,
3: because of the money involved, is financing.
2: Ekong.
3: Yes.
2: Do you know that? It's not necessarily it doesn't necessarily mean that the money will be too much, because the coach he will put for under 23 is an home based coach, and they are not going to pay him. They are not going to pay him $20,000. So you know, he's probably going to collect like $5 million. So they are even spending more. If that is the initial thought that they were thinking of because of money, that's probably would have been them. You know. So I understand what he's saying, but I don't think in the real sense of it is because of money.
1: That if you do the math, they're probably losing more.
2: No, they're probably doing more because
1: that they would have done if they had employed a home based coach.
2: They will not take a foreign coach for under. So under 23 is not even a proper national team cadet level. You have the under 17 set up properly. You have the under 20 side set up properly. The under 23 side is more majorly of an Olympic side that you are using to execute Olympic games. Does day? So if they most likely will not take it for, they're not going to take it very quick for the 23 side. It's going to be an home based coach. And if they take an home based coach, how much they want to pay him? Is it going to? They're not going to pay.
1: Everybody said they're going to turn what cup or something
2: like
1: that.
2: So they're not going to pay him. They're not going to pay him $10 million. So let's even say the initial agreement was, you were taking $50,000 before. We want to increase your contract. We want to say you take 180. You take 80. Let's now say. This is hypothetically speaking, this is how they thought to know. Hypothetically speaking, from my own end, they now said, okay, because you're going to be taking charge of our under 23,
1: we'll have 20K. We'll make 100.
2: We could wrap them off like that. Are you saying they're not going to pay any Nigerian coach $20,000 per month?
1: Okay, we're wrapping up. Charles says that afternoon for Eric Chia, the real coach won't take up the job of a sporting director on the national team. For South Africa, they were handed a qualifier on a platter, playing all games at home. I don't see them getting past the Canadians. Arsenal FC just wants to be in the news. They have enough players to be thinking of Alvarez Saga. This one says the NFL did the right thing, giving Eric Chia an under 23 team to coach. Most of the young guys and Super Eagles can be used as under 23 and bring them together for the 2030 World Cup. Latif Salami. Hi, guys. Barista Sharon says, red card in the World Cup attracts a one-match ban. Citol of South Africa played their last match against South Korea, receiving a red card in the opening day fixture against Mexico. Also, despite Canada being one of the host nations, they will be playing their round of 16 fixture against South Africa at home, but in the US, yes, you are correct. They'll be leaving Canada since they lost to Switzerland in their last group game, finishing second, while Switzerland remains in Canada. Though I still expect Canada to get majority of the support against South Africa due to the proximity of the US to Canada. Great job, guys. Barista Sharon, thank you so much. We'll take one last call on the show. Hello.
3: Hello, good afternoon.
1: Yes, good afternoon. You're welcome, Femi.
2: You're welcome.
1: Yeah, what's your name, please? What is your name?
3: My name is Gofi, calling from Papa.
1: Okay.
2: All right, go on.
3: All of them, they are doing something as if that they are not thinking, because I'm not seeing a serious national impulse with me impose two jobs to do. Because that job is too much for a leader to do.
1: Okay.
3: I'm telling you this part because I'm seeing that a leader to do those jobs check my pay. Because the job is too much for him. Have you seen a serious concrete example now? As I gave looking at the national job, and we have to go and coach the under 23. Mm. That is not a serious and a country that knows what they want. They are not doing such thing. So, the official says today, I've been blamed the NFC because most of it is especially to failure. Because it's not as well as before. That is why he's doing this kind of attitude.
1: Okay. All right, thank you. So time will tell. We can't take any more calls nor comments as well. Time will tell if indeed this expanded role where they give Coach Eric Shaw will become a distraction to him, or if he will be able to manage both roles comfortably and still get the job done. Indeed, time will tell. But until then, we will take you back to more music. Courtesy DJ Drummer Boy. Thank you, Femi. Thank you also for being a part of the show. When we come back on the show, there will be more. Go nowhere. Sing Along Thursday. So, yes, sing along, vibe along, dance along on your Dial Up Champions Sports Radio Brill FM.

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0: sure you sing along Thursday. I try sing along to this song. If I leave on small now, if I leave on small, I want to try my luck. Why putting Femi on the spot as well? May just try in luck. Just leave on small.
1: You cannot put me on the spot because I don't know the song. Yeah.
0: Because you don't even know.
1: I know the song. I don't know the lyrics.
0: Okay, you don't know the lyrics. Again, it's a way to know the lyrics.
1: A lot of songs actually, but not this one.
0: Not this one. If you give us anyone.
1: I know a lot of songs.
0: If you recommend anyone.
1: You don't listen to
0: Maduma Boy, like player.
1: Na Paso.
0: Now what?
1: Yes, now. I know you asked which song.
0: Now, which song?
1: I'm a Indian. Have you? I sing that one now.
0: What kind of song is that?
1: Yes, it's a song now.
0: You know, go listen to song where everybody's happy. Which one is?
1: One billionaire.
0: I
1: know
0: that one now. I don't
1: know that. No, you know that song.
0: I know Sabi those ones. So what kind of song be that? Would they sing that kind of song?
1: Anyways, I don't think the songs. Where
0: anyways, I was trying to put you on the spot, but see, you say you know Sabi, but I tried singing it. I know to Sabi the lyrics, so I had to just leave it like that. Anyways, you're back on the show, sing along Thursday, Dial of Champions Sports Radio, Bill FM. Yes. We'll turn our attentions to Brazil. Yes, we'll turn our attentions to Brazil right now. And Femi, a certain man has scored 3 goals for Brazil. Mafia Cunha don't score 3 goals for Brazil. And by the way, do you know that Brazil has won every FIFA World Cup in which one of their players scored in all 3 group stage matches? Not the agenda.
1: No, facts, actually.
0: Not facts, I'll tell you.
1: But then, if I want to use that fact for this competition, you don't turn agenda.
0: Now, facts, where I they give you. Facts are there. So, Brazil have won every FIFA World Cup in which one of their players scored in all 3 group stage matches. So in 1970, a certain player called Jairzinho, he scored in all 3 group stage matches. Guess what? World Cup. In 1994, Romero stage matches. Guess what? World Cup. In 2002, Ronaldo and Rivaldo, both players scored in all 3 group stage matches. And yes, Brazil went on to win the World Cup. 2026, Vinicius Junior is towing that part as well. Don't score in all 3 group stage matches. And people are asking, is this the handwriting on the wall? Femi, we'll start from there.
1: Well, it is not
0: it's
1: a bad
0: handwriting on the wall.
1: It is not a bad
0: it's
1: handwriting.
0: It's a good omen.
1: It is not a bad handwriting, but what I will also not call it a good handwriting.
0: Okay.
1: Because I don't really think that this handwriting means anything for them at this point. I think I'll begin.
0: Why you don't really vote to this Brazilian team?
1: Not be say I not reach them. I just don't think that they are. I don't think they become a team yet. This is Carlos' first major tournament with them. I not think say this is the tournament they're going to show to the world that we are back. And what is the dimension of being back? Maybe winning it. And I don't think that is going to happen. I think that even the owners of this club, the owners of this national team, which is the Brazilian Football Federation, I don't think that the Senate is going to just come and win it.
0: We don't know what the target
1: I don't think,
0: is.
1: Okay, at least, let me put it that way. I don't think that they specifically wrote it in black and white and say, go and win.
0: Nobody
1: for
0: knows
1: us.
0: What they wrote.
1: That's what I'm saying. That's why I said I don't think. I don't think because I'm also not sure what they told him to go and do. But I don't think that is part of the plan. The part of the plan would be them going find the competition, maybe get to the semi-final. I mean, and if you got to the semi-final, you're probably just one leg away from the final. So who says you can't get to the final? And not be like you ask me, why is it I rate them. I just think that they still need more time together to be together for them to give more to the team. So that's just it. So it's not a function of... It's not like I don't
0: so
1: rate
0: you
1: those guys.
0: So when you compare Brazil to other teams at the tournament, you don't think they've stayed together
1: that much
0: under Carlo Ancelotti to be able to go and win the World Cup trophy?
1: Yeah, that's it.
0: Which teams are you comparing them to?
1: Argentina, for example. France, Spain. I don't think Germany.
0: Mm.
1: Germany have their own question.
0: Mark.
1: But them, Germany. I can't mention Portugal. Portugal have stayed enough together But the problem with Portugal is, for me, I think it's the manager. I have my question with that manager and the way he manages that team.
0: Mm.
1: But the guys that I mentioned already, Argentina, France, Spain, Germany, I think that those guys they've been together for quite a number of years now.
0: That is the same feeling that you have about Brazil would be the same feeling you have about England.
1: I didn't even mention England I also don't think that the Moscow is going to win the World Cup too.
0: Mm.
1: So that is for me, and that has been my bad opinion from day one.
0: You know what? Let's take a listen to Carlo Ancelotti. Carlo Ancelotti says the goal is not to play well for Brazil, with World Cup glory being the sole priority. The words of Carlo Ancelotti go nowhere.
2: 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What else could we call it?
3: The goal is not to play well. We know that playing well is easier to win, but the goal is to win. The manager is only judged if he wins. The goal is not to play well. We know that playing well is easier to win, but the goal is to win. The manager is only judged if he wins or don't win. Doesn't matter if we play well football. If we win the World Cup, we played well. If we don't win the World Cup, we played really bad. I understand really well this, but I am satisfied because the team is improving.
2: Sports Radio. What else could we call it?
0: Well, it took him very loud and clear. The goal is not necessarily to play well. When they come this World Cup, say we want to tiki taka. It's not necessarily to play well. Yes, we will try to play well, but the goal is to ensure that at the end of the day we set our sights on the big trophy. You know, and according to him, at least he has seen a level of improvement, you know, with the Brazilian team. Their first game was against Morocco. It was a goalless draw between Brazil and Morocco. After that game, they took on Haiti. They took on Haiti and they beat Haiti 3-0, you know. And then yesterday they played Scotland, if I'm not mistaken. Yes, they took on Scotland yesterday and that game ended 3-0 in favor of Brazil. Vinicius Junior has been the star man for them. We saw Neymar return back from, you know, injury for Brazil, played a couple of minutes as well. Cunha, and another player, I think we'll talk about Cunha as well. Cunha don't show, say, he can also be that man for Brazil. He scored 3 goals so far, so good in the tournament. In fact, there are some people who think, as it stands now, maybe I should get your opinion on this and then we get to the four lines. I mean, what do we see right now? Do you think Matheus Cunha has, you know, overtaken Igor Thiago in the pecking order for the point man of Brazil right
1: in this
0: now.
1: Competition, yes.
0: In this competition, yes,
1: he has, absolutely.
0: You don't show Senai be the undisputed number one,
1: yeah,
0: number nine for them.
1: I mean, how else do you want him to show? Which is by getting goals, and he's done that. I think the only time maybe the manager might probably consider taking him off again would be if he also goes on a goal drought. You know, maybe if they are winning games and he's not scoring, the manager probably, or it's maybe they are winning games and he's missing chances. The manager probably might say, you know what, let me train Igor Thiago back in this game and see what he can actually give to the team.
0: For Igor Thiago, this guy,
1: I don't think there's a problem. For me, I don't want to believe that there's a problem. I want to believe that the manager found the missing piece and he decided to stay with that piece. It's simple. Igor Thiago is first choice for his club.
0: Yeah. Cunha, and he had more numbers than
1: Cunha
0: into this tournament. So naturally, people felt like he would be that point man for them. But let's not Cunha now.
1: The reason why I said this is because, let's be sincere, I think that it would be unjust of us to say because he started in their first game and he didn't perform well, then he should be on the bench. Or that is why he's on the bench. Now, am I saying that
0: he didn't even play at all yesterday?
1: He didn't play at all. Yeah. I'm not saying that that's the reason why. I'm not saying that the manager also didn't look at that game and take a decision. He did, he most likely did, right? But I'm sure he's still going to have his own opportunity also to still show the team.
0: But from the next round,
1: Onuachu with the Super Eagles of Nigeria, for example, has had multiple opportunities. A lot of people have even said stop calling him. Even when
0: you don't give Thiago a chance for groups, okay, he played their first game.
1: He played just one game. So are we going to sit down here and talk about just one game?
0: Wait, can give a chance.
1: But what I'm saying, are we going to really sit down here and say because of one game, all of a sudden he's the bad player? No, he's not.
0: I'm not saying he's a bad player.
1: I know you're not saying that. I'm just saying that
0: he lost his place.
1: Yes, because you have 8 games to play.
0: Yeah. So you want to go with the best.
1: You want to do, I mean, you want to get results. You don't have time to pledge loyalty to any player. That's the truth.
0: So, if it was Kunya, Ancelotti could also be what could push them forward.
1: Did you get,
0: because now, even Thiago, who was favorite heading to this tournament, did not even start the game yesterday. He didn't play at all for Brazil yesterday. And they still were able to win in his absence.
1: Let me say this. If Kunya was also the one who started their first game and he didn't do so well, the manager probably would have started to go Thiago. And if he got Thiago started the second game and he got goals for the team, he would have been starting. It's just that simple. And see, again, this is why I said that the team is not... This is why I said the team is not together. I don't think the team has been fused together enough to see them winning this competition. There are coaches who, come rain, come shine, you are their starter. Even if you are not getting goals, you start.
0: Yeah.
1: For example, Luis de la Fuente and Unai Simon. Juan Garcia is also a good goalkeeper. Yeah, he did well with Barcelona.
0: Yeah.
1: Who is starting the games for them? Who is starting? It's Unai Simon. So, again, the manager is at a phase where, for now, Carlos Ancelotti does not owe loyalty to anybody in that squad. So, anybody that is not probably doing what he wants them to do, he puts them on the bench. And that doesn't necessarily mean that you're a bad player. It just means that at that point, you're not giving the team what the team wants. And the manager has somebody else who can give the team. Again, it could have been that the manager probably took Thiago off, probably started Kunya also. Probably could have started Kunya and Kunya also didn't give him what he wants. What would he have done? He would have probably had to choose between one of them and start one of them at the end of the day. Because those are the two strikers or these are the two big names that you have in your squad that you have to start. So for me, I just feel like Thiago will have his time with the team. It might not be in this competition.
0: It might not be in this competition.
1: Also feel like he's going to have his time with the national team.
0: We'll open the phone lines and hear from you on the show. It's about the Brazil national team. We don't see anything they do so far so good. They have qualified. Of course, they have as well. And like I gave you the stats earlier on, for any time one of their players gets 3 goals in the group stage match, they have gone on to win the World Cup. Your thoughts on that? Mafios Cunha looks like the preferred first-choice striker for Carlo Ancelotti over a certain Igor Thiago. Your thoughts on that as well? Let's hear from you on the show. Move away from your radio.
1: Hello.
4: Yes, I'm far from it. Good afternoon.
1: All right, welcome.
4: Yeah, my name is Babajide.
1: Babajide, go for it.
4: Okay, I think the thing with Igor Thiago and Kunya is the dynamism. Because Kunya does just not stay as a number 9. He's a player that moves around the entire field of that player. And when you see, look at the second goal, look at the position of Vini, even the first goal, look at the position of Ryan. So Kunya is a player that would fall back and still give the winger the opportunity to move. So I think, but Igor Thiago is a

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0: we are back on the show. It's a West Thursday afternoon here in Lagos. And yes, it is still the home of the fans, your dial of champions. Yes, it is Sports Radio Brill FM. Yours truly, Eva the Radio Diva, Eva the Radio Oracle. Excited as always. Tell me, you get one Oracle, where they challenge me. And they tell you.
1: And they
0: challenge me.
1: We have the real Oracle here in Lagos.
0: They really challenge me.
1: You know,
0: say he don't do. He don't talk.
1: Me, I'm not really a fan.

0: of this Oracle where I stay with right now.
1: But
0: they can't play first.
1: No, no. That Ghanaian Oracle, they use me play. Guess what, Femi? He don't talk, say, that Portugal will win World Cup. I'm telling you. Like, do you know the funny thing? The funny thing
0: is... I'm sorry.
1: We're not going to like you. I'm telling you. You don't say that Oracle.
0: I believe I say now you don't make Hurricane score.
1: That Oracle.
0: That guy shall be.
1: That Oracle video gonna. He did cash out though. Like, he's actually, I saw him in one of these, over there, you know. They asked him, say, for, it was like an interview. He was interviewed, like, big stuff. Asked him, say, whether he don't remove the cost for Hurricane. You can't say yes. Say, you don't get any problem with Hurricane. I found a way of playing his voice. Say, you don't get any problem with Hurricane. So, he only put Hurricane on that stoppage in the game against Ghana. But that he has released Hurricane. Say, you don't release him. It was in that interview where they do. Now, you can't talk, say, the World Cup is for Ronaldo and Portugal. I have seen it clearly. He claimed Portugal have already won the tournament in the spiritual realm and says Ronaldo should relax because his moment has finally arrived. According to him, Ronaldo will leave the World Cup trophy in just a few days. It was also in that interview after he told people that he told, because they challenged me now.
0: Mm.
1: He told them say he don't release Harry Kane. He also revealed in that statement that he made that in as much as say he don't release Harry Kane,
0: mm-hmm.
1: that say England no will win the World Cup. But say you don't see him. For the spiritual
0: so Portugal will win.
1: So that Portugal will win. Now,
0: let's go, Oracle.
1: This
0: Ghanaian Oracle. I like him.
1: This guy.
0: I like him. That's what he's supposed to be.
1: He get my show. I don't want to talk too much. I just.
0: Because this already. That's also bad things they see. You know they see good thing. That's also bad things.
1: I just see. I say make I do that. I don't see him. Make I not talk too much. No, just they watch they go.
0: That's all now.
1: No, they watch they go. Because he don't talk one. I know when he talk happen. And he can no shine.
0: That's all now.
1: He can't talk another one. He can't get more.
0: I like this way.
1: Mo, keep quiet.
0: I like this way.
1: Not to push the agenda. Don't leave her like that.
0: If Portugal wins the World Cup,
1: nothing will happen.
0: Make a lot talk.
1: Nothing will happen.
0: Make a lot talk.
1: Shut down everywhere.
0: I can assure you that the way Arsenal fans give us goats, Ronaldo fans will give us cow.
1: Ronaldo fans,
0: they'll give us cow.
1: I just mentioned this one. Maybe if he encourage another fans, say that Ghanaian spiritualist, he don't support
0: that guy.
1: He say he don't see him for the spiritual end. But you know, say,
0: I doff my heart for him.
1: You know, Oracle, pass Oracle. So I don't talk too much. Anyways, guys, the Paraguayan Football Federation, they don't complain to FIFA. That's what we're talking about today. Anyways, my last mention, say, by 9 p.m. today, Curaçao will be in action against Ivory Coast. 9 p.m. is the time for that particular game. Also, that's not the only game we'll look forward to today in that particular group. We go also see Ivory Coast take on Ecuador. Yes, Ivory Coast will be in action against Ecuador. Sorry. Curaçao, Ivory Coast, Ecuador, Germany. I keep missing up these nations. 9 p.m., Curaçao will be in action against Ivory Coast in Group E, and then Ecuador will be in action against Germany. Both games are to come same time. If you look at Group E, how things stand, Germany have 6 points. Let's say they are through. Ivory Coast have 3 points. Ecuador and Curaçao have just 1 point apiece. And Ivory Coast, would they be the third African nation to book their spot in the round of 32? I would know. But yes, that game is for 9. Also, let's let you know that by 12 a.m. in Group F, Japan will be in action against Sweden. And Tunisia, out of the tournament, will have to try and see if they can leave with their head held high in that fixture against Netherlands. Yes, Japan, Sweden, 12 a.m. Tunisia, Netherlands, also same time at 12 a.m. As things stand in Group F, Netherlands have 4 points. Japan have 4 points. Sweden, that's an open group, by the way. This group is still open. Netherlands have 4 points with a plus four goal difference. Japan have 4 points with a plus four goal difference. Sweden, Isaac Sweden, they have 3 points. So, yes, it's a big game between Japan and Sweden. And so there's a possibility that Japan might actually finish third if they lose to Sweden today. Netherlands, I think all things being equal, they should be able to hold their own against Tunisia. So this is how things stand in Group F. Also, 3 a.m. today in Group D, Paraguay against Australia, 3 a.m. Yes, and also Turkey will be in action against USA, 3 a.m. is time for that game as well. As things stand in Group D, USA 6 points, plus five goal difference. Australia and Paraguay have same number of points, 3-3. And Turkey, yes, also out of the tournaments, they have not been able to get any points so far. So good. So Paraguay, Australia, and then Turkey against USA. These are the games to expect from now on to 3 a.m. tomorrow morning. But before we, open the phone lines and take your reactions for some of these games, Ivory Coast, yes, will they be the third African nation to qualify? It's the round of 32. And particularly Group F, where things look dicey because of how that group stands. You know, also, what do you think will happen? Japan against Sweden. Do you see Sweden qualifying, getting a victory over Japan to qualify, top two? Or do you think Japan, will go ahead of Sweden, top two? Why Sweden have to go? We'll have to wait for, a possibility to go for one of the best third place teams. But like I said, before we open the phone lines, for me, I really want to focus on what the Paraguayan FA has done as we speak. For me, they have lodged an official complaint to FIFA because, in fact, they are accusing FIFA of double standard. Because of what happened between Ghana and England, the situation where Jude Bellingham covered his mouth to talk to Jordan Ayew, they feel that he should have been sent off the way their player, Miguel Almiron, was also sent off as well. As it stands now, they don't formally complain to FIFA, and they feel that FIFA deserves to explain to them and, if possible, take the right action. Do they have a case? This is Paraguay complaining. Ghana no do anything. No, remember, this incident is between England and Ghana. However, the Ghanaian Football Federation, obviously, maybe they don't want to look into that case. But Paraguay, who feel offended because it was their first, their player, they officially, felt the brunt of that first law. When you cover your mouth and you're sent off the field of play, got a red card immediately and was sent off. So they feel that in that same measure that has been dealt to them by FIFA, that same measure should be dealt to Jude Bellingham because of what he did when he was talking to Jordan Ayew. But Femi, complaint to FIFA. I don't know if FIFA will uphold their complaints, but do you think indeed the Paraguayan FA have a case?
0: So based on the law, I don't think they have a case. Let me not even say I don't think. They don't have a case. Because I just feel like they are aggrieved because their man, Miguel Almiron, got sent off because of that same situation. And they think that he shouldn't be the only one who should pay for that, mistake that he made. Because let us look at the law. And then also I'm going to be quoting a very important personality, in FIFA and the people who've made this law. Now, according to what the law states, it says that a player can be sent off if they deliberately hide their mouth when speaking to an opponent. Now, the move was championed by FIFA President Gianni Infantino following an incident involving Cristiani and all of those things that happened, a while back in the Champions League. Now, images showed Bellingham covering his mouth during a chat with Ayew. Context is everything in the eyes of the official, Pierluigi Collina. You know who that is, Eva? Mm. That is the head of referees for FIFA. That man, I don't know how to explain him to you, but you know that man way. I don't want to be.
1: I think everyone knows Pierluigi Collina.
0: Now, the head of FIFA, referees of FIFA, he clarified before the tournament that the act itself isn't banned. That only the act of doing so during a heated confrontation, players can continue to cover their mouth with an arm and the shirt. Because they may chat with friends, Colina explained that. So if the conversation is a friendly conversation,
1: how do you determine a friendly conversation
0: if you're going to go there. So if the conversation is a friendly conversation, they can continue to do it without any problem. Now, in the case of Real Madrid midfielder and Ayew, there was no detectable animosity between the two players. It was viewed as a standard tactical decision or a friendly chat. Unlike the recent dismissal of Miguel Almiron, who used the gesture during a heated argument, Bellingham's action did not meet the confrontational threshold required for VAR to intervene. So, the issue is the confrontation. The conversation between Ayew and Jude Bellingham was not a confrontation. The one with Almiron, was a confrontation. Do you get it now? Confrontation on day one.
1: Wait. Confrontation. Bellingham was talking to Jordan Ayew, right?
0: Mm-hmm.
1: And according to what you're saying, you want to make me believe that it was a chat between both.
0: I don't want to make you believe. No. The head of FIFA.
1: I can be insulting you mm-hmm. and. I don't look. I don't know how to.
0: No,
1: I will not come up aggressive.
0: There is no way. There's no way.
1: I will not come up aggressive.
0: There is no way.
1: There's some words I can use at you.
0: Eva, there's no way.
1: I don't look aggressive. So I because think my mouth is covered.
0: So this is what I think, right? I think that this can also be.
1: I feel like this can be reliable.
0: I think that this issue can be more explained in this way. Let me say why.
1: Go on.
0: Now, I don't think that Ayew will stand in front of Bellingham for I don't know how many seconds they were together. But I don't think Ayew will stand in front of Bellingham and Bellingham will be hauling insult at him and he's not going to react.
1: Okay.
0: So it wouldn't have been that, he covered his mouth and he was abusing or he was saying something offensive to him or he was maybe racially abusing him or something or he was being confrontational towards him and then he's not going to see and then they will not know that that's what is going on. So it was a situation.
1: If you go back to the Paraguay Turkey's situation,
0: mm-hmm.
1: you know, because what happened in that game was that Paraguay's Isidro Peter had gone to the ground claiming a bad challenge by Turkey's Ismail mm-hmm. Yoksek. Now, it led to an argument between the two sets of players mm-hmm. Close by that both of them were arguing because, mm-hmm. I mean, someone felt like mm-hmm. you had put me on the pitch. Mm-hmm. And then close by, that was when Miguel Almiron, close by to what was happening, close by. It wasn't like he was directly involved in the altercation
0: mm-hmm.
1: Between Isidro Peter and Ismail Yoksek.
0: Mm-hmm.
1: So close by, Almiron covered his mouth while talking to Turkey's Met Modor. Now, my point is that Almiron and Modor were not directly involved in the pushing and mm-hmm. shoving.
0: Mm-hmm.
1: Almiron and Modor were not directly involved in the pushing and shoving, but the game was in a heated situation, but they were not directly involved.
0: So
1: Paraguay's grievance is that you gave that guy a red card despite the fact you knowing that he was not involved directly.
0: Can I tell you where you're missing it?
1: Where am I missing
0: it? Where you're missing it is that Paraguay is feeling like covering your mouth is banned totally in football or at the World Cup. Colina is telling you that it is not banned totally. Covering your mouth is not banned totally. Do you get? So Paraguay is probably appealing this because they feel like, the law says that it is banned, that nobody should do it at all. FIFA is telling you that no, we have not said this thing is banned totally. We are saying that in an heated situation, and the reason why is because so that we can detect.
1: You don't think this rule will be abused? Because now me and you they argue on for this studio now, and I feel like over time it could be abused by these players.
0: Well, see again.
1: I don't think it's reliable.
0: That
1: saying
0: is,
1: you can cover your mouth, but cover it when you're having a chat.
0: No, that is that is another conversation entirely. Right, that's another conversation entirely. That is going to be abused or not is another conversation entirely. What I'm saying is that what Paraguay are probably missing in this whole contest is that with your man, there was an argument. The question is that was there an argument that was going on before Ayew and Bellingham had their conversation? I don't think so. So that is
1: okay. So for instance, I'm getting more context to the Paraguay situation.
0: Mm-hmm.
1: So Almiron did not appear to be acting aggressively. It was the other guy who called the attention of the referee to see, he covered his mouth to talk to me. And then the man gave me a red card because he was... So do you get my point now? He wasn't acting aggressively. He was talking to the Turkish player. And then the guy called the referee and said, see, boy, they covered his mouth. The man gave me a red card immediately.
0: Let me say this right. What Paraguay are doing is what I would call bad belly.
1: Okay.
0: Is that simple? Because, again, let's be sincere. I don't think that this case of Bellingham closing mark concerns them.
1: It doesn't.
0: The only team that should fight for this problem, for this situation, It's Ghana.
1: Never lied. When South Africa fielded an ineligible player, was it us that complained first? But I mean, we started getting reports from other nations who don't even affect before Nigeria now filed a complaint. So it happens as well.
0: So you know the difference. The difference is that we have something to gain. What does Paraguay have to gain? From what do they have to gain from Belgium not playing?
1: Zero nine zero forty four thousand eight eight nine. On WhatsApp is 0904-44889. Let's hear from you.
0: We had 3 points to gain.
1: Do they have a case?
0: We don't have anything to gain.
1: Do they have a case? They don't complain to FIFA. Should FIFA?
0: I can assure you they're going to lose. They're going to lose. If I'm
1: losing,
0: they will lose, and I still give them fine. Hello.
1: Yes, Wilson, you're welcome.
0: All right.
1: Hello.
0: Okay, Wilson, you have to call us back.
1: Guess that's the okay. Call us back if you can, Wilson. WhatsApp line is 0904-44889. Hello.
2: Hello.
0: Hello. Please, can you speak up a bit?
2: Hello.
0: Hello.
1: We can hear you.
0: Welcome. Good evening. What's your name?
2: Hello. Yeah, my name is Sandy from Abia.
0: All right, go on.
2: Yeah, the matter of covering mouth to talk to players is all is the same thing. All is the same thing. I don't know why Ujuru, everywhere, not anywhere in the world, that Ujuru is now, they are not doing it. Because this thing, they say it's not cover mouth. Nobody know what he say. Nobody know what he say. Nobody is that know whether he's insulting him or he's not insulting him. So everybody, they say it's not cover mouth. That means anybody that cover mouth is supposed to collect red card.
0: That's not the law. The law did not say you cannot cover your mouth though. That's not what the law said, actually. That the law did not say you cannot cover your mouth. The law is just saying that in when you are having an heated argument with somebody, don't cover your mouth.
1: I don't know. I feel like they talk to you. They use foul words to you, and I don't look like I'm being aggressive.
0: Let me say this.
1: So how do you define when someone is aggressive to you?
0: Let me say
1: because
0: this.
1: Because my mouth is covered.
0: You cover your mouth. You cover your mouth. You don't cover your mouth. If you say anything racist, that is a problem. So it doesn't matter if what you are saying, if you like, open your mouth and be saying something that is bad to people. If the person calls the referee and say, this person said something to me, you're going to be out of the game.
1: Hello? This law, not the clerk.
0: Hello?
1: Hello? Yeah. Welcome.
3: This is Stephen, you know.
1: Stephen, you're welcome.
3: Nobody should cover mouth.
0: That is not the law. The law did not say you should not. Everybody, nobody should cover mouth too. You people are getting it wrong.
3: Abuse that thing. They are going to take advantage of that.
0: It's fine if you say they are going to abuse it. It's fine, but the law does not say you cannot cover your mouth. You must cover.
3: Okay, who knows what the guy was telling you? Maybe they want to plan something now. Who knows? Maybe they want to plan anything like. Who knows?
0: What do you want to plan? I don't understand.
3: Nobody knows. So they should not cover mouth. No, since they say cover mouth, don't cover mouth. They shouldn't cover mouth.
0: That is not the law.
1: I feel like it can be easier.
0: See, let me say this. You can have issues.
1: Because it's not like or cover mouth if you're having a chat. You can they will allow it. But if it's in a heated situation, I don't know.
0: You can have issues with that law. But please, let's not call and say they say nobody must. No, that is not the law. I'll keep saying it. The law did not say you must not cover your mouth. The law is saying that you cannot cover your mouth in an aggressive situation when you're having an aggressive. If you and your own player, they get issued that they don't even care because that's your own player. The issue is what you say to an opponent. They are saying that if you're in an aggressive situation, don't cover
1: so,
0: your
1: so,
0: mouth.
1: So for you, the Bellingham was not in an aggressive situation with Jordan
0: again.
1: And so that can be an excuse.
0: I'm not even. Let's even take away Bellingham's situation from this conversation.
1: But I'm waiting for the corner.
0: We're going there. I'm not saying it's not part of the conversation. I'm just saying that anybody who's going to call now, let nobody call and say these losses.
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0: Nobody should... No. I want us to correct that fact. The law did not say everybody must not cover their mouth. The law says that in an heated situation, do not cover your mouth. You can talk about the flaws and poke holes into that law is fine. I'm not going to argue with you. What I'm saying is that don't say something that is not right. Uh-huh. Let's go back to the phone lines.
1: Okay.
0: Hello. Yeah, welcome.
6: Hello.
1: Yeah, we can hear you. You're welcome.
6: Yeah, so
1: What's your name, please? What's your name? What's your name?
6: Abayomi speaking.
0: Abayomi.
1: Okay, you're welcome, Abayomi.
0: Go on, Abayomi. We can hear you.
6: So now the thing is, it's very, very simple. The law is, you see, the referees, even before this law, they are giving permission to use their discretion to determine a particular situation. Are you with me?
1: Yeah.
6: So when they mean do not, it's not like you rightly said, Femi, they didn't say don't cover your mouth. But the referee will read the context. You know, there are incidents that will come before a particular situation of that warrant a player to cover his mouth.
1: Mm.
6: So if adventure they had an altercation, and you see that, okay, in a way, a player is trying to say something and it's coming, it is very, very obvious. You see, the thing is, except we don't want to fake the fact, it is very, very obvious.
1: So, as it stands now,
6: trying to say something
1: about me, as it stands now,
6: and cover whatever it is.
1: Okay, so
6: because they are lead reapers, they are people that read the lips.
1: Okay,
6: understand. So most times, you are asked not to cover so that they can be able to read whatever it is you are saying. So it's not like we just use the law like blindly.
1: Okay, so Abayomi, can you hear me?
6: Oh, because he has covered his mouth, then he should be given a red card.
1: Okay.
6: That's not what the law says.
1: Okay, so as it stands now, do you think Paraguay have a case?
6: They don't.
1: Okay.
6: Because if Paraguay had actually had a case, that would have been determined by the referee himself.
0: I can even assure you that Ghana would have protested. Ayu would have said that what he was saying was aggressive. Ayu would have probably complained.
1: Well, let me say something. The reason why Paraguay feels aggrieved is number one. They feel that number one, the Miguel Almirón who got that red card was not directly involved in what was happening in that situation.
0: There's no law that says he must be.
1: That's what I'm saying. So I think this is Paraguay's point.
0: Because you know why?
1: Not be him the tackle, not be him fourth. Like the guys were having that argument. And him, maybe him also. It can be like, let me give an example. All of us are in the studio.
0: Mm-hmm.
1: Now me and you get problem.
0: Mm-hmm.
1: Then let's say Joseph is by the corner talking to, let's say VQ, and VQ now for the other side, and then VQ points to the referee and says, Joseph is talking to me with his mouth covered, and you give Joseph a red card. So Paraguay's argument is that, number one, he was not involved in the problem between me and you. And so we cannot say because he was talking to VQ at that point in time that he was aggressive to VQ.
0: That's Paraguay's point. The issue now is that the situation that led to his red card, according to what the law says, it says you must not be aggressive. And to them, obviously, they've interpreted what he did to be aggressive. I don't think that the referee gave him a red card without knowing that he was aggressive. Again, do you also know why it's, in fact, let me narrate it down. Do you know why it's also nice not to cover your mouth now? If truly he had not covered his mouth and he said something aggressive and he has not said something aggressive, they would have detected, actually.
1: Yeah, they would have.
0: Do you understand? They would have said, oh, truly, you didn't say anything aggressive. It was a four. They would have been seen at the red card and say, guy, Alpha, you are clear. You don't get anything.
1: Let's take more calls. Hello.
0: Hello.
7: Good afternoon.
1: Yes, welcome.
7: Good afternoon. Good afternoon. This is Peter from Pangu.
1: Peter, go on.
7: Yes, for me, I think the game against Portugal, I watched that game very well. And I see Ronaldo was chatting with one of his players. And he was covering his mouth. The same thing with Bruno Fernandes. He covered his mouth when they were discussing with his own teammate. So I think the law is not about when you are talking or chatting or friendly chat with an opponent player or your own teammate. You should not cover your mouth. But when there was any confrontation with an opponent player, whether you are coming to intervene, at that point in time, you will not close your mouth. That is the law.
1: Okay.
7: So they don't have a case for
1: they
7: me.
1: They don't have
7: that's,
1: a case.
7: That's how it is.
1: Okay. All right. Thank you. Thank you so much. They don't have a case. This is Paraguay directly lodging a complaint to FIFA. You need to explain or else it is a case of double standard. Tell us what happened. A guy... He's not. He received a one game ban. You know, go play this game. We go play now against Australia. You know, go play. Miguel Almirón, go play. Hello, welcome.
8: Hey, Eva, how you doing?
1: Yes, I'm fine.
8: Yeah. Hey, bear me, my guy. Bear me. How you doing?
0: I'm good. Nice to have you here.
8: How you doing? Bear me, how you doing?
0: I'm good, dude.
8: Yeah. I'm better speaking.
1: Okay. Welcome.
8: So, the issue of covering mouths, like you said, that they should not talk, like, a player should not talk, wait, he should not talk to the referee or what? Is it the part of the rule? Eva?
1: Yes.
0: Yeah, it's part of the rule now.
8: Yeah. So, I think that's me, some players, I think the way they talk, especially a player like Jude Bellingham sometimes, let me not lie to you, Jude Bellingham sometimes, the way Jude Bellingham talks sometimes, there's and what that Jude Bellingham talks at rest, will know what he's trying to say, whether it's a F word or something, you understand, or trying to interfere with the referee decision. You understand? So I think that I think some players should understand they should learn to calm down in some situation. Although refs sometimes they make mistakes, but which I think the players themselves should learn to calm down in every situation, for them to confront the referee in every situation.
1: Hello. Okay. Afolabi, call us back if you can. I think I was trying to understand where he was coming from, but for me, it's just a direct question. The Paraguayan Football Association, do they have a case? Do you think FIFA will listen and oppose their complaint? And I don't know. Do you think indeed they have a case? I think I've explained this thing in the best way I can. You're having an altercation with someone, and in that place, in that period where he looks like he's heated.
0: Now, let me show you.
1: Amiron is talking to another player.
0: Let me show you.
1: So, in that period, how do you judge that Amiron was aggressive?
0: Let me show you the video. This is the video.
1: I don't watch him over and over and over again, but let's take this call. Hello, go on.
0: Hello.
9: Hello, Mr. Iva, good evening.
1: Yes, you're welcome. Good evening.
9: Yeah, Mr. Fami, good evening.
0: Welcome.
9: Your Ghanaian brother, Prosper.
1: Welcome. Yeah.
0: Go on.
9: See, you know, what is there is that, what we care is that, if you can speak with your teammate with close mouth, you understand. You can speak with your teammate to cover mouth before speak with your teammate. But your opponent, you don't have any right to cover mouth before speak with your opponent. You understand? So me, what I see here is that all the Ghanaian players from the Are you captain on us party?
1: Hello. Hello?
0: Okay. All right.
1: Okay.
0: Sorry. So we're looking at the video now. And Eva, I'm going to say something that, unlike Jude Bellingham's case, right? Jude Bellingham and Ayu stood and they were having a conversation. What Amiron did, he did it in passive. It wasn't that they were having, it wasn't like he wasn't having a conversation with that guy, like the way Ayu and Jude Bellingham stood and they were having a conversation.
1: Yeah.
0: So he covered his mouth in passing and he said something. So, for me, and for
1: but, enough, but the fact is that FIFA will have to look into this scenario that Migo got the red card to now know, okay, if indeed the referee in that game was maybe too harsh and the referee for
0: and Bellingham, don't forget that he also checked well. He also checked the VAR. The referee checked VAR before he gave the red card. So it wasn't that the referee just handed the record immediately, was told, this guy had done something.
1: But I do believe Paraguay must have looked at that incident over and over and over again before they decided to, you know what, let's come together and file a complaint to FIFA. I believe they must have looked at that situation. They must have looked at the England-Ghana situation, Bellingham and Jordan Ayew, and decided that, you know what, we have a case. Let's take it to FIFA. But, I mean, you've seen both videos. You've been able to make your own assessments. Do you think, indeed, the Paraguay, they have a case? Do they have a case? Or do you think nothing is there for them? The guy covered his mouth in a heated situation, whether he was aggressive to the opponent he spoke to or not, whether he used foul words to the opponent he spoke to or not, he was deserving of a red card. And you don't think it's similar to what happened between Jude Bellingham and Jordan Ayew. Let's pay some bills on the show. When we come back, we'll take more thoughts on WhatsApp and pick more calls on the show. Go nowhere.
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0: Yes, we are back on the show. 09044 80 90 41 88 89. Phone lines to call so that you can be a part of the conversation. It's about the recent complaint by Paraguay to FIFA, accusing them of double standard and asking for explanation. Let us know what happened. Why was Jude Bellingham exempted and Miguel Almirón was not exempted? And we're asking on the show, do you think they have a case? Do you think FIFA will uphold their complaint? Also, you can also give us your opinion on the games that we're expecting today. Another one by 12 a.m. and then the other one by 3. Maybe just turn our attention to that a bit and then we'll pick more calls. Femi, Group F, where I think things are quite tight. And that's why I want to focus on that group. Japan, Sweden, Netherlands. You know, Tunisia out of the World Cup, but it can still play and see if they can, you know, get a point off Netherlands. Well, 4-4-3. That's how things stand in Group F. How do you think it will pan out at the end of the day?
1: I think regardless of what happens, Netherlands will qualify from that group. Mm. Now, it now remains between Japan and Sweden.
0: Yeah.
1: The good thing about this game is that none of them is playing Tunisia, actually, and two of them are playing each other. I mean, if one of either Japan or Sweden were playing
0: Tunisia, I could say, okay, walk in the park.
1: I think one of them will probably get a win in that one. So, God's so good for both of them.
0: They're playing,
1: So, the good thing they can do for each other is get a draw.
0: Okay. But if it gets a draw, it favors Japan more than Sweden.
1: Yes, it favors Japan, but they'll be on 4 points and they
0: which
1: can
0: gives
1: finish.
0: Them a chance to finish to go into round of 32 top 8. With okay, top, I, get
1: so
0: I get your
1: that
0: point.
1: Is good for them.
0: Sweden,
1: one thing is certain for Sweden, they cannot afford to lose this game.
0: Yeah.
1: So for Japan, Japan want to also Japan might also have the plan of finishing top 4 because they and Netherlands have the same goal difference.
0: Mm.
1: Plus four difference.
0: So they can goals actually,
1: that they have.
0: They can actually.
1: So whatever happens for Japan, if Japan wins this game, they probably might finish ahead of Netherlands, depending on the scoreline that happened between Netherlands and Tunisia. So, but considering the fact that Tunisia has considered the most goals in this group, they've considered 9 goals.
0: Yeah.
1: So I have a feeling that Netherlands will give them like 4 or 5 or maybe 3.
0: Mm.
1: A minimum of 3, maximum of 5.
0: Mm.
1: So they probably will finish ahead of everybody in this group, regardless of what happened between Japan and Sweden. Even if Japan beat Sweden, I don't think Japan will beat Sweden more than worse, maybe 2-1 or 2-0 or something. So, but what is good for Sweden in this game is that if Sweden know they cannot win this game,
0: get a draw.
1: Mm,
0: because you don't want to be like South Korea now, who don't know if they will actually qualify in a round of 32 because they are still waiting for other teams to play out their final games. All right, so you can put your thoughts on that as well. Yes, Group F, how things stand, how do you think it will pan out at the end of the day? Hello, welcome.
2: Yeah,
1: hello.
2: Good afternoon.
0: Yes. Good afternoon, Femi.
2: Yeah, I greet all of you in the house.
0: Greet
1: you're welcome.
0: Too.
2: So this is Jua on the line.
0: Carry good, Jua.
1: Go on.
2: Yeah. On the contrary, so do I watch that England versus Ghana that day? But I cannot actually. I'm trying to figure out the very incident that you're talking about. Though I may not be able to remember what happened then. But I think on my own, I think there should be a case there. Because
0: For Paraguay, go on.
2: Okay, for Paraguay, I can't actually remember. But the one that I want to take our minds back to is the one in Madrid versus Sporting Lisbon in the Champions League. That one sporting player was
1: Benfica.
2: Month against Vinicius Junior. If you can still remember.
0: Yeah, we know that was what brought the rule to be made. It was that incident that made FIFA to look into it and say, you know what, let's do a rule that if you cover your mouth in certain cases.
2: Exactly.
0: Yes,
2: when you are playing against an opponent and there is a confrontation and anger temper is being rising, and the other player trying to confront you to prove to you that what you did is wrong, and you are covering up. I think that's a very big case to me. Because as a professional player, what a message that you pass it to the world, even what is wrong with you, as a professional player, what example are you showing? So you doing that, I think it's a sign of a racism to me. So there should be a case. It's only where the player is trying to maybe there is peace, and the other player is trying to cover, maybe some people want to talk and they are covering up talking, stuff like that, it's a different case. But when there is already anger, people are trying to protest, and you are covering back the other one.
0: To talk to somebody.
2: You in a case like that, I think there should be a case.
0: Okay.
2: There should be a case.
0: Okay.
2: Yeah.
0: Okay. All right. All right. Thank you. Have a good day as well. Well, I think, Femi, you mentioned something. I think that would come into consideration when FIFA decide, if they decide to look into that complaint by Paraguay, is what was the surrounding circumstances when the players covered their mouth. I think that's one thing they would look into. What was the surrounding, what was the situation like when you covered your mouth?
1: Surrounding,
0: yes, when you covered your mouth to speak to the opponent. And so for Paraguay, who are complaining to FIFA, FIFA would have to look into that. Because now the player not going to play their last game, their last group stage game. Hello, welcome.
3: Hello, good afternoon.
0: Yes, you're welcome.
3: This is Kak, the Prime Minister.
0: Yes, welcome.
3: Okay, for this issue now, according to the law, like any rate for us now, what I want to say, there's no how. If I'm talking to you, if I'm talking to Femi now, wonder what Femi will Femi. I didn't have any abuse, have any argument. Once I want to abuse him, my continent will change.
0: Okay. Yes. Okay. Okay. Yeah. Yeah. That's valid.
3: Are you getting me?
0: Yeah.
3: We're talking. Maybe say something. Then I was not pleased with it. I want to sort my everything about me will change.
0: Your disposition will change.
3: There's no how I will be able to talk to him calmly. Then I'm insulting him. There's no how. So according to that law, I don't show that they have a case.
0: Paraguay.
3: Or even who are supposed to even protest his scanner. I didn't say anything because maybe they feel like the guy did not say anything. The guy was not angry. Everything about him, it was normal. So how will you then take up the matter? It's not possible now. Even though I was talking to Femi, you now push your mouth. And I want to insult you. I cannot be friendly with you at that time. But everything about me will change. It will change. There's no way I will talk to insult somebody. Then you now say we'll talk calmly. No. Even though you are a gentle person. That's my own point.
0: Okay. No, so he doesn't think Paraguay have a case.
1: That's why I said the circumstances that surrounds the situation were different. There was obviously something going on in on the pitch.
0: Then
1: that was an heated situation between Paraguay players and the Turkey player. So you can't compare it to what happened. There was no situation. I don't think there was a problem. It's not like they were fighting that and then maybe Jude and you two were going at each other and then Jude covered his mouth. I don't think so. That's why I said the law does not say that you cannot cover your mouth at all. The law is just saying that when a situation is going on that is heated on that pitch, not cover your mouth, because sometimes people cover their mouth and say very bad things to each other. All in the sake of heated situation.
0: I get your point, Femi, but also if you look at it from the other, I think this rule get plenty loopholes. You get loopholes though, because it can be in a heated situation, right? And I call my mouth to talk to you, and maybe I'm not even saying anything back to you. The opponents can decide to capitalize on that and say,
1: "That's what they are saying."
0: No. That's what I'm saying. Because these players sometimes they are human beings. This is sometimes now
1: they can forget.
0: They can forget.
1: And when they have to start remembering.
0: That's what I'm saying. They can forget.
1: Start to remember.
0: Yeah, they have to start remembering now. But I'm just giving an instance that sometimes these.

0: like the ones coaches do. 1 minute, you are the toast of the entire nation. The next minute, you're just a feather duster or a bystander. So yes, it makes it difficult sometimes for people. But yes, coaches show up all the time. They show up all the time. My heart goes out to Steve Clark at this point, because I've read a lot of criticism. Oh, he's too conservative. Oh, that's why they're not doing well in competitions like this. I'm not saying every criticism has actually been wrong about him. But sometimes you just feel there's a place for your house. He's brought us this far for the first time in 28 years. We're back to the World Cup since France 1998. I mean, that was the year Mbappe was born, right? And so if you're saying this happened at some point, this went down, this didn't happen, well, maybe it's time to reload and go again, because you don't have the resources to make it count where it matters. Yes, let's hail somebody today. And who's that person you're going to be hailing? Let's hear from you. Let's take this on here. Collins says, good evening. I want to hail FIFA. I mean, it was going to be a long season wait for a new season to start. So the fact that there is World Cup and it is making sense, I love it. Okay, thank you. That's a good one. Good evening to you guys in the studio. I am Jay from Ifo, Ogun State. I'm hailing. Yes, my hailing goes to Baba God first and to all the brilliant media staff. Thank you. He says, I'm also hailing South Africa football team for making it to the round of 32. Yes, they did. Can't change that. Hello, good evening.
1: Hello, Vicky.
0: Yes, good evening.
1: Good evening, sir.
0: Yes, welcome.
1: How's work doing, sir?
0: Well, pretty well. Thank you. How's yours?
1: I will thank God.
0: Good.
1: Your name is calling from Yaba.
0: Welcome this evening.
1: I appreciate your good work.
0: Thank you.
1: All right, have another.
0: Thank you. Thank you. Thank you so much for that one. I appreciate you as well. I hope you're talked away from the cold and the rain. Please be safe out there. Whatever it is, be safe out there. And be also watchful for those of us who live in flood-prone areas or erosion-prone areas. Please be watchful so that you know when things are going to get bad. Yes, you know when things are going to get bad, and you can act on it as quickly as you can. So yes, Action SC continues right here. And yes, we're still hailing somebody on the show today. Yes, who is that person you want to hail today? And yes, what has that person done that makes them deserve your hailing? Let's find out from you. Yes, who's that person that you are hailing today?

yes, this one here from Gabriel says, good evening, my guy. Yes, so says, I want to hail the Brilla crew, and I want to hail Morocco, especially. Yes, it might just be the group stage, but yes, you can't take it away from them. And with what they have done this time around, or what they are doing, it shows that it wasn't a mistake that they got that far. The squad was even a bit rotated yesterday, and they delivered. You can say it's Haiti. Trust me, some countries only defeated Haiti by one goal to nil. So please, I don't want to hear that too.

And you know, of course, there will be games tonight. Yes, there will be games tonight. The Ivory Coast, they take on Curaçao and could seal their place. Yes, they could seal their place because it looks really good for them. And they just might make it count again tonight. Even a draw is good enough for them. Ecuador will take on Germany. Germany have already booked their spot. Would they be going all out in this game against Ecuador? Well, time will tell. And then we'll know for certain what to expect from the German side. If really they will go all out or they will just, you know. I think they've actually qualified. So keep the players fresh and prepare for the next game. But for Ecuador, there's all to play for. You can bring me down, no matter you try. So let's see what will happen in this particular situation. But yes, the countdown is on. It's 9 p.m. tonight in that fixture. And for Scotland, they will have that torturous wait. Maybe themselves and South Korea, hoping that something will change as they wait for the end of this one, the group phase, to wrap up, and then of course we would see what's happening. But yes, of course, this one says, good evening, my name is Fred, and I want to hail Neymar. Yes, I saw him when he came on for Brazil, and I was just happy. I was just smiling to myself that, hey, the brother made it. I wish them all the best in this competition. Hopefully he would do well. Okay, hoping so too. I mean, brother's had his own injury travels. We'll take a break at this morning time. Yes, as the action continues right here on your Champions Dance Sports Radio Live Fan. Because when we come back, we will take you right into game time and find out what the odds are cooking. Yes, what the odds are cooking.

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1: Yeah.
2: Yeah.
1: Yeah.
2: Yeah.
1: Yeah.
3: Oh, yeah.
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25: 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Oh, brilliant!

Okay, welcome. Yes, let's get right into the games and check out what the games will be serving us today. As far as this one is concerned, we go straight to the World Cup. Curaçao against the Ivory Coast. Curaçao against the Ivory Coast. Ivory Coast straight win. Ivory Coast straight win. Ivory Coast, this looks like a game where they could do over 1.5, but just in case, go for the corner markets for the Ivory Coast over 5.5 corners. Over 5.5 corners for the Ivory Coast in this game. Yes, over 5.5 corners looks good in this fixture. Ecuador, Germany. Ecuador, Germany. Game. Second half over 0.5. Ecuador, Germany. Second half over 0.5 in this fixture. Yes, second half over 0.5 in this game. And let's see how that goes. Yes, second half over 0.5 in this game. Over 1.5 bookings. Over 1.5 yellow cards. Yes, over 1.5 yellow cards in this game as well. Let's go to other games. Yes, we have them. Let's check out other games. Breiðablik against the Viking or Reykjavik. Yes, Breiðablik against the Viking or Reykjavik. I'm surprised that these guys are playing again today. Okay, it's actually a league game. The last time they met was a cup game. Over 2.5. Over 2.5 in this game. Game straight over 2.5. Yes. Game straight over 2.5 in this fixture. Al Kuwait to take on Kasma SC. Yes, in Kuwait, the championship group right there. Al Kuwait against the Kasma SC. Straight win Al Kuwait. Straight win Al Kuwait in this fixture. The last four times they've met Al Kuwait have won. The last five times they've met Al Kuwait have won four of those. I give them a straight win. They're also at home in this fixture. A straight win for Al Kuwait in this fixture against Kasma SC. Okay, yes. That's it for that one. Let's go to others. There are games in the Botola Pro. Yes, in Morocco. Berkane against Farabat. First half of a 0.5. First half of a 0.5. First half under 1.5. First half under 1.5. First half under 1.5 in this game. I think these two defense, they have a way of... They will go hard against each other and they may not be good in the first half. Wydad against Maghreb Fez. Wydad, yes, straight win. Wydad straight win in this game. Wydad straight win. Renaissance Zemamra against Olympique de Safi. Game over 1.5. Game over 1.5. Kalkab Marrakech against Fus Rabat. Game over 1.5. Game over 1.5 for that particular one. Yes, game over 1.5 is my peak for that game. Let's go to others. Yes, let's go to others and see as many as we can touch on before our time wraps up right here. Okay, so these games have actually been okay. These are friendly matches. No, the chances of these ones coming through are pretty slim. Okay, let's go to other games. World Cup action. Yes, World Cup action. Japan-Sweden. Japan-Sweden game over 1.5. Japan-Sweden game over 1.5. Tunisia-Netherlands. Tunisia-Netherlands. Tunisia-Netherlands game. Tunisia over Netherlands over 1.5. Netherlands over 1.5 in this game against Tunisia. Gakpo over 3-plus shots. Gakpo 3-plus shots. Brobby 3-plus shots. Christian Somerville 2-plus shots. 2-plus shots in that game. Yes, 2-plus shots in that game. Yeah, Paraguay-Australia. Paraguay-Australia under 3.5. Paraguay-Australia under 3.5. Turkey-USA. Turkey-USA-USA to win or draw. Turkey-USA-USA to win or draw in that game. Yes, Turkey against USA-USA to win or draw in that game. And these are the games. Yes, our picks today on Game Time. Okay, yes, on Game Time. Good luck with the odds. Stake responsibly, and yes, we've only offered you tips, so settle for the ones you're most sure of, and you could check the stats behind the scenes and check the form as well of these teams and know which could actually deliver the goods for you on the day. And may the odds be in your favor. Remember to always bet responsibly. Action continues right here. Let's take a break now, and yes, we'll be back with more

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19: 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Yellow card.

0: Okay, yellow card. Time to gossip. Yes, time to dish out the cards on the show this evening. And we've got a very small time because we've got places to go on People and Places. So yes, make it quick. Who are you giving your yellow card today? Let's hear from you as the action gets started right here. Yellow card. So yes, time to issue yellow cards on the show. Time to dish it out. Someone has given you a reason to have a bad day. Someone has given you concerns about why you think today is not such a good day. Well, let's go right into it on yellow cards. Hello, good evening.
1: Hello, good evening.
0: Good evening.
1: Good evening.
0: Welcome.
1: I beg. My name is Sikar. Okay. The Prime Minister. I beg. My yellow card go to that which doctor who say Portugal will carry walk off. Give my yellow card. You don't know what they talk about.
0: Who be the person? Who be the person?
1: That native doctor for Ghana. We say no on tie at the game. Send our Portugal will carry walk off.
0: Okay. All right, thank you. If you don't talk that one, you better be prepared. You better be prepared.
2: Yellow card. Yellow card.
0: Okay, yellow cards, of course. We're dishing them out already. Ready or not? This is where we are.

0: Yes, of course, I take messages waiting for us. This one says, I'm Ahmed from Agege. And yes, I'm hailing Baba God first. Okay, Ahmed, we moved on to yellow cards now. This one says, good evening, my yellow card goes to my friend for saying that I have pride. And to South Korea for failing to defeat South Africa. And for all Chelsea fans, Amara from Aja. Amara. You know what you do.
1: Yellow card. Yellow card.
0: You didn't jam now, nah, B.

0: Johnson says, good evening, I'm AJ. Jello card to Finidi George for using style to Jello, Eric Shell. If Naim be coach of Super Eagles and they can't give him chance to coach under 23, you no go ever talk all that, you know. That's yellow card this evening.
1: Yellow card.
0: Yes, that's it on the show this evening. Let's take a break now. And yes, when we come back, it will be time for People and Places. Stay right in. The action continues. Right here on your champion style.
2: 18.9. There it comes. The frequency of champions.

0: Yes, of course, the action continues right here. And welcome to People and Places. Yet another day on the show. And this is that show where we take you through the World Cup, bringing you the action of the countries involved in the competition. And yes, the country, the people, the places in these countries, what they do, their special food, tourist places you could go to. 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
5: 88.9. Here it comes. The frequency of champions.

Okay, yes, we are back. And today, yes, talking about the countries featuring at the FIFA World Cup. Yes, to come later this evening. Yes, there will be action between African side. Yes, of course, 2023 champions of the African Cup of Nations, the Ivory Coast, against the smallest nation at the FIFA World Cup, Curaçao. Yes, of course. Curaçao will take on the Ivory Coast in the final group game of the FIFA World Cup. That game, of course, will be going down. At the same time, Ecuador will be taking on Germany in the same group, as both games are expected to go down simultaneously. And yes, talking about Curaçao, making it to this stage of the competition, something really special for them. They are a team of record breakers. Yes, the smallest nation to ever qualify for the FIFA World Cup, both in population and area. They have the tournament's oldest ever head coach. And they began, yes, with the longest odds of winning. Over just half of Curaçao's 158,000 population would fit into the Houston Stadium, where they played their opener against Germany. And the small Dutch Caribbean island is formerly part of the Netherlands, with 25 of their 26-man squad born in the Netherlands. And when Curaçao traveled to the United States for the World Cup, few gave them a chance of getting a goal, let alone a result, a draw in Group E, alongside Germany, the Ivory Coast, and Ecuador. Yes, they were drawn in Group E. It was a brutal ask, but under the guidance of a 78-year-old head coach, Dick Advocaat, Curaçao had a plan to upset the world order. And after the past week, across Curaçao's opening two matches against Germany and Ecuador, their forward, talking about Gavin Castanier, has been talking about all the good things that they have done for themselves and how it is a dream come true, but why they definitely want to keep going and giving it their best. They're up against, yes, they're up against the 2023 African champions. Yes, the Ivory Coast, also known as Cote d'Ivoire. And yes, of course, talking about Curaçao, exciting things to look forward to as far as this one is concerned. And whether it is the fact that it is a Caribbean island where a lot of people would want to go, a few have actually been there, or maybe a lot of people in these parts,

Yes, of course. Talking about Curaçao and all the exciting things that you could do when you go to that place. Yes, apart from cheering them on at the World Cup. The Client Curaçao Day. Yes, of course. Part of the things they enjoy and the things they do in that country. Yes. And yes, all the things you want to see there. A complete island tour. And yes, the Happy Sunset Cruise. All of these and lots more are things people look forward to when they go to that island. Yes, to have the best of time and just relax and have fun.

0: as to talking about yes, that place. They made it to the World Cup for the very first time, and yes, they may not have had the same level of support as the likes of fellow debutant Cape Verde. They have definitely have fans supporting them and getting behind them. Yes, they're throwing their weight behind the smaller island nation. Well, there are some people who have also made it to the Dutch national team, who of course play for the Netherlands team that ideally would have played for the likes of Curaçao. And yes, talking about some of the names you probably have come across. Jurrien Timber. Yes, originally his parents are from there. Miles Lewis Kelly. Quentin Timber. And a few other names here and there. But this, of course, is their first time. So planning to visit Curaçao. 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We'll be back with more as the action continues right here.
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Okay, yes, of course, we are back into it as the action continues right here, and I can tell you definitely, yes. Let's don't pair and talk about the foods and the fun things you could do in these two countries, whether it is the Ivory Coast or it is Cote d'Ivoire. Exciting things. Now, Cote d'Ivoire has a rich, flavory, culinary culture, a heritage driven by its over 60 ethnic groups, rooted deeply in root vegetables, savory peanut sauces, and yes, the communal sharing of having to eat together, the emblematic dishes, like yes, for first timers at the African Cup of Nations, Achaque Brulé. Yes, a steamed cassava semolina that you eat with fish and a sauce. Yes, there's also the gaba, a fried tuna over Achaque. We, of course, you can enjoy all of these and more. And slow simmered kejunu. Yes, the kejunu stew, which, of course, everyone talks about.

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0: Yes, so this is Jolly Johnny on the streets. 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
2: Mutia Adego girl with a corner kick, shooting star, still looking for the 3 points here. And oh, fantastic header.
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4: In this stubby moment, I'm king.
5: And Carroll's in, and he's won it for Liverpool. Much criticised club record signing comes up with a header that lifts their spirits.
4: Tired with the crown, yes.
6: They'll be looking to switch it quickly here for Ronaldo, who's got the better of Diego Alves. And Ronaldo scores brilliantly. The finish of a master, a craftsman at work.
4: Shout out to my haters, sorry that you couldn't save me.
7: Hit it, take on the back, this is Cardo. He's got the captain as well for the game for Nigeria. The man who's played the game for Nigeria takes the game to the final. Nwankwo Kanu, what a moment for him.
4: Greatness is what we want to bring up.
5: Oh, I don't believe it. Aguero, with seconds of the season remaining, has won the Premier League title for Manchester City. Hollywood, make this movie.
8: They have become the first African side to win Olympic gold and to win a major world footballing tournament. And no wonder they'll celebrate Nigeria with the gold medal.
9: I'm really trying to make it more than what it is, because everybody dies, but not everybody lives.
3: Messi scores! Another Messi milestone. A half century of goals in the Champions League. And he's the youngest player to reach that figure.
4: This is my moment.
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All right, the people's arena, good evening and welcome. Eyewitness account from this side. Yes, what did they happen for your area? It's been a rainy day inside the city of Lagos. But yes, one of the issues we don't come up today, and I say, they say at least 8 people don't die and 26 others don't they rescued because 1 3-story building don't collapse for Alakija area of Lagos. Lagos State Emergency Management Agency, I confirm this one, so they confirm I'm to their permanent secretary, Dr. Olufemi Oke Osanitolo, Osanitolu. Yeah, beg me, gonna forgive me. According to the building there for Old Ojo Road by Alakija bus stop off the Lagos Badagry Expressway for Satellite Town, they say it collapsed around 11:37 a.m. And a big emergency response will involve multiple agencies. Now they do on top of the matter. In talks as at 4:20 this evening, total of 26 people that they rescued alive, while 8 people, unfortunately, don't die on top of the matter, unfortunately, including a child, a female child. They say search and rescue operations still go on. Further updates go they provided as more information they become available. Yes, last summer, the Organa don earlier announced the activation of the agency emergency response following the incident. So make una call us for 090-41889 and 090-44889. Eyewitness account, what did they happen for where you did? What did they happen for your area?

0: Send us WhatsApp message on top 090-44889. Yes, what did they happen for your area? Whether or not traffic report, business area 4. Ah, I'm going to say Lekki Ajah Road block. Lekki Ajah Road block. Some people now don't they go carry the other road down at the coastal road, even those coastal roads. Some of the estate that I passed there this evening, everywhere now water. I say, sure, that those estate ready for those coast, that coastal road. So, how did they cope? That they feel they come outside from the house because now so water, my food that place. Hello, good evening to you. Hello, can you hear me? Hello. Yes. Good evening. Good evening.
1: Good evening. Yeah. Chidebere, so.
0: Chidebere, welcome.
1: Yeah. I want to report something. Like,
0: today now,
1: I was coming back from work from Lekki Phase 1. From that hour, I think, to this thing.
0: Chidebere, what's happened? Network, don't carry your call. Go to the building. I beg, call back. I would like to hear that thing where you want to report. I beg, call back. Hello, good evening to you.
1: Good evening.
0: Good evening. Who they there?
1: I greet you.
0: Who they talk?
1: Now, why you talk?
0: White. Good evening. Mm-hmm. Happy Thursday, eh?
1: Mm-hmm.
0: Hmm?
1: For my life, eh?
0: Mm.
1: For my area.
0: Mm.
1: For my I never ever in my life use glass water for that my street. Look at what how. Like today, I no come out. I did house to house for this place as it is. I can't say I go buy something. I go use to put for the lena. I can't use glass. You know, for that my area, for the photo day here, no place to put leg.
0: Okay.
1: I can't see why it. I see say my block. But my mind, as you look, I say this thing will be block. One mark on my back. I thought they tried this. I thought they look that block. I say this thing will be block. You see the photo, we join it up like this. You might not say anything, I do a chance, say one part. I can't do a chance to. So I say this my way. Five camera so. Just to clear for it. It is a stone. You know what I'm saying? A photo.
0: Yeah.
1: It's too clear. Now, me said, God, they come up for
0: and I shout for you, may you come up for road, though.
1: I will tell you. I could be asking myself, where your camera do you wear? He said, camera do you wear? Camera do you wear? Just wear some brown.
0: So, you're happy now, say, person. Kai God. So, you're happy now, but did they switch you, say, said the thing backfire? Now, your joy now, and I said the thing backfire.
1: We know, please. For my life, I know I work as you know, I go work. I will take my bus or I will take bike. I know I use leg. I don't say that my area for any season, so we water out. Photo.
0: They plenty.
1: They plenty, yeah. I can look so if they find this thing. This man is telling me to come up. See the way this man talk to me, eh? Like say he talk to me in your bola. I didn't have me because they would tell me
0: no
1: farm.
0: Oh yeah. but you help and shout, say you help and
1: shout.
0: Better.
1: I thought they look for a canvas. I never say canvas is leg. Canvas not
0: set
1: to brown.
0: Yeah.
1: Thank you,
0: man. Now you eyewitness with that. Oh, Allah. Kai. Oh, the rain just the fall. After 12 today, shout out to my carpenter. My carpenter come this morning around like 10. He come fix things for us. So as he just fix the things finish, like, I like say after 12, it just they go and never reach 10-15 minutes. Now, at the next thing, I just say breeze just begin to blow. What you know, rain on the fly. I say, sure, today again, I'm gonna saw rain begin to follow. And that rain now, they see the fall enter this evening. Hello,
2: hello,
0: yes, good evening.
2: Chidebere,
0: where are you now? Now, you call earlier, Abby. Shana, you call before, Abby.
2: No, not be me. Not me. They're calling from airport.
0: Okay.
2: I'm passing too much.
0: Go slow. For which area?
2: From airport to airport. Go to a local airport.
0: Because of the rain, I'll be waiting.
2: Because of the rain, I'm about 2 hours now from the local airport.
0: Are you serious?
2: said, it's not 3 hours now.
0: Okay, thank you for that update. Local airport, Abi, you know, affect it, you know, affect international airport, Abi, not only local airport. Okay, international airport leading to Ikeja. Okay, no wala. Thank you. Thank you very much for that update. Thank you. Thank you. See, you know, say, if you don't get moto, if you don't get moto for some places, it go hard you to go places. But in Lagos, I don't see, say, you get moto. You know, if sometimes you're getting off moto, say, it be problem. Because you get where you feel even trek. When you carry moto, you go stay there each 1 hour. You get sometimes, say, hold up, go to Apple for this Lagos. You feel literally trek. Eh? You feel trek. And at the end of the day, you feel day fast. Because, say, you trek. But the people where they suffer this rain past this rainy season, now people where the island and all the River Nine areas. Hello?
3: Hello.
0: Yes.
3: Hello.
0: Yes, good evening.
3: Good evening. My name is Jacob Marco.
0: You're welcome.
3: Yeah, thank you very much. I'm calling right now. In Ikeja.
0: Okay.
3: It's more than 3 hours now. Coming from Oshodi to Ikeja.
0: Oshodi to Ikeja, 3 hours.
3: Yes, we are inside BRT.
0: Beside BRT?
3: Yes.
0: BRT, they get traffic. Should BRT get your own lane for that road?
3: The traffic is not there. The traffic is not
0: there. BRT, see, they affect traffic. Traffic, see, they affect BRT.
3: Yes, so traffic, they affect BRT. This one, Namad.
0: Ha. Me think say traffic not they affect BRT because I don't say that road or show the all the way to Abulegba they get BRT lane.
3: No, yes, but the traffic is too much inside the BRT lane.
0: Not the only BRT, they're the BRT lane. Have other people did the BRT lane?
3: No, I think it's maybe because of the new traffic light at after it. I don't know. But all the soldiers are trying to control the soldiers are trying to control the traffic lane.
0: Okay, all right, thank you very much for that update. Omo, be like saying that everywhere this rain touched today, be like saying that the full Lagos this rain for put. Okay, 090-41889 and 090-44889. Send us a WhatsApp message on 090-44889. Yes, eyewitness account. Wait till the app for your area. Alpha price of fuel don't come down because, Omo, the way we just the year about fuel matter recently, eh? For matter, for don't cause. They say it come down, but I'm not sure say it don't come down as it's supposed to come down for everywhere. I don't really know what they happen. My now they expect say fuel don't go down below 1,000. So if you don't buy fuel below 1,000, I better let us know. If you know say you don't manage sea road, buy fuel below 1,000, I beg let us know.

0: Yes, hello, good evening. Good evening. Hello?
1: Good evening.
0: Yes, good evening.
1: When do I come down?
0: When do I come down? 1-3.
1: Now, why do you so? Now, I'm back.
0: Where they really happen with the fuel? Maybe they say it's supposed to come down, so they don't open straight of almost.
1: Now, I'm 3 back. You know what? I see the thing, so you are good by, so you are good for jail.
0: Okay. Okay, thank you very much. Okay, that one means many things feel never to come down too.

0: Yeah, 090-41889, 090-44889. Now, global fuel scarcity, they say never end completely. Say regional situations don't they improve with the launch of the massive local production and supply stabilization efforts. The conflict with the Middle East, particularly the blockade of the Strait of Hormuz, now him being disrupt world oil supply. But since then now, the talks they don't reach agreement. So, of course, you do expect, say, over time, say, fuel will begin to come down, probably come down to 900 or even 800 naira per liter. You know, yesterday, something even happened to me yesterday. So, normally, anytime I pass all those dustbin motor, lama motor, those are big motor, whether they say they park dirty, anytime I pass that motor, I always cover my nose, I feel irritated. I go just say, oh God, this thing they smell, you know, because that thing they smell true. And anywhere that can't carry the dustbin pass, they always drop water. You'll see small water go drop for ground. The water go they smell for the area, the whole area go they smell. So yesterday I go buy akara for morning. Based on say get that, well, I think the weather was cold in the morning, whether rain fall. I can't say I won't go buy akara. As I come buy akara, near the guy where they buy akara, now does your motor come park for there? I could feel irritated. Say, see, this does be the face where I won't buy food. Can I still buy this? I could feel very irritated. I could wait, maybe does be motor pass before I go buy the akara. As I stand there, I can't think, reach where I can't say, wait, though. These people, why they do, this is the smell, Without these people for society, he go do disastrous. So imagine say organization not the way they carry dustbin. Almost everywhere will be dump site. Oh, those people work now one of the most important for society. Demo with the people will be saying that they can't clear soccer away. That's the soccer away where they carry toilet plumbing put. Those people, because soccer away people, they are so important. But we always look down. That work not very honorable work. Oh. Yes, I know say it did disgusting or it did irritating, it did get as it be for eye. But you see, more than they, if you see those people, may they greet them. Imagine say nobody greet do that work. Imagine say nobody greet begin pack soccer away. Or nobody begin say go greet carry dustbin. Those people they're supposed to be one of the highest earners for society. Anybody will say go do the dirty work of society, it's supposed to be the highest earner. When I say dirty work, I mean legal, legit dirty work. Dustbin work, soccer way work, people where they sweep, where they clean, everything where people know they want put hand, people where they put them, they do them, so that society for better. They're supposed to be the highest earners, but it's just a shame that instead, I don't know how much they earn, but they don't look like people where they earn well. When you see the people where they do the job, they don't look like who they collect better money. I really think, and I don't know their salary, but if you know their salary, if you tell me, but those people, I think we need to respect them more. You know that thought dawned on me, and I changed my countenance, and I just behave myself. I go buy my akara, because what are you talking about? Imagine say all these ones where every day they come radio, they complain say, keep your environment clean, keep your environment clean. Even if everybody sweep all the environment, who go carry the dustbin? Somebody must be the one to do that dirty work. They must smell that smell we will not like. They must pack them. If you get on the way, I do mistake. Go, I go open my. Those our trash can where they outside gate. I go open now. Wait till I see inside. I don't like them. Very, very yama something. But you see these people? Now them, they empty them. Now them go clean them. God go bless those people. Seriously, God go bless those people. And I pray, make the organizations where they pay those people, may they pay them well. They deserve it. You see people where they put their life on the line. Police. Security officials. What do they call them? I try to remember now. Health care workers. Those people, they're supposed to collect better money, essential services. All these people will be saying, then they do this, so the work where many people don't want to do. It's not easy to see blood, though. So, people they work for emergency, now they're the day, emergency ward. When they're supposed to house doing Christmas, they're going to take care of people. So, all these people, that they try. I give them hands. So, if you be a lawman worker, you carry the tea, this banner for you. If your work not to pack sock away, this banner for you. If your work not to sweep streets, this banner for you. If it be healthcare worker, we say you know they rest every time emergency, they walk around the clock. This banner for you. All the police, good ones, all the police will be say, una they do na best, they keep people safe. You are a good policeman, you know they collect bribe. They fit dash you something that are different from when you collect bribe. If person say, ah, this policeman, I notice you always do this thing. One thing, that are different from say, you go say, boss, alpha, nah, anything for guys. Others will not be work. But if you know say you they do your work well, make I even use opportunity, hey, my friend will be police. Ralph, Oluwa Jomiloju, now that one I don't know your full name, but I hear you. Now correct guy. So if you be good policeman, shout out to you. Security officials, people where they keep people safe, when I try. See, we need to celebrate these people more. Not be joke. Oh, go, oh, you want, you ready to listen to me now? You want park dustbin? You ready to park dustbin like this? 090-41-889. 090-44-889. I get this WhatsApp message for you. This now Patrick. Patrick talks, say, I noticed a drop in the price of some items recently, but this evening I bought stuff. And it's like it has started climbing. No, I've been a rain. What do you buy, Patrick? I'm saying, I'll be corner bolo. Corner ube. And again, another thing where I still notice now, say, price of things for island and mainland different. Price of things for island and mainland different. Where? Okay, so my friend buy slippers yesterday from mainland. I asked her, I said, how much you buy the slippers? She said, 700 bathroom slippers. So. Now I can't go one supermarket outside. Go on for lucky year. Now I go, I say, how much are you selling your slippers? He said, 1.5. I said, no, bathroom slippers. So he said, yes, 1.5. I said, sure. Times 2 plus 100. I don't know what to worry lucky people. Hello. Good evening.
1: Hey.
0: Yes, sir.
1: My name is Candy. Is it Breezy?
0: Yes, this is Breezy, Sports Radio Bela FM. Amen.
1: God bless you for me. God bless you for me. God bless Amen. You. Amen. You see this topic where just big nana. Ha. I'm not gonna lie to you. Me, I'm in support of that too. These people need to be celebrated more. Apart from I would like to say because of my I have twin brother that is doing this talk. I would like to you. Yes. And if they pack the old dirty round finish, where they go pour it, they will need to queue there. Then some of them go feed there since morning. Usually like midnight, then they go feed their chance to go and pour that the rain. They go, all of them go line up, queue, they go there. So these people, they need to be celebrating more, and they need to be paying more.
0: Honestly.
1: To be honest with you. God bless you.
0: Amen.
1: God
0: bless you. And you too. Allah. Amen. Thank you. Yes. Maybe celebrate them. Me not fit carry dustbin as I did, so small thing don't irritate me. And somebody can say, okay, oh, this dirty work, I go do am. Men will not look down on those people at all. Yes, they may not be as educated as you are, but you see that work. If all of us will go to school, where they do, with a form, say, we not, well, I'm educated, I have a degree, I'm a PhD, MSc, a BSc. See, if those people, where you they look down on, if they say they don't do the work, who go do am? You go use your PhD degree, go pack that dirty. So let's help those people. Let it try. See security work. It's not still easy. Now these people are supposed to be the high earners of the society. People where they put their life on the line for people. People where they do the perceived dirty work of society. Legalo. Now those people are supposed to be the highest earners for society, in my opinion. Hello.
2: Good evening.
0: Yes, good evening.
2: Yeah, my name is Joshua, calling from Lagos.
0: Welcome.
2: I'm going to be
0: precise. Welcome.
2: The program is so impressive. I just those people, they work tirelessly. The only thing I see them complimenting their pay is picking all those items that they can sell, and the work is so hard that you can see. Some of them go to the site, they meet dead bodies there.
0: They don't have to rely on hey, exactly. Exactly. They're not supposed to rely on they say they go see dead body or they go see one thing to sell before they go fit make money.
2: But what they pick is different, is more harder than what they are paid to pick.
0: Okay, thank you.
2: I had a boy that worked here one time. He was telling me, he just tell me how they do things, how they see money. And the life in Ireland and mainland, you say there is Lagos inside Lagos. Like, on the mainland, boys there, you can go to the club and drink. But on the island here, you drink outside. When you get to the club, you just take one or two.
0: Okay, thank you. Thank you very much. No, because, now, tell you something. You get some jobs for this country, we say. Some people, they do the work. I'm not going to mention, but you can use your idea. Some people, they do the work. And you see this work, they know they pay them well. And everybody knows they know they pay them well. But those people not agree, they resign from the work. Do you know why they refuse? For plenty of reasons, I guess. But make I use two very major reasons. Number one, because they are not qualified for other kinds of jobs. They feel like they don't have another choice. They feel like that's the best they can do. Secondly, one of the major reasons why those people know they come up for the job now, because of the egunje, whether they see, they collect, other things, other means of collecting money. It shouldn't be so. The job suppose they pay well. Anything that comes is by the way. The job suppose pay well enough for the person to be proud of what they do. There is, how they tell you talk, there's diligence in labor. How they tell you talk, there is honor. How they tell you talk that thing. Hello.
2: Good evening.
0: Hmm? Good evening.
2: You know what good to have work?
0: You say?
2: You know what good there? You know what good there for one
0: which
2: week?
0: Which work?
2: Which work? What try you attend that?
0: Then yes now, okay. All of them they follow now. All those guys, may I ring bell for them? Me, God forbid, I don't even want to see ourselves, not to talk of. I don't even want to see the God forbid. Thank you very much. God forbid. So those people they do all those kind of work. If you bath their body, God forbid. Ah! God forbid! Ah! Eh? God, I better go. So seriously, all these people, they do all those kind of works. But somebody has to do, somebody just has to do it, right? Somebody just has to do it. One person must do it. So we must greet these people that they try. So all of them, now they try, yo. Now they try. Now well done. Well done. If I see them going forward, I'm not going to do up and down again. Any small thing, when we say, if you say, ah, bro, so use this one, oh, body. I'm going to take this one by the grace of God. Also use this one, oh, body. You understand? Oh, they know they take care of those people. You know, it's yo. Okay. Now, yeah, we're going to end the show. Yes, eyewitness account today. Meanwhile, huh? I don't know what they happen. No. I know they like to hear all this kind of bad news. They don't talk, say, for Imo State now? Say, erosion. Okay, sorry, Anambra. They say erosion destroyed 2 classroom block for Anambra. They say students and principal don't appeal, give Anambra State government and relevant agencies then. May they immediately assist them to prevent further damage. May they ensure say, safety of lives and property day for grant. Okay, somebody there for the line. Hello. Hello.
2: I don't know how to judge. Good ideas.
0: Hello.
2: Yes, are you going?
0: Hello.
2: Yeah, yeah, yeah. Hello, look at me.
0: You don't the direct person on top call, oh.
2: Sorry, the car is talking to me.
0: Yeah.
2: Talk. Yeah, thank you. These are your comments.
0: Are you welcome?
2: Yeah. I just want to contribute on the issue of this Eleki and Mainland. In fact, the topic is concerning the audio slum, you are doing a job well done.
0: Mm.
2: So, meanwhile, this Eleki, I don't overhype so much. I grew up in Mainland. The Mainland, you can easily go buy a car, normal car, buy beans. Eleki, you say a car, Eleki. You can go Eleki, normal Eleki. And this is, I don't understand, when you work there, they call the price for you. The one who to sit down, you can even wait like 1 hour before they will prepare a car.
0: Eh? You went, wait, you said, which kind of place? Upset they don't get, is it a restaurant?
2: You said what?
0: Now restaurant?
2: But look here.
0: Now restaurant?
2: Yeah, no, package now.
0: Wait, roadside Akara. You they wait 1 hour for them.
2: No, the audios roadside do. They just, there are some skills in the academy. They just be like, they just find like a shop, packaging.
0: Now you go there now. You not see YBC way there down the street where they sell Akara. You don't go to find shop. Akara where they sell for shop and Akara where they sell for road. Which one they switch pass?
2: This lady, I do overhype see so much. It's really costly. When I go to Mainland to go see my mom, in fact, it's like the way I left it in Mainland, it's just small difference. Anything you want to buy, you buy at your doorstep. You buy it easily, I don't understand. But come to this Lekki, you had to, you look at us, it's all the same thing I saw in England. What happened? What's going on? So these are lucky. I don't know. Now, maybe God just help us. Maybe as you are comparing, maybe they are doing a little change.
0: Looking at Dubai.
2: Thank you
0: very much. Let's say about Dubai. Water are like $1,000. I don't know how true that is. I've not been to Dubai. Anyway, Ikenna, God go bless you. Okay, Ikenna, God go bless you. Ikenna says there is dignity in labor. Now, the word where I want to remember before be that. There is dignity in labor. So anybody where they work, no matter how they're rich, well done, oh. Well done, oh. God bless you, well done. Oh, we'll go break. When we come back, it'll be time for sports starter. For Oyana, all of now we get relationship problem. Come, I won't tell you now one thing. Mona, come after this break. Don't go nowhere. My name is still Breezy. This is not Brila.
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0: Okay, Sports Star Apple right here on Sports Radio Bila FM. Let's go, let's go. Today gist na Roy Keane. This thing happened like last week Friday. Now so Roy Keane can't be here to talk. Roy Keane can't they criticize all the wives and all the girlfriends of England footballers. What thing happened? You see why they go they wear the shirt of their partners and they go come put the name and all the surnames of the partners for the back of the shirt. For example, Messi's wife would wear Messi for her back. But remember that Messi name not be Messi. Messi name na Lionel. Now his papa name be Messi, not be so. Cristiano, he name not be Ronaldo. Now his papa name be Ronaldo. He name and I waiting Cristiano. But he put Ronaldo for the back of his shirt. Or Declan Rice. He name na Declan. My son name na be Rice. You understand? So now if you look those wags, that is wife and girlfriends, you go find out now, say, for the back of all the shirts, that they put the surname of their partners. Now, Roy Keane can talk, say, all these girls, all these women's, one on your day now, begin a weird shirt with a partner name. Like, say, later now, and I'm not going to divorce. Yes, in case you don't know what I'm talking about, I talk about the Irish pundits. Where we say na former coach and na former professional footballer. You know, say he play for Premier League, he play for Manchester United. But now, Roy Keane, they talk, say, let me quote what he said. He said, children is fine, but all the wives and partners, they were in their jerseys with their names on the back. Wow. The wives, a year later, they are separated, most of them. Wow. And they are all getting pictures, and they are like, look, and they are pointing at Jimmy or John on the back. Ha. Her husband is playing, and she's proud of him. Eh? So, Ian Wright, they say, no. Say, now, because say, she even they proud of him, now she won't wear a shirt. Roy Keane say, but they don't do it at Old Trafford or at Anfield every week. So what's with this World Cup? So in talk say, when these wives and girlfriends go to the clubs of these players, they know they wear the surname, that's the jersey with the surname of the players for the back. Yeah, they wear maybe normal clothes come. Why can't be saying a World Cup? Everybody they wear their partner surname, they wear their partner surname for back. Okay, say, but it's not realistic because later on I go if you go divorce. And that's what they do. Because recently there's been a spate of divorces, especially because those stars at the end of the day when they get these issues, the women will probably they demand money, settlement and all of that. So reckon is like it no makes sense. Why not they wear on a partner jersey? Later now 1 year later on I go to divorce. Abel Mona called tell me, is Reckon making sense or not? And you as person, you go wear matching outfits or clothes, We should say you the dead person, Even if chance day of breakup in the future. Now there's this talk of don't wear matching outfits until you are legally bound. And some people feel even they fear when they are legally bound to not want to wear the same clothes to the partners all the time because they feel like, okay, what if we separate? You know that kind of thing. Wanna call me for 090-41889. Hello.
1: Good evening.
0: Good evening.
1: This is my wife.
0: White, welcome.
1: Easy. You know the bad. Okay, Let me talk about me like me now. I put a tattoo for my body.
0: Okay.
1: And that my tattoo, you know, I put. Now my guest is my wife. I know we call her guest. My wife.
0: Nine days there.
1: Yes. Now I put there. She is not little. Now I put there. You know, be bad. For person to write in guy name.
0: In partner
1: or,
0: name.
1: Yes,
0: but if you are dating somebody, even if you're not married to the person, would you be willing to wear matching outfits?
1: As I said, like this, there's something in my body now. I know people now. I get somebody at the date.
0: And you are proud of it. You're not like, I need to get this off me.
1: Yes, sir, because it's born for me.
0: If you're not born, Uncle, what if you're not born?
1: Even though you're not born, you know, born, you know, think it bad. To me, for my own side, you know, bad,
0: Okay. Because honestly, some, especially people that feel like, I'm not sure if I'll marry this person or I'll settle down with this person or if we're going to be together for the longest time. You know, you go one day, we are matching outfit with the person, knowing fully well that, anything is up. Okay, call 090-41889 and 090-44889, okay? That's not the number. Oh, Ahmed, I'm just seeing your message. Thank you so much, Ahmed. Say, Breezy, you talk I'm well, plus the rest where you join. Thank you so much, Ahmed. So, yes, is it bad? Is it bad? Hello? Hello?
1: Hello?
0: Yes, hello. Good evening. Good evening.
1: Good evening.
0: Good evening.
1: My name is Ifeanyi.
0: Ifeanyi, welcome.
1: Yes, thank you. So, there is something they call meddlesome interloper. Busybody.
0: Okay.
1: Now, waiting for a kid, I will tell you to call him B.
0: Yeah.
1: I mean, if a relationship is on today, if you are together with your woman, your wife, your girlfriend, whatever you call, how do you know the relationship that will break up soon and the one that will last? These things they are doing are the things they are doing to encourage the relationship to progress, supporting their men. So how are you criticizing people who are in relationship for doing things that will grow the relationship, saying, oh, they will divorce very soon? How do you know the ones that will divorce and the ones that will not divorce? So I don't understand what he's saying. You know. It's up to the, how they say it is.
0: He's wrong.
1: Off point. That's what he's saying. If you leave them, you can only criticize when they divorce. But for now that they are together, they have all the right to support their men. Saying, oh, they don't come to Old Trafford, go to Stamford Bridge, Emirates, all those places to wear those clothes. Yes, World Cup is once in a year. So it's a memorable event. It's not like what you play every weekend, every midweek, and all those things you'll be wearing. You'll be showing, making different jerseys and different clothes to put your man's name on it. But this one is just once. In fact, they are sharing them, they are trying to encourage them to work harder to make progress in World Cup, to see whether they can win the World Cup. So they should be commended and not criticized.
0: So you are saying Raikin Aproko? Right. What is the talk now? Be saying Raikin Aproko?
1: Aproko, I mean, it's some interloper. Just busybody.
0: Busybody.
1: You need to do just the talk anyway you like.
0: Okay. But can we try to look from his point of view? Maybe we should not focus too much on the wives. Even though recently we hear about footballers where we say, smarter, you go yesterday, yeah, this person is leaving his wife, or that one person's wife is leaving him. They are in the court, they are dragging money, whatever. Let's talk about boyfriend and girlfriend situation. Should a lady who is dating someone boldly flaunt the guy, flaunt his shirts, flaunt, do things that make people know I am with this person, knowing fully well that there is a chance of breakup? Like some ladies, you know, they'll write, Ife me, all those things that with their guy, and they never marry the guy. What would be the chance to say she go marry the guy? Hello.
2: Hello, good evening.
0: Good evening. Good evening.
2: Good evening, my sister. Thank you for bringing this topic. My name is Ramon Loyinka calling from Mizono.
0: Ramon, welcome.
2: Yeah. You see, talking about these people, these girls or these ladies wearing their husband jersey, is nothing bad in it. But I will use this Moroccan captain as an example, Hakimi. So that's how a girlfriend has been wearing a jersey for long. Before you know it, she started misbehaving and she wanted a divorce by all means because of his weight. Do you understand? If Hakimi is not that wise, will he be able to do everything on his mother's name? So if you are saying this, Not to talk about football, let's come to reality. About all these girls, we Gen Z's, let me just use it generally, we Gen Z's. So most of the girls, they are all after money. Most of them, I'm not talking about all of them, I said most. They are all after guys' money. If you are spending on them, that is when they will be running after you. If you are not spending on them, you will hardly see a lady that is ready to suffer with you or to come up with you from this crash. Do you get? So most of them
0: can I ask a question? Can I ask a question? Are you listening to me?
2: I can hear you.
0: Yeah. You don't deal with any girl wait till you say she not gonna like build with you.
2: She not gonna build with
0: you. Like she would not like to build with you.
2: You see that question, the lady will never tell you she will not be with you. Okay. Since she's saying something on you, it will be arguing for her to say, I will not be with you. The only thing that can let her say that is, she's not doing what she has given her, like money or anything.
0: Okay.
2: So she will hardly tell you she will not be with you until that thing is not coming up again. That is when you now say she will start with the baby. So from our behavior, you know she wanted to have a for marriage. So your divorce is coming with your world. She wants to get more from you than other man. I have learned a lot from Akimi.
0: Okay. All right. Thank you. Okay. There's something I want to say. Get what I want to talk. Somebody talk something in the words of a wise man, a very wise man. His name is Eric Gugwa. And the follower, I'm a content creator for Instagram. You get one thing when you talk, when you touch me. See, what thing you want, they available. Now you, they find them for special package. What you want is available. It just may not be in the package you desire. You want good character, you want respect, probably what beauty, but then only God know your standard. You want diligence, you want somebody that will build with you, you want somebody that has something doing. But now you use your hand, go take care of somebody.

0: And people can develop love. Well, yes, people can. You know, love. See, love can be developed. Things can trigger your brain to
1: be. Issue of riding a bicycle.
0: You don't choose to fall in love, but your brain can start to develop those feelings because of certain things that trigger it. The way something triggers you to stop feeling love, that's how something triggers you to start feeling love. So, for example, somebody does something so amazing for you, and the person consistently does that thing, and the thing you keep being happy. Your brain automatically realizes and recognizes that this person, they trigger certain feelings in us. And before you know it, they like the person. And there are chances of you loving the person from there. Okay, thank you. Now, just more education as you make a job. So you could bond with somebody, and there are things that make you bond. But there's some cases where you say, no matter what the person does, you're just not attracted to the person, and you just don't love the person regardless. Your heart feel like somebody else because of whatever reason. Nobody falls in love with anybody for nothing. You must get with you, other than our looks, other than our actions, other than our desire. There's something that makes your brain start liking that person. The same way something happens that makes your brain dislike the person. There's always a cause anyway. Sometimes you have not be physical cause, not spiritual cause. Now why did they get love potion? Let's go to break, guys. when we come back, we'll go into our locker room. So don't go nowhere.
2: But whatever you do, don't touch that dial.
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Okay, welcome back. The action continues. Your champions are sports radio. Blue family never stops, and yes, it goes on and on. And let's get right into it. Yes, the trends is what we're talking at this point in time, and yes, we have got you covered right now on the show this evening. A couple of things really trending at this time. And let's go right into it to check out all that is trending right now. As, yes, Germany, Ecuador trending. Curaçao and the Ivory Coast. Yes, also trending. Yes, these countries will soon kick off their game. Alexia Putellas also trending as well. Yes, she is. Let's get right into why she's trending, because Alan Shearer is also trending at this time. Now, two-time Ballon d'Or winner Alexia Putellas has opted to join Women's Super League club London City Lionesses. The 32-year-old left Barcelona after 14 years in May and is widely regarded as one of women's football's greatest players. Putellas has chosen the South London club over Boston Legacy in the US. The final two among many vying for her signature, by the way. Although the Lionesses are confident of completing the deal, club say that there is no final agreement just yet, but the player has agreed to join them. It is a remarkable scoop for London City Lionesses, an independent women's football club. They continue to raise the brows, yes, the eyebrows, in the transfer market. They finished their 16th debut season in the top flight last year, while Putellas led Barcelona to the fourth Champions League title. Almost every club in the world football who possess the financial capability to sign Putellas were interested, but London City Lionesses have won the battle. Putellas won a total of 38 trophies during her time at Barcelona. Yes, her time with Barcelona, including 10 league titles. The Spain midfielder scored a club record 232 goals in 507 appearances, and is the second in the all-time appearance list, just 9 behind Melanie Serrano, who has 516 appearances. She's won the World Cup with Spain in 2023 and was part of the squad that finished runners-up to England at the Euro 2025. Putellas was ruled out of the Euro 2022 on the eve of the tournament with an anterior cruciate ligament injury, yes, an ACL, and returned at the end of the following season. Since her return to full fitness, Putellas has shown the type of performances that earned her back-to-back Ballon d'Or accolades in 2021 and 2022. Now, Alan Shearer has called for England to have a review of the players who usually start game for them. Said history shows that there is no need to panic about England's draw against Ghana on Tuesday, but also underlines why it is important that we immediately bounce back as quickly as possible. On that note, he's saying, I don't think Anthony Gordon and Noni Madueke were positive enough against Ghana. So he's saying, bring back Bukayo Saka and bring back Marcus Rashford. Yeah, he agreed that though Saka's fitness is one of the only reasons he hasn't started either game so far, but if he's ready this time, then he could come on. Yes, he would be right to start the player. Start Saka on the right, Rashford on the left, the man is saying. Another change I would be like to see is that left back Nico Reilly coming in instead of Jed Spence. Said yes, these are changes we would need in the side rather than just bringing in the same players who have given up the same predictable style of play. So yes, Alan Shearer trending this evening, of course, for what he's talked about.

0: More still coming in on the show this evening. And yes, let's take a break, debuts, and when we come back, we will definitely take you to the lineups of the teams in action. As action continues right here in the locker room. We'll be back with more.
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25: Striker is on the move. 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
26: Can I get a Heineken, please?
25: He shoots! 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
26: Yes! Let's go! Can you believe it?
12: Here you go, sir. Your Heineken.
26: Oh, sorry. Can I get another one for... Wait, what's your name again? Chris. I'm Chris. Ah, nice to meet you, Chris. Another Heineken for Chris, please.
13: 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So, don't forget the beers. Not for sale to persons under 18. Drink responsibly.
27: This is the start of potentially a very, very long and exciting journey.
28: This was clinical and ruthless.

0: Welcome back. Yes, the action continues right here. And yes, we are in the locker room. Let's get it started and bring you up to speed. As far as the group is concerned, Germany are top of it. They have 6 points from 2 wins, a goal difference of 7. And yes, they scored 7 in the first game against Curaçao, conceding 1. And then they did 2 against Cote d'Ivoire. So totally, they've scored 9 goals. They've conceded twice in the competition. Curaçao have conceded, they are on -6 goals. And yes, Ecuador are on -1 goal. They have 1 point in this game. Let's let you know that as far as this one is concerned, yes, talking about Ecuador, yes, Sebastián Becasisi makes 2 changes. Yes, he makes 2 changes to his Ecuador side that were held to a goalless draw by Curaçao. Yes, Joel Ordonez, as well as Nilson Angulo, replaced Jordi Alcivar, as well as Pervis Estupiña, as Chelsea's Moise Caicedo and former West Ham winger Ena Valencia, as well as Pierre Incapié, whose permanent move to Arsenal was confirmed earlier today, also start. And so it is Galindez, I beg your pardon, in goal, Franco Ordonez and Pacho, the three guys alongside Pierre Incapié. A four-man defense is the midfield of Yeboah, Vite, as well as Moise Caicedo and Angulo. 4-4-2 setup. Of course, you have Plata and Ena Valencia. Yes, the two guys are leading the attack in this game as far as this one is concerned. Okay, let's go to the opponent. Julian Nagelsmann springs 2 changes for Germany, but Denis Undav remains on the bench despite 3 goals and 2 assists in 2 substitute appearances so far at this World Cup. So yes, David Raum and Antonio Rudiger, however, replaced the injured duo of Nathaniel Brown and Nico Schlotterbeck. Yes, Nico Schlotterbeck, the latter ruled out for the rest of the competition, by the way. Yes, Schlotterbeck. And for the lineups this evening, Neuer is the man in goal. It's a back four of Kimmich, Rudiger, Tah, and Rom. And yes, you have Mecha and Pavlovic, the two in front of the back four. It is Leroy Sané, yes, Jamal Musiala, as well as Florian Wirtz, who are the three guys playing right behind Kai Havertz, who leads the attack for this Germany side. Okay, let's go to the others. Yes, Curaçao are in action. They are unchanged from the side that started their historic goalless draw against Ecuador. Striker Jürgen Locadia was forced off with a knock during the game, but he's fit to make a return to the starting 11. And goalkeeper Eloy Room, yes, and captain Leandro Bacuna, yes, both earned their 75th senior cap for Curaçao, a joint national record by the two. So yes, Eloy Room is the man in goal, and it is a back five of Bennett, Gary, Obispo, Floranos, as well as Fonvio. Yes, a back five. And yes, Tahit Chong, Comenencia, Leandro Bacuna, as well as Juninho Bacuna. Yes, these are the four guys in a 5-4-1 setup. Locadia is the man who leads the attacker for the side. There are 4 changes for the Ivorian side. Yes, talking about the Ivory Coast. They started, 4 changes to the starting 11 that lost their last game, 2-1 to Germany, including 3 in defense. Dropping to the bench is a key defender, Wilfred Tsingo, who, of course, has suffered a hamstring injury against the Germans. And fitting off for the bench is Evan Indika, who missed the first 2 group games through injury. So, yes, Yahya Fofana is in goal. It is Doué, Ousmane Diomande, as well as Kosunu Anopéri. Yes, the four guys in defense. It is Diallo, Kessier, Sangare, and Yann Diomande. Yes, these are the 4 guys in the middle. Nicolas Pepe and Boni are the 2 guys in the attack in this game. Aguadu, Michel Seri, Wahi, Conan, Adingra, Singo, Diakite, Touré, Kone, Seko Fofana, Ndika, Guesson, Lafont, as well as Guagon and Ulai. These are the guys on the subs bench in this game for the Ivorians as far as this one is concerned. So yes, at the age of 17, Denis Undav was working in a factory as a machine operator alongside playing in the German fourth tier. Yes, He was against, he was playing for Havasa, yes, a club called Havasa in the German fourth tier. Fast forward 12 years later, he's Germany's top scorer at the World Cup and firmly in the race for the Golden Boot. In his words, he said, "I didn't have any expectations. Of course, moving high up the leagues and eventually representing my country, I didn't believe it would happen. I thought I'd carry on playing at that level for maybe 14, 15 years instead of 600 or 700 euros. Perhaps I earn 1,200 euros and I'd carry on doing my job and that's how I'd earn my money." But of course, from Havasa, yes, Undaf has moved to Eintracht Braunschweig before, of course, he made the move to German third tier side, which was where he started, things started changing for him. "I got a call from Meppen, and that was it for me," he said. "Then came the next step with the money. I had money, yes, I had more money than I needed, than I need for work and football. I'll just stay in the third division," I said to myself. "I'll try and score 6 or 7 goals every season and maybe reach a double figures at some point once I have been playing for 2 to 3 years, and I'll just take it year by year." But as we speak, he's the top scorer for Germany at this World Cup. And you can understand when some of these guys say, look, they've lived beyond their imagination. They've gone beyond the whole expectations they had for themselves and how far they have been able to come. Yes, of course, and that's what we're seeing in this World Cup that has a lot of interesting stories about fans and players themselves and what they've had to encounter and maybe overcome in order for them to be in this position where they are. It's still one place on the bench for Germany's Dennis Undav as far as this game is concerned. He's currently averaging a goal or an assist every 11 minutes at the World Cup, scoring 3 goals and 2 assists in 56 minutes of action as a substitute so far. No player has ever scored in their first 3 appearances of the tournament as a substitute, while the only German player to score in their first 3 overall are Gerd Müller in 1970 and Miroslav Klose in 2002. So yes, a bit of a history at stake for the forward. If he comes off the bench and scores again today, he will be the first substitute in the history of the World Cup to come off the bench and score 3 times. And he's only played 56 minutes. He's got 5 goals contribution in this game. And yes, today they take on Ecuador. He will still come off the bench, I think. He starts from the bench in this game. Kai Havertz is the man who gets the nod to start ahead of him. And we'll see how that goes. But yes, we're counting down to that game right now. And soon, yes, it will be time to bring you all of that. But yes, the trending headlines, the trending topics as far as action is concerned and all the things that we're looking forward to on today's game. So yes, what is it going to be? What would the guys come up with? Yes, everyone is expecting that it will look good again. And yes, the big teams are definitely playing. Incapié trending, yes, made the lineup for his country Ecuador tonight, and he's signed a deal to make his loan move to Arsenal a permanent one, and that is definitely trending at this point in time. Palestra, yes, Marco Palestra to Chelsea. He's expected to have his medical tomorrow in London, and that of course is also been trending as far as the trends are concerned. And some news in the last couple of hours, well, still speculative as it's only a bit of rumors are flying at this point in time, but it has to do with transfer. And it is reported that Arsenal have opened talks with the representatives of Bruno Guimaraes. Yes, they have initiated talks, not open talks, initiated talks with the representatives of Bruno Guimaraes in London while he's away at the FIFA World Cup. It is reported that he has 2 years left on his contract and there is a possibility that he might be looking to move or switch clubs despite being the captain of Newcastle United. Okay, yes, the stories at this point in time, yes, making the headlines and trending as action definitely continues right here. Let's take a break in the locker room, and yes, when we come back, we'll go offside. Stay with us.
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0: striker is on the move. He cuts.
1: Can I get a Heineken, please?
0: He shoots! Go!
1: Yes! Let's go! Can you believe it?
2: Here you go, sir. Your Heineken.
1: Oh, sorry. Can I get another one for... Wait, what's your name again? Chris. I'm Chris. Ah, nice to meet you, Chris. Another Heineken for Chris, please.
3: 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So, don't forget the beers. Not for sale to persons under 18. 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
30: With Diadego Kelly with a corner kick. Shooting stars still looking for the 3 points here. And oh, fantastic header.
31: The WBC interim heavyweight champion of the world. The Nigerian nightmare.
32: In this very moment, I'm king.
33: Criticized club record signing comes up with a header that lifts their spirits.
32: Tired with the crown, yes.
33: He'll be looking to switch it quickly here for Ronaldo, who's got the better of Diego Alves. And Ronaldo scores brilliantly. The finish of a master, a craftsman at work.
32: Shout out to my haters, sorry that you couldn't faze me.
34: Did it take on the back? This is Cardo. He's got the captain as well, the game for Nigeria. The man who saved the game for Nigeria. To the final. Noah Kotano, what a moment for him.
32: Greatness is what we want to bring up.
33: Oh, I don't believe it. Aguero, with seconds of the season remaining, has won the Premier League title for Manchester City. Hollywood, make this movie.
35: They have become the first African side to win Olympic gold and to win a major world footballing tournament. And no wonder they'll celebrate Nigeria with the gold medal.
36: I'm really trying to make it more than what it is, because everybody dies, but not everybody lives.
33: Messi scores! Another Messi milestone. A half century of goals in the Champions League. And he's the youngest player to reach that figure.
32: This is my moment.
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Yes, offside on Sports Radio Real FM. Welcome back. Good evening to you. And yes, that time to dive into offside or onside. Even as we do on this side, they check how the men they line up. Talking about Ivory Coast and Curacao. Is it Curacao now? Anyway, Ecuador and Germany also coming up, ladies and gentlemen. Woo! World Cup fever.

And quickly to look the starting lineup, I'm talking about Curaçao and Ivory Coast. How the men don't line up this evening. Yes, it's looking a five, actually. 5-4-1 formation. Yes, 5-4-1 formation for Curaçao. Yes, that's why it's looking for the manager right there, talking about Dick Advocaat. And yes, inside this 5-4-1 formation, the goalkeeper's name is Eloy Room. There's a back four of Devron Fernville. There is Cheryl Floranos. Also, there's this guy. His name is Armando Obispo. There's also Gary. Not Gary that you drink. Oh, Gary. I beg your pardon. Yes, Julian Gary. And then Brunette Joshua Day for the back four. And in the midfield, it's four men right there. There's Juninho Bacuna. There's another Bacuna. His name is Leandro Bacuna. There is a guy called Livano Comenencia. And then there's this guy called Tahit Shong. Up front for the attack is just a lone man right there. His name is Jorgen Locadia. Mm-hmm. Now, the best way they mount their attack with that. Make a look at the substitutes this evening. Yeah, so we have the likes of Jeremy Antonis, I beg your pardon. There's also Riquetly Bazoa, the goalkeeper. There are two goalkeepers there. This one named Tyreek Bodak. There's another one whose name is Trevor Donbush. So we have players like Kevin Frelida. We have players like Kenji Kore, there is Sanjay Hansen, there is Kevin Costanier, there's also Brandley Kwas, Margarita Giel, there's the man Ajani Marta, and then there's this guy Noslin Tyrese as well. So we also have Gottfried Romerato, I hope I'm pronouncing that well. There is Shurandi Sambo and, yes, Roshan Ejima. Sounds like Ejima. Ejima, I beg your pardon. So, yes, those are the men for Curaçao. And then, yes, it's looking a 4-4-2 formation right there. Talking about Ivory Coast, the goalkeeper, of course, is Yahaya Fofana. A back four of Kwela Due, Usman Diomand, Odilon Kusunu, as well as Christopher Operi. Yes, midfield that has the like of Amad Diallo. Yes, Amad Diallo is. I beg your pardon. Yes, Amad Diallo is right there. Amad Traore Diallo. There's also Frank Kessier. You know him, as well as Ibrahim Sangare and Yann Diomand. Up front, there is Nicolas Pepe leading the attack. He's paired up right there with Hans-Johan Bonny. Okay, so yes, the substitutes for this Ivory Coast team is this man, Simon Adingra. Anytime I remember that man, I remember how he spoiled our AFCON chances a few years ago. Also, yes, Emmanuel Akpadu is also there. Emmanuel Akpadu is there. Umar Diakate is there as well. And, of course, you know there is Sako Fofana. Ivan Kassand, Pafai Kragon. There's also, yes, Chris Ule Inao. Conan Kislane is there. Yes, Mohamed Kone is there. By the way, Conan is a goalkeeper, as well as Alban Lafont is also a goalkeeper. Substitute goalkeeper. They have Obite Dika, there's Seri Jean, there's single with a single, and yes, Bazumana Toure, as well as Elias Sepe Wahi. Yes, those are the men will be substitutes, yes, for this Ivory Coast team this evening. Let's go to Ecuador, Germany. How's it looking for the both sides? Yes, for Ecuador this evening, it's looking, yes, a 4-4-2 formation as well. Galindez, I'm talking about Hernan Galindez, is the goalkeeper. A back four of Pedro Incapi. There is William Pacho, Joel O'Donnell, as well as Alan Franco. For the midfield, we have the likes of Nelson Ancolo, of course, Caicedo, Moises Caicedo. Then you have players like Pedro Vite, as well as John Yeboah. Up front to strike is Valencia Ena, as well as Gonzalo Plata. So, yes, that's now how the Ecuadorians, they line up. And let's look at their bench this evening. So, you have players right there like Jordi Alcivar. There's Arevalo, Jeremy. Of course, there's another Caicedo. His name is Jordi Caicedo. There's Demil Castillo. Estupinian Purvis, there. Yaima Medina. And Minda Alan. Kendry Paez. There's Porozo Jackson. There's Preciado Anguero, Rodriguez, Kevin,
There's also, of course, Felix Torres. There's also Anthony Valencia, as well as Gonzalo Valle as a goalkeeper. Yes, for Ecuador this evening. Yes, how is Germany looking? Well, Manu Neuer is the goalkeeper this evening inside a 4-2-3-1 formation that has the likes of Joshua Kimmich, Antonio Rudiger, Jonathan Tah, as well as David Raum. And then, my guy, Felix Mecha, is there for the midfield. He's paired up right there with Alexander Pavlovic. And then up front, Kai Havertz, the lead attack that is supported by Leroy Sané, Jamal Musiala, and as well as Florian Wirtz. Yeah. So for the bench, of course, let's look at the names right there. Yes, for Germany, yes, Nadine Amiri is there. The man, Waldemar Anton, Baumann is a goalkeeper, Oliver Baumann. Yeah, yes, Maximilian Beher, Leon Goretzka is there as well as Pascal Gross. Yes, you have players like Llewellyn, Jamie, yeah, Alexander Nubel, Hassan Ouedraogo, Stila, Angelo Stila, Didier. There's, of course, Malik Thau, Undav Denise, as well as Nick Boldemade. Yep, that's how the men then pair up. I'm talking about the substitute and the players for both games. It's going to be kick off in about 10 minutes. And just about 10 minutes, yes, it will be kick off for the both sides.

And as they almost kick up, let me just let you know, yes, the men are lined up already. Any moment from now, we'll get the players on top of the pitch. We'll go also, of course, get more information on the officials. I mean, the people where they officiate the game as well. Meanwhile, do you know that prior to this game, there was a goalkeeper role for Germany. So Manenoya teammates, and there was a call for him to be dropped versus Ecuador for a player who they said deserved it as a reward, but Julian Nagelsmann disagreed. Yeah. So when I know say when Germany come into this particular World Cup, they seamlessly qualify, but despite there's a seemingly strong debate over one key position involving a national legend, and it is Manuel Neuer. So some of the conversation, Neuer is of course returning to the starting lineup, and he don't raise some eyebrows beside the homeland over why is this man still playing, you know? One of these positions, you know, people like Oliver Baumann is yet to play at the World Cup. You know, and yet Manuel Neuer is still Julian Nagelsmann's number one, right? So Julian Nagelsmann get the rare opportunity to probably want to rotate his side, but he's decided not to listen to all of that noise, to still put Manuel Neuer there, regardless of anything where they talk. So anyway.

0: Yes, the former teammate of Malenoya, Matt Hummels, who was a teammate of Malenoya. Malenoya is, by the way, 40 years old. He's on, Hummels is currently a pundit on one of the TVs for this World Cup. And he said that would certainly make headlines, not playing Malenoya against Ecuador. He said, I've been thinking about it myself over the last few days. Personally, I will give Ole Bauman the game. That is Matt Hummels talking. This is not the same Matt Hummels who don't play with Noya. They talk, say, if Nahim be coach, you go put Oliver Bauman instead of Malenoya. So he says, I don't want to interfere in any way, though, but as a reward for how he has handled the situation and as Germany number one in recent years, it will be appropriate to give him a World Cup appearance. Talking about Bauman, of course. Now, in the talk about in demolition for the build-up to the tournament, Bauman himself don't admit, say, he is frustrated that he has lost his starting spot to Malenoya. And I would like to ask you guys, even before the kickoff of the game, do you think Nagelsmann did the right thing by choosing Malenoya to start this evening and then putting Bauman on the bench? Call us on 090-41-889 and 090-44-889. Yes, send us a WhatsApp message on 090-44-889. Hello? Hello, good evening.
1: Hello?
0: Yes, good evening to you. This is who?
1: Patience,
0: welcome.
1: Thank you. This is Malenoya.
0: Yes, Malenoya.
1: Who can bench that guy? When Bayern cannot bench him, so his national team cannot bench him. That guy has been there. He has been a nice keeper. That guy, no. If you're counting among the keepers in Europe, you understand? Malenoya. Which number should I even put in? Which position? Well, let me not just talk about that. Beg. That guy has every right to beg.
0: If you didn't want to talk about it, you should have not called, though, because we're asking whether it is offside or onside. I say, if you don't want to talk, you know, for call, though, because my question is whether is it offside or onside.
1: I beg. Totally onside, I beg.
0: Okay. All right. Thank you. Thank you very much. So, yes, is it onside or offside for Nagelsmann to be using Malenoya over the likes of Oliver Bauman? Matt Hummels seems to agree that he seems to disagree with Neuer starting. Matt Hummels, so we follow Neuer play. Oh. Hello? Hello? Oh, please call back. Call on 090-41-889 and 090-44-889. Send us a WhatsApp message on 090-44-889 as well. Yes, it's Ecuador versus Germany.